0: asom sa oman ni wukunu ani abusua ni nyina urade asomde nya mo chefa e wo yesu dine mo ni abompa
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3: papa any dey meet ya me sofu panyini Reverend Father
1: Ernest
3: Chiana aposa program a day enemy atmosphere of worship
1: so jaman
3: atmosphere of worship that team na here worship invites God's presence and glory. Yasem train ye free 2nd Chronicles chapter 5 verse 13 and 14. Na minister and I say guest minister on a year program no a year minister MP nation and on a year program no
1: mahu fryer no
3: ya aduma 7 June a year Sunday anopa obi amra asukwa Reverend Father Richard Boateng. Reverend Francis Jabin
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2: 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New Year, Reverend Bino CM Pedia Oil, your bonfire declaration, now Reverend Shia Oil, and also, now Monsieur Gumi, seven, I'm in the tower, a bait to the room. Adiana as well, honum. My wife is the witness. Now, get up. Adiana, so. Now, Adiana, nanny. A toss will be him, and you conceive here, but it's the second boy. After you conceive, you know, the same night, the man at dream attacks will be in Sabbath. Say, because we've been in Sasha Muhammad, in some of us here. Not the same dream. My wife and so I encounter the same dream. After any Moja has here too. 5 days, na Moja Abesinakwe, call hospital. You know Chinese. Their medical system is high tech. Oma check, you must be BBA anymore. You're my report. I am here, I say, I check Akra. BBA anymore. After your baby, it's if you are a report, and I'm a poor Mr. Man here, say, Oba Penny, the Avenue. What's it, the Avenue too? Kona kotonzio. Ah, now ye bomb penu and I'm sitting behind me joining, but I was losing faith. And I'm a kotonzio. Nami, or see in charging, we go far report them, chem say, near bomb pie, old tsunami bomb pie. I fade ye, the bear 2 months. Now, what's the sound? Why am I a potato? Or call hospital, a crana, yes, who are best on. Oh no, kotano. I want you to understand the power of God is here. Do everything with your heart. 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
3: 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Etty McCoy, McCoy, I'm a conquire, you know. Not say, almost a change now, or more a bit channel. No more channel. Say, Bibia, bets me. 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
0: 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But joy cometh in the morning.
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0: Psalm 30.
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0: The verse number 5. 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
1: Name of Jesus.
0: Heavenly Father, we honor thee for this morning in your presence. Thank you for the privilege of being in your presence once again. We bow before your majesty for waking us up in your presence this morning. We thank you for the breath of life. Thank you for the ability to breathe and live fully. Let everything that has breath praise the Lord. Praise ye the Lord. Shakadagata patakata karabaraswas. For the blood of Jesus Christ of Nazareth, the overcoming blood, allowing us to access the throne of grace with boldness, freedom, and confidence. Father, thank you for the overcoming blood of Jesus Christ of Nazareth. Heavenly Father, we thank you for the name of Jesus.

0: of Jesus, receive glory right now. Heavenly Father, thank you for the Holy Spirit. Thank you for the fellowship of the Holy Spirit. Thank you for the indwelling of the Holy Spirit in our spirits. Thank you, Heavenly Father, for the infilling in our spirits. Thank you, Heavenly Father, for the infilling of the Holy Spirit in our lives. Thank you for the personality, the presence, and the power of the Holy Spirit. Shagadabada. Father, we honor thee, for greater is he that is in us than he that is in the world. Thank you for your life in us. Thank you for making us the sanctuary of your spirit. Thank you that we are your habitation. Father, we thank you that we are partakers of your divine nature. We give you glory. We give you praise. We love you. We honor you. We adore thee. We bow before your majesty. In the name of Yeshua. Hallelujah. Hallelujah.
1: Activation.
0: Hallelujah. Hallelujah. Hallelujah. Hallelujah.

Shadows Kaliza. This is another episode of Mopa Time with Reverend Obi, brought to you by the Moments of Glory Prayer Army, Mokpa, and supported by Borges Olive Oil, Free Force, Mineral Water, and the Mopa Air Force. As your glory. Today is Monday, 25th of May, 2026. The time in the house is 3:08 a.m. I declare you blessed for staying with me from 2 a.m. till now. Child of God, I prophesy over your life that as you stay with me from now till 5:30 a.m., you shall encounter the power of the Holy Spirit in your life like never before for your positive turnaround. Expect your miracle today. 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Your miracle has come. 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Your morning is now. So Manosa, your healing is now, your deliverance is now. 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For with your God, all things are possible. Expect the best this day, and your expectations shall

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1: Right now.
0: Now, in the name of Jesus Christ of Nazareth, I speak over your life prophetically. Zilo Shale Gadoza, that as you connect to this altar this morning, Mano Shale Gadoza, every pain and sorrow you are going through,
1: by the power in the name of Jesus,
0: are reversed right now. They are reversed right now. They are reversed right now. Every pain and every sorrow in your life, Imano Shale Gadoza, according to the word of the Lord, they are reversed. They are reversed. They are reversed. In the name of Jesus Christ of Nazareth, the pain and the sorrow you are going through, the pain and the sorrow you are facing right now, Jagadoza, are reversed. They are reversed. They are reversed. They are reversed. Igadosha legadosa. In the name of Jesus Christ of Nazareth. Shada da da bada gada dia. Shadosha legadosa. Shada bada. Igadosa badosha. God is changing. Ibosha. Your current story to glory. In the name of Jesus Christ of Nazareth. Yes. God is stepping into your case, Manosha, Lagosha, by divine intervention to change your current story to glory. In the name of Jesus Christ of Nazareth, Jagadosha Legadosa, Ibadosha Legadosa, Badosha Legadosha, the battles against your life are commanded to expire now. They must expire now. They must expire now. The battles producing tears in your life must expire now. They must expire now. They must expire. They must expire. They must expire. They must expire. In the name of Jesus Christ of Nazareth. Jagadosa le gadosa. Jagadagada. Jagadosa badosa le badosa. Every arrow of disappointment in your life, Igosha, is reversed. It is reversed. It is reversed. In the name of Jesus Christ of Nazareth, the conspiracy of the enemy, Ego Shalaba, concerning your case, Ibadosha, must back off right now. It must back off. It must back off. It must back off. In the name of Jesus Christ of Nazareth,

every desire of your enemies that you should die. Ego shalaba. I prophesy. Igadosha. That it is reversed. It is reversed. It is reversed. It is reversed. It is reversed. The powers contending against your joy. Ligosha are arrested right now. They are arrested. They are arrested. In the name of Jesus Christ of Nazareth. Ibadosha Ligadasa. Those spoken words assigned to attack your peace, your joy, and your happiness, I declare them reversed. I declare them reversed. I declare them reversed. I declare them reversed. I declare them reversed. In the name of Jesus Christ of Nazareth, the decisions of the enemy concerning any part of your life, ego shale badosa, are nullified. They are nullified. They are nullified. They are nullified. They are nullified. They are nullified. In the name of Jesus Christ of Nazareth. Igado shale gadosa le badosa. Shagadosa badosa laba. I prophesy to somebody on this platform right now that no matter the tears you are passing through, ego shalabadosha, the anointing of God, ego shalabosha, abadosha, will cause them to dry up. They will dry up. They will dry up. They will dry up. They will dry up. They will dry up. They will dry up. In the name of Jesus Christ of Nazareth, this week God shall bless you in all areas. Yes, you shall be blessed in all areas of your life this week. Jagadosha, legadosha, jagadosha, badosha, badosha. Whatever is making you cry, ego shalaba, is turning to joy. It is turning to joy. It is turning to joy. It is turning to joy. It is turning. It is turning. It is turning. It is turning. It is turning. It is turning. It is turning. Whatever is making you cry, jagadosha, according to the word of the Lord, it is turning to joy. It is turning to joy. It is turning to joy. Jadosa legadosa, jagadosa labada, jadosa lea, jadadosa lebadosa, jagadosa legadosa. God is restoring you financially starting from this day. Imanosa, jagadosa lebadosa, your financial emptiness, legal Shalaba is restored. Igadosa libra ko shalaza. It is restored. It is restored. It is restored. It is restored. In the name of Jesus Christ of Nazareth. Somebody on this platform, Jago shalibadosha, your problem will leave you. Ego shalaba, before the end of this day. Yes, it will leave you. It will leave you. That thing that is bothering you right now will leave you before this day ends. In the name of Jesus Christ of Nazareth, Jagadosha Badosha Laba, Jagadada, the Holy Ghost is touching you right now to bring you deliverance. Ligo Shalaba, from the problems bothering your head, bothering your mind, bothering any aspect of your life. In the name of Jesus Christ of Nazareth. Jadadadadosha Legadosa, Jadosa Legadosha. Holy Ghost, move. Move, move, move, move, move. Ego shalabada. The anointing of the Holy Spirit is bringing deliverance to you from tears of sorrow. The anointing of the Holy Ghost is bringing you deliverance. Ego shalabada, from the attack of death. Ego shalabada. Igadosha legadosa. Jagadosha. The anointing of the Holy Ghost is bringing you deliverance from falling. Whether they like it or not, you shall not fall. You will not fall. You will stand. You will stand. You
You will not fall. Your business will not fall. No part of your life is permitted to fall. Jagadagadagadas. Jagadadada. Jadosa Lego Shalaba. Igadosa. Jadagada. Jadabados Kalaba. That sweetness in your life will not turn to bitterness. Limo Shaligadosa. Jagadosa Badosa. The rejection in your life is over. No one is permitted to reject you again. Elosha, no more rejection. No more rejection in your life. Ego shalabado. Jagadada. Jadabada badada. Jigo shalaga. Badagadada. 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Jabrako shalaba. Jadada badosa legadosa. Yes, the rejection is over. It is over. It is over. It is over. The sorrow is over. Shagosha, Shadagadadia, Jabragadosa Libada, Jagadadada, Ibadosha Ligadosa Libadiga, Shadagadosha, Jabada. You not be consumed by your issues. Yes, you not be consumed by your troubles. Ibadosha, you shall not be overwhelmed. Ego shalaba by the challenges of life. Jigo shalebadoa. Imano shalebadoza. Ego shalaba, your challenges. Lego shall have been turned into testimonies now. They have been turned. They have been turned. They have been turned into testimonies. The challenges in your life, the challenges confronting your health, the challenges confronting your business, your finances, your relational life, your relationships, your marital life, etc., are being turned into testimonies now. Jagadosha, Jagadosha. I prophesy to somebody on this platform right now that the darkness in your life is giving way to divine light. Libo Shalaba, I see the light of the Holy Spirit shining, Ligo Shaya, over your life to cause every darkness in your life to release you by fire. Shaka Shalaba, you are coming out, you are coming out, you are coming out of that trouble. Ligo Shalaba, stronger, better, Igosha, and victorious. Mano Shalegada, you are coming out, you are coming out, you are coming out of those challenges, those difficulties, Libosha, those battles, stronger, better, Jagadosha, and victorious in the name of Jesus Christ of Nazareth. 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I prophesy to somebody right now that after now, Ego Shalega, your season of divine joy and favor has begun. Yes, you are in your season of divine joy and favor starting from this day in the name of Jesus Christ of Nazareth. Shadosha Legadosa, Jadada Badosa, you are in your season. 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

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Receiving her. Receiving her. Receiving her. Jagadoza. 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

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Every generational attack affecting any area of your life is broken now. The Holy Spirit is filling you with joy unspeakable. Child of God, your joy has come. Your joy has come. Now is your joy. By the power. Now is your joy. Now is your joy. Jago shalabadoza. Igado shale gadoza. Jagadabada. Bado shale gadoza. This week, sorrow shall not be your portion. As your glory. In the name of Jesus Christ of Nazareth. This week, lack shall not be your portion. In the name of Jesus Christ of Nazareth, this week, whatever is assigned by the enemy to harm you is reversed. It is reversed. It is reversed. It is reversed. It is reversed. It is reversed. Right now. In the name of Jesus Christ of Nazareth, I prophesy to you that this week your life shall be full of blessings.

Satanic dreams are reversed. Satanic dreams are reversed. Satanic dreams are reversed. Evil dreams are reversed. The attacks in your dreams are reversed. They are reversed. They are reversed. They are reversed. Ego shalaba. Ligo that distraction. Ligo programmed to manifest. Ego Ligadosha against your life through your dreams. It's reversed. It is reversed. It is reversed. It will not happen. It will not manifest. In the name of Jesus Christ of Nazareth. Shagada gada badosha. Shadada badosa lezaza.

The burden is removed. 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I prophesy to somebody on this platform that this week God shall open doors of joy and breakthroughs. Igosha Legosha for you. 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Mano shale gadosha. Somebody on this platform, that garment of heaviness put on your life by the enemy is removed. It is removed. It is removed. The garment of heaviness, the garment of oppression, ibadosha put on your life is removed right now. Oppression, go. Oppression, disappear. Disappear. Disappear. Heaviness, disappear. Disappear. Disappear. Disappear. Ego shale gadosha. Shagadosha labada. The angels of God are clothing you right now with a garment of praise. Ego shaleza. 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It shall overflow. It shall overflow. 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Your joy shall overflow. In your business, ego shall layer. Your joy shall overflow. Your joy shall overflow. For all kinds of breakthroughs are locating your business after now. In the name of Jesus Christ of Nazareth. Mano shale zosi apato shale gadizes. Ivedo shale brako shala gadi gadiza. Shagadi gede bedo shala bada gada. Shagado shale bada. Whether they like it or not, concerning every dimension of your life, your joy shall overflow. Your joy shall overflow. In your relational life, your joy shall overflow. In your relationship, your joy, ego shall overflow. Concerning the lives of your children, your joy shall overflow. Somebody declare that after now, my joy shall overflow. Declare it again, my joy shall overflow. For the last time, my joy shall overflow. Right here. Zido shali gadiza. Jagada gabada gadazwas. Jadada abadoza. Zibo shali gadoza. The turnaround specialist is turning your mourning into dancing. By the power in the name of Jesus.
in the name of Jesus Christ of Nazareth. Jagadosha, this week the turnaround specialist Ego Shalasha is turning your weeping into laughter. Whether they like it or not, your laughter has come. Whether they like it or not, your laughter is now. Ego Shalabata Badosha Legadosha Legadosha. Every trace of sorrow in your life is eradicated. Manosha legadosa lesis. 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Jigege badosa labadigadosa. All kinds of blessings are commanded upon your head right now. Shilosh Kaliza. Jagada badosha. This is your day. You are favored. In the name of Jesus Christ of Nazareth, this is your day. You shall smile. This is your day. The glory of the Lord is revealed in your life. In the name of Jesus Christ of Nazareth, this is your day. The best is yours. This is your day.

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In the name of Jesus Christ of Nazareth, Mando Shale Gado Shalea. Somebody declare that I'm ending this week with tangible testimonies. In the name of Jesus Christ of Nazareth, declare it again. I'm ending this week with tangible testimonies. For the last time, I'm ending this week with tangible testimonies. Declare tangible testimonies. 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
1: What was dead is coming back to life. 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

0: The Boss. 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
1: I've been searching for the fruit of the womb for 10 years. It hasn't been easy though, but by God's grace and intervention of Reverend Isaac Osaibos, I was able to conceive to a dream that Daddy revealed himself to me, giving me a baby boy, which I have no idea of. Lo and behold, I was pregnant and I knew not, almost 3 months. Daddy himself revealed himself to me and told me to go to the hospital for a pregnancy test, which I did, that confirms that indeed I'm pregnant. But during the scan and the antenatal and then everything, they wasn't able to find and identify the kind of either female or male till the delivery. And it wasn't easy. I had to go through a cesarean session and I was afraid of losing my life and the baby. It was Tuesday, I called Reverend, but unfortunately, he wasn't able to pick, so I have to pray and sign the form and go through the cesarean session. Whatever happened in there, it's only the doctor will be able to tell. And Auntie Bridget, we went through the cesarean session and God grants me my life and this baby. Yesterday, 4 February, was exactly 1 year that God has gifted him to me.

Okay, it's time for Daily Meal. Let's go to 1 Chronicles chapter 4, the verse number 9 and the verse number 10. 1 Chronicles 4, the verse number 9 and the verse number 10. 1 Chronicles 4, verse 9 and 10. 1 Chronicles 4, verse 9 and 10. And Jabez was more honorable than his brethren, and his mother called his name Jabez, saying, because I bear him with sorrow. And Jabez called on the God of Israel, saying, oh, that thou wouldest bless me indeed, and enlarge my coast, and that thy hand might be with me, and that thou wouldest keep me from evil, that it may not grieve me. And God granted him that which he requested. Let's take it from the New Living Translation Bible. 1 Chronicles 4, 9 and 10. There was a man named Jabez who was more honorable than any of his brothers. His mother named him Jabez because his birth had been so painful. He was the one who prayed to the God of Israel, oh, that thou would bless me and expand my territory. Please be with me in all that I do and keep me from all trouble and pain. And God granted him his request.

0: from Psalm 30, the verse number 5b. 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Weeping may endure for a night, but joy cometh in the morning. Weeping may endure for a night, but joy cometh in the morning. Weeping
1: as your glory
0: may endure for a night, but joy cometh in the morning. Child of God, you need to reject every burden of sorrow in your life. The subject is rejecting burdens of sorrow. That is subject for today. Rejecting burdens of sorrow. Rejecting burdens of sorrow. Rejecting burdens of sorrow.

to reject it. Reject it. Reject it. You have to reject every burden of sorrow which the enemy is trying to place on you. Somebody shout, I reject every burden of sorrow which the enemy is making the attempt to place on my life. In the name of Jesus Christ of Nazareth, shout it again. I reject every burden of sorrow which the enemy is trying to place on my life. In the name of Jesus Christ of Nazareth. Yes, you've got to reject it. Don't take it. Don't accept it. It is never your portion. It is not meant for you. From the book of 1 Chronicles 4, the verse number 9 and 10, it's clear that Jabez was a man whose life began with sorrow. The life of Jabez was full of sorrows because his name meant sorrow. That the meaning of Jabez, sorrow. What is Jabez? Sorrow. What is Jabez? Pain. Pain. Pain. Pain. The Bible says that he was given that name all because his mother bore him in hardship. However, he refused to accept that burden of sorrow as his portion. And so the Bible says that he cried out to God to ask for blessings, favor, expansion, protection, and the rest, so that his life will not bring grief. The Bible says in verse 10 that God granted him that which he requested. His prayer was answered because that lifestyle wasn't meant for him. That lifestyle of sorrow wasn't his portion. Child of God, you need to decide today not to live

0: aye bonsebi na akabi eti banyin drum na mema enhyewo so abobu die abrabo biara awo tamfo no pese wode hye wabrabo so manyin drum wo so ho nep nep nep po na ebe firo so akọ maka yabes once mc sia se 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It was a mistake right. It was an error, but through his fervent prayer that error was corrected.
1: Power is falling down.
0: You have to reject every burden of sorrow Jesus. Which the enemy is trying to place on you.
1: Every limit breaks right now.
0: I'm not saying you not go through challenges.
1: As your glory,
0: I'm talking about receiving grace from God that is able to lift you above the challenges confronting your life. Challenges may come, but with grace you are lifted above those challenges. Challenges may come, but as you are lifted above them by grace, you are able to live that life that is full of joy. You need to overcome every sorrow in your life. You need to defeat any kind of sorrow that is trying to overwhelm your life. You have to reject a life of sorrow. Shout, I reject the lifestyle of sorrow. What was lost is being restored. Jabez recognized that sorrow was not his portion. Sorrow wasn't meant for him, and sought God's intervention for a turnaround concerning his case. Listen, sorrow is not the plan of God for his children. It is an attack. Every attack of sorrow concerning any area of your life, according to the word of the Lord, the attack is reversed right now. It is reversed right now. It is reversed right now. Somebody shout, it is reversed. Papa, a friend of Yabes. Abraba, your friend Abobo Di. Who say Abobo Di na doso. 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
1: Right here,
0: it's Yabes, or Pua Braba, a ye Abobo Diabrabo.

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I don't accept this as my destiny. I don't accept it. I don't accept this sickness as my portion. I don't accept it. I don't accept this barrenness. I don't accept this challenge concerning my relationships as my portion. I don't accept it. I don't take it. Now, Edena. Me who say yabes utimi post abrabo no who said there be we nyame kan bi say na no me catch us say yo se bia wo ha na onemu no onyame eta chee dia ene na wo bon pa ya den say yakopon ene how dia ene ne so what you wo wan abeje wo nessu asem de wo mu ni say wo ha na onyame kan bi onyame kan bi ene tru utimi chee wo no and to a Jew from Ron Kirby, Ninian Coupon, and a person who dear me, Ninian Coupon, the best of our Brabon Yarrow, a Yabo Bodi, a Yen Shasua, and the Chimpia BB Shawso, Nyamin Kirby, Unyamin Kirby, and to be to me up posa Brabon Ai Amanai Ye. Yabes who say, the inferno, Manosha, Abo Bodi, and Yenny Chefa, and Oconian Coupon him, Senior Coupon Mrem. Shola Bosha. You need to recognize that Manosha, sorrow is not meant for you, and start seeking God's intervention concerning your case for your positive turn around. From the scriptures, Jeremiah 29, the verse 11. Let's go there quickly. Jeremiah 29, verse 11. Signs and wonders. For I know the thoughts, Manosa. Is it me show Nyami Adjini? Nyami Adjini, any? We need Adjini Nyami Womao. So Nyami Jibi Bifawa, and I make a reaction. For I know the thoughts that I think toward you. This is God talking. For I, the Lord, know the thoughts that I think toward you. Thoughts of peace and not of evil. To give you an expected end. And so this is the plan of God for your life. Sorrow is not part of it. Pain is not part of it. Sorrow is not the plan of God for his children. According to Jeremiah 29, the verse number 11, God's plan for his children is peace. Activation of me. Prosperity. Hope. Right here. Expected end, etc. Not afflictions and sorrows. Heaven is moving. Power is falling. Sorrow emanates from the devil. The enemy brings sorrow.

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0: 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You have to wake up and reverse that attack over your destiny. 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no. I don't take it, I reject it. You have to reject burdens of sorrow in your life. Whatever is attracting sorrows to your life, shout out, God, you need to stand against it. Whatever is attracting sorrow to your life, you have to fight it away.
1: Activation of miracles.
0: From the scriptures, a prayerful lifestyle overcomes sorrow. A prayerful life overcomes sorrow. A prayerful life overcomes afflictions. When you pray, you reject burdens of sorrows.
1: By the power in the name of Jesus.
0: When you cry to God,
1: right now,
0: He will deliver you from sorrow and despair.
1: To life, as your glory fills this.
0: This is why I like this scripture from Psalm 34 verse 17. Let's go there.
1: See,
0: I love it. Psalm 34 17. The righteous cry and the Lord hear it and deliver them out of all their troubles. The righteous cry and the Lord hear it and deliver them out of all their troubles. This is teaching me that a prayerful life defeats sorrow. A prayerful life overcomes pain. A prayerful life overcomes afflictions. Is any among you afflicted? Let him pray. Chains are breaking. Chain 5, the verse number 13b. Oh, hey, yeah. Is any among you afflicted? Let him pray. And so a prayerful life defeats sorrow. A prayerful life overcomes afflictions. Miracles, signs and wonders. From the scriptures, Hannah was sorrowful. He was sorrowful. She was sorrowful because of barrenness. But after she prayed, the Bible says that God turned her sorrow into joy. You can read 1 Samuel chapter 1. Read the whole chapter. With prayer, whether they like it or not, your joy will come. Your joy will come with prayer, whether they like it or not. You succeed in rejecting burdens of sorrow to pave the way for your joy to arrive.
1: Activation of miracles.
0: You need to declare an end to sorrow in your life. Declare what? An end to sorrow in your life.
1: It is moving. Power is falling down.
0: Weeping may endure for a night, but joy cometh in the morning. God has promised a turnaround. Concern your case.
1: Limit breaks right now.
0: Your season of joy must arrive. It must arrive. The delay must be over.
1: As your glory fills this place.
0: Wake up and reject every burden of sorrow which the enemy is trying to place on your life and destiny. Starting from this day, just let me catch it and say, "Isun timi tawa na jo." Then say, "Osam no papa," and yes, be a dibi isun sa. Osam no papa, I was say nijeba. What I say, say isumba and trouser. See, see, I make us say isumaba. It was sumu. And check where we met it. You be one the chair. And you need to be on the sum to Abrabososa. You need to musa. Or so put a sumro. Or say, I'm a papa. Or so at the chamber. When I'm coupon share your bo and your fa. And since I am a chassis in your fire and a brabo and home.
1: Chains are breaking.
0: Into umbre aye when nijie mreno. I will say eba. Na mashen kom di ato so say abba.
1: What was lost?
0: Ewo Yesu Kristo edimu. 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Adiswe biara. 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Onyako Bonsha, I love you so much. Somebody must be born again quickly before we pray. Come to Jesus now. Be born again now. Listen, life without Jesus is no life. Life on earth is meaningless except you live that life for for Christ Jesus. Timmy, Abraba Obona Yesu Nimno. Obon we are so many a jim we are say, there's a war, Yabacho, and Abrabo. Nimna Unimuntia.
1: Activation of me.
0: Abraba, ye ba. 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
1: Activation of me
0: Pray this simple prayer after me. If you want to accept Jesus as your Lord and Savior, say, Heavenly Father, I thank you for the opportunity given to me this day to be born again. Forgive me of all my sins. And wash me clean with the blood of Jesus. Today, I accept the Lord Jesus Christ as my Savior and Lord. Thank you, Heavenly Father, for saving me this day. In Jesus' name, amen. Amen. And amen. Hallelujah. Praise God. I'm happy for you. You are born again. The angels are also rejoicing for your sake. We are all happy. We are happy for you. You are a child of God from this day. Welcome to the family of God. I want to hear your testimony right now through this number. 059-618-1561 059-618-1561 Meni aji amao Unyami abofu eni aji Odia rusie Okrebi Aji Kristo Yesu Edi Sen ne kra aji nkwa Yenina yeni aji Edi amao Maminti wa dansi eno Oh, number number 2 Janus is here. 059-618-1561.
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0: 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By the authority of Jesus Christ.
1: By the authority of Jesus Christ.
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0: As I pray now.
1: As I pray now.
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1: I apply the blood of Jesus Christ afresh.
0: To wash and cover my life afresh.
1: To wash and cover my life afresh.
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0: In Jesus' name. By the authority of Jesus Christ.
1: By the authority of Jesus Christ.
0: As I pray now.
1: As I pray now.
0: I apply the blood of Jesus Christ afresh.
1: I apply the blood of Jesus Christ afresh.
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0: In Jesus' name. Mando Shale Gado Sale Kapada Gada. Yes, Mujan, Yeri Yejuma Ebio. We see a Mujan, what the Yejuma Fufro, our Bravo Sun. Yes, Mujan Tiwa Brabon Fufro. Yes, Mujan Enya and Kataswa. And Fama wa Brabon Fufro. Yes, Christ Mujan and Kasa Din Din Din Pa, our Bravo Sun. Mamma Revi say, yes, Mujan Kasa. The Bible say, a Kasani, my papa, a si Ebel Ediano. A Mujano and Kasa, our Bravo Sun. Din Din Din Pa. Abra Atil Huna Aya and Kataswa. And the Amawa Brabo Nefebia. Shakayada Kata, Bata Katata, by the authority of Jesus Christ. As I pray now, I apply the blood of Jesus Christ afresh to wash and cover my life afresh and speak louder afresh over my life in Jesus' name. 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

0: Jesus' name we have prayed. 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
0: 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Holy Ghost fire.
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0: 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That is your prayer. 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

0: cochon, les cotonges, les cochons, les batonges, les cotonges, les batonges. Jesus' name we have prayed. Manoshale Gadosa. By the authority of Jesus Christ.
1: By the authority of Jesus Christ.
0: As I pray now. Fire of deliverance.
1: Fire of deliverance.
2: Anointed me.
0: Invade every dimension of my life.
1: Invade every dimension of my life.
0: And deliver me from every evil attachment.
1: And deliver me from every evil attachment.
0: That will pull me down.
1: That will pull me down.
0: In Jesus' name. Mano shale gado saleza. Shakata katapata katakatas. By the authority of Jesus Christ.
1: By the authority of Jesus Christ.
0: As I pray now. Fire of deliverance.
1: Fire of deliverance.
0: Fire of deliverance.
1: Fire of deliverance.
0: Fire of deliverance.
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0: Invade every dimension of my life.
1: Invade every dimension of my life.
0: And deliver me from every evil attachment.
1: And deliver me from every evil attachment.
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0: In Jesus' name. 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of Jesus Christ. 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

0: Jesus' name we have prayed. 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I shall pray now. I break and I release every part of my life. From every demonic dream.
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By the authority of Jesus Christ, as I pray now, I break and I release every part of my life from every demonic dream and covenant that wants to limit me or lead me to failure and backwardness. 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

0: Access your name. 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
1: By the authority of Jesus Christ.
0: As I pray now.
1: As I pray now.
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0: In Jesus'
1: name,
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1: by the authority of Jesus Christ,
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1: as I pray now,
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0: In Jesus' name. 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E gadosa. 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And I will see. What you want to do? What you want to do? What to Nasikra, Eddie Fua Brabum, a Debena, a Modia Bobo, a Debena Modia Reho, Sada Godiana Mekamasim. Was it? I banish and expel you from a life and destiny now, not tomorrow. 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
1: That this is my day of joy.
0: Happiness.
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1: Mercy.
0: Favor.
1: Favor.
0: Breakthroughs.
1: Breakthroughs.
0: Good news.
1: Good news.
0: Success.
1: Success.
0: Fruitfulness.
1: Fruitfulness.
0: Productivity.
1: Productivity.
0: Achievement.
1: Achievement.
0: Protection.
1: Protection.
0: Preservation.
1: Preservation.
0: Open heavens.
1: Open heavens.
0: Etc.
1: Etc.
0: In Jesus' name. Adibia Papa Biana Yahudia. And I need da mam, I receive da a humo brother favor, breakthroughs, good news, and koswo from here. And I did be abiso, we be abitima ye, on Sabbath Sony mem, ahumbambo, unyamia kura was through a bui, ninina ya odia, and by the authority of Jesus Christ.
1: By the authority of Jesus Christ.
0: As I pray now.
1: As I pray now.
0: I decree and declare.
1: I decree and declare.
0: That all my prayers this day.
1: That all my prayers this day.
0: Shall produce tangible testimonies for me.
1: Shall produce tangible testimonies for me.
0: In Jesus' name, and I was empire now. Abonina, and the dance, ya usuma be ye, bro. By the authority of Jesus Christ,
1: by the authority of Jesus Christ,
0: I shall pray now.
1: As I pray now,
0: I seal all my prayers this day.
1: I seal all my prayers this day
0: with the blood of Jesus.
1: With the blood of Jesus,
0: in Jesus', in Jesus name. Yes, Mujano. And I saw your pine, I am born in your name. Oh, yes, Christo, it is. By the authority of Jesus Christ.
1: By the authority of Jesus Christ.
0: I shall pray now.
1: I pray now.
0: My Father and my God.
1: My Father and my God.
0: I thank you for hearing my prayer.
1: I thank you for hearing my prayer.
0: And giving me victory.
1: And giving me victory.
0: In Jesus' name. Manosa. 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praise report. It's running over, over. Zoma no shaliza. Next time, yana, let me say, but we don't buy me kind. Yeah, for me kind. Let me burn fast, fast, fast. And shall I say, the year intent of Nguana, the baby. A powerful network crowd, the Fabra. But also, I know I'm very brief. Powerful. All right, a divine promotion. Divine promotion. Somebody, I know the or the short short on the brim. Okay, divine promotion. I bleed for God, Reverend. God has done it for me too. I always put in the prayer request box that God should promote me. And yesterday, I received my promotion letter from the principal to senior principal as a NADMO officer. And I want to say a big thank you to God of Mopa. God really bless you, Reverend, for leading us every day to pray. And may the oil on your head never run dry. Ablaze. Also when you promotion and one on Mano Shale Gadosa Jagada Nanina and a quen fast of Abribia no the two prayer request box no. Aha, the cap prayer of agreement segment box no, not the tomb. And to find your tomb is here. Jagadosha Lebadasha. Okay, I Gadosha is prayer of agreement segment. I prophesy that every request already in the box, let it be answered by fire. As your own is coming through right now, I prophesy that God is coming through for you in the name of Jesus. You have 5 minutes to do it. Let's go. Receive, return to memory and job security. Check it.

Sierra, Yadosha, Yatanaja, Lekosha, Yakanaja, Lebosha, Yatana, Lekatosha, Shayanada, Lekatosha, Lekatosha, Lekatosha, Lekatosha, Lekatosha, Lekatosha, Lekatosha,

spirit. 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I am also for your children's school fees. Take it. Divine intervention. Divine intervention. Supernatural job. And documentation breakthroughs. Either you can receive it. No more delays. Receive it. Ayayayaya. Divine favor for the content. Divine triplets. Emotion conception. Receive it in the name of Jesus. Good news. 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Adosha. Receive it. I receive it. Receive it on your phone calls. Nemosha.

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0: Yemi and Canada Sony Asuono. 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Your big support to this wonderful platform has been full for thought. Ama sani ama busia wa manone ene Ghana kabo musa ye hye dwuma de anyonyam na media ne munti ana yedi masi animu enkyere sa media eye ye nyina ye dea sani ye nyina na ye tie no etinyame adoma memini da ya ewa adamasi SHS Conference Hall,
1: yes,
0: Adamumase, Senior High, Conference Hall. 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

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and because they thought that the kingdom of God should immediately appear. He said, therefore, a certain nobleman went into a far country to receive his, to receive for himself a kingdom and to return. And he called his 10 servants and delivered them 10 pounds and said unto them, occupy till I come. Occupy till I come. And then I'm saying, Shasie. Now, watch it. Yegusu ebo dewro asra dofunum say. Yempa ebo na ama na su abama abaso bodi eke siye bemu intinyami aduma memeneda. 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Na enyo nyam nyam kopo enyo nyam wa. Onam Divine Key Believers Network International. 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Yesu Kristo. Every day, a swear for any domo dinner. Now, who will not genie say, near war ye, and into tear war to tunnel. Wana genie mono, or who ni say, when you uncoupon him ya, walk a say, a bebano, a bambri ya, say, see, and tibia, a munumuara. Now, yesterday, a bebu oke cano, and what you will say. 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
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Is the title of our message this way. God bless his word in Jesus' name. Amen. 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Wakabi. Tiyenko Ultimate Fashion and Furniture City. 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Ultimate Fashion and Furniture City. Dum kumasi ya Ben Wesley Methodist Cathedral. 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Ya kancho se you are looking elegant. Dum kumasi ya Ben Wesley Methodist Cathedral. Ultimate Fashion and Furniture City was a simply a touch of style. As the insurance brokerage limited say young consume model room for insurance policies on yeah can woody can ko ye be now shed and tiasi and fake koba say ye do claim see maono yeah yo who are you with your brass and house and dum kumasi and I said that 20 hours and cry circle na ye muama won san kan wadiye ye besa church insurance policies in much real ni ama company who be timid don't want to sweep be dear boy. Asile Insurance Brokerage Limited. 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Amen. Happy birthday to our baby boy Austin Brain Kusi honorable Kwame Prepra
He was named after Honorable Kwame Prepra, former finance minister, NDC. May your days ahead be filled with blessings and favor from your grandparents of Italy and your mom, Rachel Ejapon. Happy birthday to you, Dr. Frimpon, a student at Unimact. God bless you and lift you higher. Happy birthday to Sechi Precious, a student at Kumasi Technical University, KSTU. May God bless you and lift you high in Jesus' name. Happy birthday to Brakwam Yadu, CEO, Jodu's Curtains, Edum. God bless you and lift you higher from Joseph Edu Jr., your friends and the entire family. Happy birthday to Sandra Freye Kodia, a nurse in the UK. God bless you and lift you higher from your mom, Mrs. Elnima Rebecca. Happy birthday to Madame Veronica Emily Kwanza of Dompasi MAJSS, JHS. God bless you and lift you high from Kofi, Egypt. Happy birthday to Madame Ama Asantua of Sokoban. God bless your new agent, keep you safe. God lift you high from Osetutu of Mikado Holly Holdings, Ghana Limited. Last but not the least, happy birthday to Balfour Listowel, a student of Kesby University College. May the favor of God locate you forever. God bless you all in Jesus' name. Yekofa Kan Kasebo, enjoy the news in the morning. Of Akufinwa Hinena Network. So, my dear, bye bye.

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1: I want to see Kesben 93.3 FM Sunye, Kesben Plus TV soon after Kesben Television Sunye. And I'll pay your memory amount also in some way in Sakhania, they bring me. And some of the medical say, Marco Tabi, any
2: Ghana man penny, His Excellency John Dramani, Mamma, dear two, you are Ghana, and see a sick as a Mojina ye, pa, your when Miss Brady, any mino, and Yamaba Sakuye, a day am I.
1: A swap for your way in a modern and a petrol home sells so about my years, or say Ghana football, say a fee, Yamibe, I don't. I'm a patrolling, I don't do a pa, ewo omen.
2: I feel so for her gun and woman, she owns some swim, young four Haruna Drusu, they are two just a free senior high school Nugusuaya Koswana, binding Shego accounts was a young Tibimo, said Yanahuaka, 20 years to school diamond.
1: A grandma who does soon, some Saudi Arabia buying up Bamania, so my cradle, set a fin cremo form pim pimua, or Bamaka went to Kron Kono, Bejoma Sabre, in Nipabaya or Pimba, compahenum 1.5 million, and Oma could do Mecca and a Saudi Arabia group. 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Hope of Santa or Treba Pada Ba into Yadia Ruby Brassi Ajima Bedu Enterprise Sister Macron and the sister season part of Super Bio Basima Bemo Yadho Ayuampa Mukada Madeka Sibra war and I'm a tea and kind of pay AME Kofia Pia Mene
2: Oh Henina Quache ADFA
1: Mayana Uti America Sibum Chimuba Brea Hefone Etifo.
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2: Sensen was the free Ghana man penny, His Excellency John Dramani Mahama Asuna. Now, what you hear in a man penny and in a swap for be a Savannah Mantemu arrested Ghana to Gusuan Ochini Mantemantam Hodoso. 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
4: Our economy is doing much better than it has ever done in the last several decades. We have achieved macroeconomic stability. And so inflation is down. It came down to 3.2%. And recently, because of the external factors, it has risen marginally to 3.4%. But that is a sign of a resilient economy. Because in the past, as soon as there was any external shock, the inflation rate started shooting up. And then also the currency started depreciating very fast. But things look more stable. The currency is stable, interest rates have come down, and our reserve position continues to rise. Currently, we have foreign reserves to the tune of $13.9 billion as Ghana's foreign reserve position. And as the Minister of Local Government told you, it can cover 5.7 months of imports. We've come up with a new policy to build the reserves even.
2: Na enu chino na mampeni sadi tu ya se Ghana enche ni yadi yehoko domwe International Monetary Fund IMF kuo no kope si kefri wa mhono mwa mwonsu be abenda danu wa breslo mwachu ya sireni ya basa 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
4: We have also come to the end of the IMF program. We inherited the IMF program from the previous government. At the time we took over from the previous government, all the agreed performance indicators were out of track. It meant that the program was in danger of derailment. And so in the first quarter, after we took over, we had to take some stringent action to bring the program back into alignment and bring it back on track. And I'm happy to report that we're able to do that. The first mission that came approved the program, the second mission approved it, and the final mission just left Ghana last week, and they have given us a satisfying mark for performance. It's now going to the board, and the board will release the last tranche of $380 million to support the Ghanaian economy.
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0: In the petroleum sector, for 5 consecutive years, petroleum production has been declining. Let me assure the people of Ghana, under President Mahama, this year, petroleum production is not going to decline. It's not just going to plateau. It's going to pick up and start rising again so that we get more petroleum resources and get money for you people. Ladies and gentlemen, the energy sector is a difficult sector. But I can assure you that under President Mahama, we are turning the energy sector around. We are making it more resilient. And if you check the records from 2024 and check the records for 2025, the records will bear me out that the sector is seeing an uptick. We've signed an MOU with ENI. They are going to spend $1.5 billion in the oil sector. As if that is not enough, we've signed another MOU with the Jubilee Partners.
2: Mo kronu asie no naso afo he Ghana ngumasua wonsem sorum nyamfo haro na edrusu nso no wasie bi na oba na sue ya ono so de tuwa senhye pa ban de egu akwa so sei omo ne Ghana Education Trust Fund get 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
5: food shortage. And then to the free the senior high school students here, you know that under President Mahama there is no food shortage. And no school will be closed down because the GES is struggling to supply food. We have supplied through GetFund, through the Ghana Commodity Exchange, and through buffer stock adequate food provision have been made till end of year for the beginning of the academic year. And then to the the senior high school students here, you know that under President Mahama, there is no food shortage.
1: Kasi wai utie wa Kesben 93.3 FM wa hewa Kesben Plus TV so usansu hewa Kesben Television so fana seke sema imekuye omotaye chi ni wa Scientific Hospital Dr. Nimo the woman penis repairer sana 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
1: Oh, Henna, Quache, a dear fair, sorry, March, you may deny to us on my or Kesben 93.3 so, Kumasna Kesben Plus so, of a Kufia Pianet, Jemona and Cran, so Kesben 92.9, and I feel Kesben TV so, call you Prequasum, and so, oh, I don't want to say Emma Mo, anything you share, addition.

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Court of appeal number two just saw the license no as a yes I restore one will be now on the phobia throw article be about GN Savings and Loans. Court of appeal mudi assemble. 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

0: 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The other guy, so we free up. Let me perform from Famra. Apa ye San Sacrayano, and at 2024 NDC, it's me a coya ye di in Kunim. Now, Sadia, I'm here, any public brain, I mean, and Yagin, so I did a papa, and I'm here at the Ebua party. I say a silk or tamala. How about this and growth was a hair? Didn't get ya. Born dog. Yes, yeah. Just say, I'm okay. Having a video, but some of you know, current, we say old video, we say a current one. What's a hair? The proper thank you to ya, John Mama, his excellence, John Rama, you know. And your back could be the end of you know. That your back could be thank you to you know, you know. The proper one. Many 2 years, cry. Yes, will be a person be denied. That's how politics is. Some people don't come down on pay. You can see right there, they could fear. The Siemens are the Latin, aka the TNA. If you are not too soon. Edu fia da anu adani adwe no owura podase. So nya ko die nta by pa pa pa pa pa. Die tie nie.
1: Me ho na me yebone ye kan
0: re. Die tie nie.
1: Me bro no. Me ho na me yebone ye kan
0: re. No die die da bia.
1: Ya die ye nka.

0: And they say, about the self for Becky, I know as I came from. That's how you're there.
1: Bunyami, I don't remember.
0: Now we can let's say,
1: well, I think it was long, but at long last year, so
0: now we can hear long. Go on the Friday, can't hold you longer.
1: Friday, now, because I don't be sure. I didn't want to talk about it, but
0: okay. Maybe Bisha would be sure.
1: I had to join the team to seek court redress about some matter beyond crophobia. But then, last Sunday, my constituency, they have been able to do that kind of election. I'm an FRO. And this year, the more joke I cry fine. And yeah, also over issue, you know, to turn mumuna or her with time. We are going to have some issues because minti ya kramate de si won kraine ade ade
0: na se kwesi da be nsi ata yenye ishi
1: ye kwan supa se de si anshu no de ko job ye no jojo no kodru ye no ishu na etu twa
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0: I feel maybe see you.
1: I'm only at the other crown yam my.
0: Say now no Friday, see ne you are crown for you what metronica dim come on. Or just a fade, yeah not mo.
1: Oh
0: metronica service.
1: Okay, sorry.
0: Oh you know Cassar of say is you know Bapa.
1: Bapa.
0: Say Bapa. Sana Nadmo.
1: Yes.
0: Any
1: that Mr. Bwachidi some area satellite image
0: bit. And on the my era crown see for you bahan. Oh no yeah there. Regional or the city of
1: Ghana.
0: I will try on Friday, no. I will try on Friday, no. I will try. My man Akwaba. I will try on Friday, no. Okay, Akwaba.
2: Yeah,
0: now properly. You are not properly before the court.
2: Okay.
0: You are now properly.
1: You can address the bench.
0: You can now address the bench.
2: And also, Okasa and Okase. A free Nigeria, but a bit me do say, be do hano.
0: I hold this what
2: I'm on a brassy, but that's what we saw here. So, my between 4, 3, and 4,
1: yeah.
2: It's also to around 3 and 4,
1: yeah,
2: around that time now. Nah.
0: 3 o'clock, almost 3 o'clock.
2: No,
1: that's
2: what I say. Said your car, no, yes, we were Yajia to Mr. San and soon a year by but. I'm fucking Sienna, mammy, you come as
0: yeah.
2: I'm fucking Sienna, mammy. I'm saying, and then I see a Tom and a flat. I'm
0: seeing your question. Okay, see, been your problems. No, I'm not me, chance. Yeah, ain't you? What problem that there be as you're trying? And you don't find a solution to them.
2: What thing with Ghanaians? They say, we are not proactive,
1: Debbie.
2: We are reactive.
1: Yeah,
2: just at the end of the 2 years. It's you, yeah, you're not your dad, you're baby. That is it. So I think, say, those in charge of a NADMU. Omo am we city planning na se for ni omo make me ya no money omo make ka ho various way no and also omo transfer na omo team strategize ye no omo planning because e ye gidigidi wa hanu ma ye ni be bi e flood wo kumase a e bia ke bia nti asempa nti they should sit up and do what is needful na ye say e be ba ho se e be ka June July e be ba e twam wie ya
0: ne ka ye ka wie ya na so no te ya na obi akwa akoda
2: that is the problem
0: ba weekend so en kania no so e di enya pa
1: is a
0: hey
1: and me ho de na ye
2: ene wo ho na
1: me ho de this weekend na ye over
2: this weekend I'm the free
0: I'm the free one
1: na ho de be 3 days nyina me hunsa bona ni mpo
0: Saturday yeah sorry che say it was terrible
1: and as we say free
0: ay
1: over my yaka we die my mva we ntwem this is waha. Mobile gadgets on their brain, they are very, very accurate when it comes to
0: weather report.
1: Yeah. I mean, no crying, we hear app, we are full na nature, and also I know. I have your front screen, and go for POR, not Mr. Newbie Flyer, no business in the EDT Bay. I didn't say it's
0: a
1: flyer. No, to one kind. It didn't make me news on Quenty, the meteorological for Nikon.
0: You can get it on your
2: it's
0: phone.
1: It's not called a galaxy for nothing. And you could be a better mama or the could be a and pay attention because these days you say met your phone case you better try man you
0: know because see
2: it's all more
0: advancement or more in your fidia or the monitor with you that's why I force you know what you mean yes details way you know but yeah you baby you're trying me soon to answer now you to an amok or case you're quite because it's soon I started here pa and said the air can and 25th May 6 days and son of me so you were a June any akwa say we have a matter to portray.
1: Mm-hmm.
0: All right, e be kwa ba na e ko ba nkomo pio ho a ibetse medical kano wan penesi the economy is far better than before so many decades ni no Ghana sika sem no ejire ye pa na e say don get dia thank you to no Haruna Dusu no o say the other guy Haruna Dusu any the other guy no we ma yi wo mfra ni mo wan for say eh mun taka kra de refin di
2: ati aso aso for no
0: thank you to
1: I refer it to me when
0: the person the other guys
1: offer obi to reach me free
0: the
1: bedding
0: the other guy the other guy
1: no work as someone thing na betwa mu the other
0: dey be the honorable crime refin na the other guy there
1: what is the other document no
0: the other document is clear the other guy
2: no will brief for the chairman
0: I'm not I was have order mame cobra e cobra e wait you video no e be dey hon cobra e cobra go dey musem kwame ya mini tournament tana e crowd
3: We'll be right back. Gotta pay some bills.
4: Over 1,900 matches brought us to the football finals month. 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It only remembers how it ends. 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Stay connected and watch DStv to catch the football season finale this May. It's on.
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0: so our Kesben TV so agudi won sam and an opay abob one a day a bremo back from the weekend activities I would do a course over the weekend then I better say and the moon soon so at the bar and opay shannon soon some share live our Kesben TV so our digital television so a Kesben TV sanso and our multi television decoder na but more than every scanner obenya our Kesben TV plus so Facebook and so Aye Kesben TV, YouTube Aye Kesben TV, DSTV decoder so channel 364 and a Go TV Aye 121, Kumasi 93.3 and crying so Aye 92.9. I would have won some and I no pay your day air bremo. Shano so said Mokobia Daroman and no pay one more boy. Mary kick off Jumma day, yeah, bro. I will match you Jumma day so DSTV so much more. DSTV, your home of entertainment. DSTV seven fan to win him. We are games over social media. Our DSTV so over sorry Spanish La Liga. Our DSTV so over sorry EPL. Our DSTV so Europa League. Our DSTV so Conference League. Our DSTV so Champions League. Our DSTV so and untubamadin nafa ayesika kituwebi 69 Ghana cities and that's a 58 Ghana cities. Abama kwain. I'm waiting me enjoy a DSTV enjoy games I would drum a kosum our DSTV so shannon so Saturday Ebeya and a Champions League finals room Ebebaso or DSTV obetime enjoy game nibi and so I was a walk up room and check and also Ebaba kosum teams I would drum Aquaco Piemu our America Canada and in Mexico 48 teams and you betime and yakwine I show 104 games copy DSTV decode nibi. Said a beer games out doing will so bet me now. Quine never to me. I should be as soon about God service filling station. I will doom river crossing line. So I saw Koraman Pong Kuma Cascoon in Chong Pem and Mina Hospital Chong Kuramasa Tasamaso and na a yet a serasu serium. Whoop baby a ton petrum a ye cheap in papa baby a benya diesel a ye cheap in papa never bow canam for when it's as soon about God service filling station. Yabama petro atom yabama diesel atom. Can't obey alignment, or can't obey balancing, or can't obey service, or can't obey sister oil lamp from Nicha Sonaba Gold Service filling station, or Jim River Crossing Line, so I saw Koramampo Kuma 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And it is an so upper blender and atom, whoopper a ya kettle nato, whoopper iron atom, whoopper rice cooker and atom, and as a microwave be and a upper biatom, whoopper Bluetooth machine atom, will be a emperor sound system and atom, electronic appliance be a pebia tobian, Morgan Dianum and a betty me abwa, copper Morgan Dianibin, our doom and as a alaba, whoopper do it for when it's a casting. Industrial area. Obese brandy ho edemawa. 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Hebaso Company Limited. 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Two Ghanaians no more play very important role. One, a VAR, uko VAR room one. 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
0: We celebrate Saudi across about refi Shena Bay, Eddie Jumedino, and so Ebana Rea. Na presentation of the trophy, and so Timmy Basso, a Yakaf president, Dr. Patrice Mosepe, the team, and the Mamelodi Sundowns, Sansom, and a first vice, Fawzi Laja, when you say Moroccan, and Unti, one more G trophy, and a Yakaf president, was it there be Ghana, your interest, Bienum, and all the trophy, as a GFA president, or Rocket ESO Kirkunsa, so onum. And presented trophy no and farmer Mamelodi Sundowns and I show Kesman television so a year CAF president and the first vice Sansom and a general secretary the second vice Ominano and so presented trophy no and so the Mumtia bra or Kati Eso Kerekum where second vice at the Macafono president no or presented trophy no at the Mamelodi Sundowns.
2: Been won twice. Proud moments. Good team spirit shown when Ronald Williams was pegging the bench to bring Zwane on for this very moment. Ofanaba Staili, Asanda Wana, the Brazilians, champions of the African continent for the second time. Led by Peter Mzimani in 2016, it's Miguel Cardoso at Lee.
0: Mamelodi Sundowns, the kings of Africa, Mama Jikaf Champions League, you know, and you see woman also, woman celebrate here, papa, papa, pitch, and so, echo dressing room, echo celebrate here, way back, and I saw the niche South African, so, woman celebrate here, and so, our South African Kromo, so Mamelodi Sundowns, abono moti, no metimi, a Jikaf, a year Champions League, and I'll share our Kesben television, so, where you're South African, woman, and so, a celebrity, where you're brought Trophinum, Wamo and so a celebrity trophy. Let us say Mamelodi Sundowns, woman at the kings of Africa. After game, no, a year Brentium was in a kind, and so a day Emma and Mamelodi Sundowns was a classic goal at the Momo Mukwena Ekasa, one in your MVP award. No, Wakasai Abra Jumediano Ebani, we are the MVP award. No, a day Emano.
3: Debza, congratulations. Just take us through that goal. I mean, it must be special. Ultimately, it helps Sundowns win the Champions League.
4: You know what's funny? In my dreams today, when I was sleeping,
0: Tabo Oko Mukwena and was celebrity Timmy Abuanomadi Eji MVP award. Ron Williams or committed blunder and my penalty, Yajidi Tiamu, Nasso Bonomadi Esanso Eji penalty no or Che penalty after the game no winning summer what day at two goalkeeper at the Mamelodi Sundowns.
4: This season, the last 4, 5, 6 years, knocking on the door every season, playing over 60, 70 games, you know, the travel distance that we do, non-stop.
0: Brilliant summer, Ronwell Williams, or the two, you're the goalkeeper, sign captain, and Mama Melody Sounders coach, and the Emma Timono, coach, Miguel Cardoso. What's the last any place in this year, Papa, the last 3 seasons, we make a finals, but this time around, they or catch a place, and say, we're more a best, and it's a bunny place, no, Abasu Yepa.
5: It's a sensation of proud. I told the coach from Masfa that last 2 years have been very difficult as an experience to be.
0: Where you come Champions League about 9:45 for Montana di Tony and the more ever from Edia Bayan Tentem, Yankwana 17 AFCON and also El Koso quarterfinals games. I would do Timmy Basso, Morocco, Shay Cameroon, a Kabakon, women Timmy anti Senegal and Malikweti Penku 1-1 and a Senegal winning 4-2 and penalties. Tanzania and Sunni Algeria Kweti Penku 3-3 and a game in the end there. Tanzania a winning 4-3 on penalties. Ivory Coast and my Egypt, a Shamakan 9 and my warm Timu. Semi-final same NEC Airco Morocco Wamo and Senegal Nebesium our first semi-final game Ibekoso second semi-final game and so Bekosum between Tanzania Wamo and Sony Egypt and Ebebom way aye Africa AFCON under 17 championship Ekosum Yanko play off games and also etimi etoga nanka Ghana yep opportunity and so etima qualify ako walk up inibi although under 17 oh ye frim nanke pe walk up inibi akom yene wame efe Uganda ena editata so match na ND 2-2 Ghana she 2 sanso ena Uganda she 2 yakobo penalties ena Uganda winning 8-7 on penalties wamo enyo opportunity like Kingston and in team an opportunity one more aircon a year World Cup in the Abacosum our Qatar second a yes playoff game across from was between Mozambique woman a year Ethiopian about match in and day 1-1 and a Mozambique and so bonomo team a Timmy a Dinkwinim 5-4 on penalties one more so any opportunity a qualify aircon World Cup in the Ghana World Cup and a 17 World Cup in yen Timmy and Kobe like Kingston a Kasai after the game was a game na a difficult game when him say game a bit difficult year papa pam at the ama aye Uganda for because of talent Ghana yen so yabo after the game the team num a celebrity our dressing room qualification at the co World Cup no. Where Uganda woman qualify co World Cup and I'm celebrating and trust from about that story said in the match under 17 the black maidens of Ghana woman so across sports stadium woman in Liberia and a boy when so a World Cup Ghana person qualify and Sukobi yani Liberia first leg in about across sports stadium no yes Liberia for a Kensium 6-0 and your team Ashomo return leg no Abakoso a year next weekend and so our Liberia. You trust for the Black Queens of Ghana. Black Queens and so Ebabo a year 4 nation tournament Abakoso on the 1st to 9th of June. Abakoso Dar es Salaam, Tanzania on the BM. The Black Queens of Ghana Abakoko Pimo Abra Ghana, Tanzania and Malawi and so and the Betimi Akwakobo Sa Ayunkufa Akensino and so Abaho. We could the senior national team, the Black Stars of Ghana. Black Stars and so Akopimo. Our wolves, you prepare. Thomas, I have very much a denim. I bear any wolves and so and a bubble. You prepare Thomas walk up and to be a barber coso, Shannon Sum, say Ghana Football Association, Wamadi Ababa Tujam, say players are Messia Kain, and I'm a Ghana, our walk up on the 1st of June, and the men, the Miss Quad, you know, I mean, players are Udra, Wamati Messia Kain, and I'm a Ghana, and so our walk up and so maybe. Young Trossum, I wore a year Anglophone, Assyria, and I said, go first, one more Assyria. One more former aye, vice president Edema aye, Gophers on the boy Amatakwati and a park room. One to me is here, Mr. Alfred aye, Baku. 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
6: 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And you know, this is what I can say. And I said, I'm a can, no, who needs a medium as they say, or more abba to stay. The support a bit in the abwa, a most pack, or no point to me, or no point to me, and it is about time one, your buono, or so be here, there's a 1.5 million to go to Africa. To go to Africa, 1.5 million, or no point to me, and the messer say, a year gold fields.
0: Yeme tuwa so awa da stories again the Premier League the final day game is outdoor etimi eba so has eshe mediama by 4-2 bekum Chelsea dinkwini wameshe bechem by 3-2 asante kwa rako trefie ema 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11 wonders by 8-3 and a woman a show more basic only stars at the fear and my dreams a show more 4-2 condo out of flowers and a ho game in the game in Timmy Ambasso match across from between ghost between maybe any ghost stars one more and 11 wonders attack me the penalty goal was share 11 wonders players room will be and react a bra goalkeeper no and save penalty no no money na agent ho not 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more crab back okra Nippaki Tuebi and a koya black in Sinu a costum and our share our a Kesmin television so after the game on Swedro or Blacks place we must celebrate here simple we must survive our Ghana a Premier League in the placing and now one more celebrity simple no one met me a surviving our Ghana your Premier League your bonu and some traveling fans or Swedro or Blacks are one some a buyer one so celebrity ye papa pam and so after the game abra game in the panel come as a Santa Croco fans no one must there be players no modern mono our form near costum one genius a season one more gourmet must see a panel and a fans and see there be yanyomo no more turkey players, no, and I'll share our Kesbin television. So after the game, no, Kodoko, a year, fans, no, we wrote Timmy, papa, said this season, in modern mono, cool, and quiet, Yanche, Sidina is it here. 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
7: Kotoko me a former player me boss ready level me na me ball Kesben FC ene oblas one match the ball enter time Kotoko win ba na me ball wise cheba for me kasai amo buyesa 10 match the ball amo share one day team akwad twese some kwa no here Kotoko no ni nation wa so ball life match kwa Nessie, I'm Abrancasi for Baba, Kotan for Baba, Ama, Onya, Ska, IOT, Usuma, Oma, Nessie, Fuma, Obrasa come. Very stupid. And when for seven, I
8: say, as a man who fitting him, they say, I'm pretty funny to my cat five. And as the man who play, no one to me, as I said, I'm with Shada. Oh, we have a dream man. Yes, sir. Yes, sir.
0: Some of the fans of Kumasi Asante Kotoko mu buofu no younger pastors bobo kunu wamo so a survivor Ghana Premier League mu after the game no wamo celebrate him e wo stadium of fans no e celebrate ye baba so makem sanso na ko dressing room place no ensu gio mani ye papa papa e wo ho Where your younger pastors and almost celebrate your has a work management. Young fan to Jason, ne? Womany place no, a bay meeting. Then you know, effa outstanding air bonuses and air salaries. I came and my weekend in house of a place no, Womama Jason, Premier League game, Rukan, Womo Embono, and then Womany place no, a bishan son of break be and swab by about 9:45. You were more from other venues, you don't want some out to the Baba Sabedia. Montana de Tony, aye crowdum. Wade aye amana nisem ni baba. EPL games awudoba so teams bay and a correlegation. Sanso and adwini enso echela liga games awudo ebaso. Germany DFB Pokal and also etimi baso Bayern Munich etimi aje Hurricane ebo hat trick ewo and no ni other foreign news and wabuabua noa and nano pay wade breye ewo kick off jumedi so.
9: Pepe and a tear, Yahan Sama El Crosso, Uncle Four Ecroso, Yan Shasia, and Fenfring, German DFB Pokal. The grand finale, Ebaso, and my Bamelix say, Omo Aja double already now Omo Aja Bonus Liga, and now Omo trashes Stuttgart by 3-0. Hurricane Escher first goal or two or so and your second goal. Onoa, let's all convert a last minute penalty by 80 Hurricane. 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
0: 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Robert Lewandowski, we won the last game for FC Barcelona. Time I poor match, you know. The last game, Oshie go and I order Barca. Traveling fans, no order, man, say. Johnny Cavalier, after 23 years, what bought for Real Madrid, I'm going to bring my team in my Ebersin Penny for them. I know, so we can wait now. I bought the last match. And right, Real Madrid, every knee by 4 goals to time, man. All three game ni muno Madrid omo eman God of Anna and Ayehwe and Kesben so a j microphone eka sayen eda obibiara and so ase enti Danny Cavalier and the fans no oda omase ewo gamer and no enso timi call so David Alaba on also buy 5 years any wabesum sumpa on also abon the last game all three muno na Madrid players no ubiya any aji and our supporters no so airborn son Eddie Amano Pep Guardiola Enra was a goodbye to Man City after 10 years. Pep Guardiola, Ebe manager, Eddie Emma Man City, Diomaji Tartus, Ahodro, Pep Guardiola, and so a farewell. Wait any message, or the Jam Man City, or my fans, no coin.
10: Thank you so much. A minute of silence, please. I'm so nervous, terrified right now. Why you love me so much? Why you do that to me?
0: Wey aye Pep Guardiola and your own kwa Bernardo Silva a current Man City on my captain. We can wait now on also a born the last match we ye on also a farewell on my man no yeah shake a crowd.
11: Absolutely everything for this football club. Since arriving in 2017, the Portuguese playmaker has made 460 appearances, scoring 76 goals and providing 77 assists, while helping define the most successful era in City's history. Bernardo has lifted 20 major trophies in Sky Blue. Admired for his tireless work rate.
9: Wey eye Bernardo Silva moment a na omo ebe de farewell e de amano John Stones so enya ne de Mo Salah or Anfield on also a bon the last game. I'm a pay special tribute Emma Mo Salah and Robert Munyanon Eji Omo de Kama Yanko League winners Arsenal Master Ye Enra Omoji Premier League Mikel Arteta Kasal Pisin and Yaji Parcel Arsenal Premier League no Omo Enso Etimi Aje and Yonon Kwa Declan Rice Munya Kasai first Yinti Mikel Arteta.
12: What's giving you the most pride about the title, the win, what you've had today?
13: The manner that we've done it. I think we really earned it. It's been an incredible journey. There have been some tough times along the way to build what we wanted. We tried several times. We didn't.
9: Wey, eye Mikel Arteta, ono na manager Emma Arsenal after 22 years Premier League no omo etimi age na all over the world Arsenal fans Anije Parkwame Uganda Ghana ha so many nations and our celebrations no na FA yen fancy yen share 945
0: ye besan so me she bem da good e wonsem asan so e da basa Joe etenasia ye da good e wonsem baba sabe de ofa kofia pia so mu kuma se de ma che man kran so e be ko ju pre kun

right, Yakofa, good evening, Summer Hineba Kwame Yamene Tony Montana, and at the kick of break. This is about 34 minutes after 7. On Soba Pounce Media Sunday. Matching Media near to us, so it was Kesben 93.3 FM. Now here with Kesben Plus TV, so it's kind of multi TV decoder, no?

0: ne fiance won timi nkon nche bi egu aware na ole be ware no
1: Hollywood
0: eh o si Hollywood nya Hollywood asem eh true story
2: it is morally wrong
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2: en e ba sa again no so no o man so ase bia wadwuma ha
0: so only only so
1: ebi bu ade
3: offer
2: o said them if you be as mensa o si na odi mensa no
1: bua ye nyane be
3: offer ma memra kosi nwa na or ordinary ye example edia man no your culture ni mu Daniel e can say
2: and then kwesi dem fan go tru
3: mo say we cannot be anti kwesi dem fan go tru shabai we be team say e maybe dream say uni obi da ba ko enye hwe
2: eh sa no magio
3: obi ka chere mi say uni obi da wie no an say wa wohoro na wo ko nobody sees it but uni transfers akoso
2: it's a spirit
3: hun hun mu a free ni mu abera mu uni
1: en ka wi wahu wahu hun mu da
3: ye fire ni hun ni so di wa bra bo
2: suya se five myself dia kwesi dia fam
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1: yeah, I like that.
2: Ose.
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2: see. 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
2: yo ya to aso o dey fancy ya nyani ya fancy
1: ka we go agra for the day
2: ya fancy
3: yeah here exactly do and
2: there no dey ya to time no ntia nke ehwe supreme any Metrolens in fancy ehwe supreme supreme
1: na be my chance to tell yeah good morning.
2: Yeah, supreme.
3: Chief's brother allegedly shot dead by armed men linked to PRP mining site. Police arrest 6 over deadly GB oil filling station robbery. Adjust a food donation. No, let's get back to the MPP. Let's get the MPP back into winning ways. Afoku Nsemu Awodie Tujano, former finance minister, calls for prudence and transparency. Following court ruling on GN savings, you know.
2: Okay, yeah. Of a metro lens in here.
0: Metro lens say, watch out, you in some no wahana warns criminals as police.
2: You are next.
0: You are next.
3: If you know why about
0: so Timon Tree, Mwamudi Boneno. I fear I say, honey, hear me. Was it drugs, mental health conditions disqualify 6,000 security service applicants?
2: Was it in the panel 4,000?
0: Drugs. Yeah.
2: Ana ye kan.

0: se enu bone na onom no etna omujem so until the why I just be afraid me nya police
1: meja
0: no it's in your blood so your footballers na okoti fofro ne kwa medical here omutimi sample wadi bia wo omujem bia anything you have used before it leaves something in your blood
2: so omo eye proy bi no pass omo di inkro for free me
0: no no opa komeka
2: me ba
0: opa komeka ene mu 2000 so no adwin no kakra ye isa say don't talk say say kan no o say many are mad but few are naked
2: omo di inkro for free so jafo anka sa de minim gana de no but o hwe military life no de where state ni city trauma first great ni ade nyina no man na so akoma wo mo who pay history kakra no kind even Vietnam war near the idea met anti metismate one why near the idea yeah illegal drugs American government supplied their own military so that they could be at the war front so wakrabi akohenu 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
0: o mo we
2: ah ko yi sister na free mu se ko ye drugs be
3: okay so the issue is that they should
2: employ
3: and they sir red na se for say medicinal am for num the your purposes for certain things
2: aye
3: the aye
2: coach them
3: but don't abuse it
2: thank you I get it
3: don't abuse it
2: ba kwa me talk for no juma na abuse no be ko for
3: I dey abuse you
2: you abuse you go to me qualify by your training or
0: make now study more better no adie be our threshold
2: yes
0: also adie be anya say ye testi ya ye
2: fatime ko na hwi ni omuje ni makogu sojem afi na kwotre ba na ugane ofa sankro fo we ino munu uwu ba no mushia no mo na sofa wo mo
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0: sa e na make na ye what
1: fashion
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1: 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one way ya udi ni rem na nyame ya dum enu na wo kasa obi da so wo mu no time a wo be ye no fanche di rem but o rem wi ye no guso ye it is enye ploy say ye di hi bia fi
3: according to the minister no say omo hu say some of them ebi omo more services no bebre no ye nti omo de be car test no
1: that's it
3: say yen ka ho
1: person ka ho
2: lawyer be must take this on I don't think the state qualifies to do that
1: why
2: say ni pade able
1: aha
2: na say me ko hunu bebi woni moja mu nti woman nya adwuma it is discriminatory
1: na wonim de
2: moja no kra na woni ko
1: bi mu na etimi e she ni pama ne ye
2: soja adwuma no kwa kwa you auntie onko this of
1: ti soja en fe ni kan ye
2: wo wet my soja
1: I know.
2: New because what are you talking about? No. Say youngsters have 6,000 now. When you have opportunity above screen now, we qualify now is our form. Catch them so niska because we go more form than the ground community. We go coffee facade. We be going depend anymore. Say I don't think it's fair.
1: Question here, nim go
2: see. What is this?
1: A better service as deterrent. So why are you doing? So when your soldier obedi, when your police obedi, I choose who
3: feel more. Almost bebre. We go almost just any manu.
1: And we feel more.
3: Bebre. Wum. And almost just any manu.
0: Criteria.
2: Oh well, I think they should fine tune it. This is too glaring. It's too discriminatory for my liking, honestly.
0: Right. Yeah, the Inquisitor. Not Inquisitor.
2: I mean Fanto as well. The Inquisitor. The Inquisitor. That will be official deal. Adam was the that's what the Mali for president Assimi Goïta. Alleged violation of taxes, duties, and royalties. Adamu's sister Koi in trouble at Mali. Why are we interested in that story here?
0: Adamu's from
2: newspapers and splashing. They just want to Adamuna no
3: discredit.
2: Which is unfair because that is Mali. I'm Nibiano. And yeah, a sanity beyond a prevail military government there. Say yeah, or necessary accusations. But why? see NDC has unique way of choosing flag bearer.
0: Also, no one in our testing.
2: And you remember part of the America unique way.
3: Also, from 1992, almost a damn course, say a co contest park, you flag
0: bearer. I'm not sure, so here or more history now. Omo nya that contest na when you 55 when you see no bi dey be 93 santi
2: e see President Mahama President Mahama kwa awon ko hwe no ma 93 edoji
3: dan na ebe hunu am ka mo se dan ko special contest pass when we pay kwa ko pre
2: here we da wo be kasi kasi celebrate Eid Alda in peace and unity
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0: 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In tier 2016 2017. 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Yem fanko 400 million.
1: Okay.
0: Tanshi ama GN Bank entiny ne DNT or throw the command Bank of Ghana said. Yensesa or no ni status as a bank no to savings and loans and find the
1: Emma
0: no and no na Emma yensesa na afi 2019.
1: Okay.
0: Ni ne chino Bank of Ghana ye ni shushi mu as August 2019 who says still despite say ya downgraded GM Bank from a bank to savings and loans there are still requirement bibria umiti and then nam soma sa baby ya kujinai. Yeah, pempersue we. Into many revokey lances, no, a court 5 times. GM Bank, a dibemi, and sa, it be a human right court. So, 2 weeks or the beco court to announce or the beco arbitration. I go through several processes. I'm a ne, a peace court to adhere to me said, acquire Bank of Ghana far. So, a revokey, GM savings and loan lances, one for one person in the no, far. Say, GM Bank, by share you must see one share you must you, and you can be brace. So, and they say, bank ye juma e ye jidie ane ye de ye bank ye juma
1: pa.
0: Sebe debi ya meka se bank manager wa te honu o nimni ndiye anche businessman na odi nisika ye koto bank honu
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0: 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through this last 6-7 years in it would the customers have confidence said was say shenya me anim edin sika come gen bank say on fa onyen to manana eh a critical question e wi ase nyina enhwehwe mu amana daddy banks accord work say akọ crisis mu bebre no omu ba omu tan en survive so what they show my Ghana cooperative bank e kwa hochirim wan survive. Bank for Housing and Construction, Ekum, there are several banks here. We might go through that challenges now. The ability to revive or come back to be operational is very, very, very difficult. Now, the critical question about GM Bank Kran is, yet the Omaja Padia Command Receiver, according to the Insolvency Act, I'm a Bank of Ghana, the Command Receiver, said, on turn the Japadia. Any Naja Padian, the only tenor, a BIGN bank betting denis are tenor so Akasame Barbe Fanny CC, a Nadia UCC. Generators BIJC were after 7 years and the Enyajuma. Laptop and now computer BIA never had no more the Yajuman and they are bare outmoded. Enyajuma. The critical question will be say the new capital requirement, Umu Barbe go through. And after the banking reforms, so Bank of Ghana Kofa BBA by a friend of the fit and the proper test directives.
1: Okay.
0: You can't fit and proper test directives now. And if you move from Kwa, the at 930 Diama Bank of Ghana say, answer na be mu bi akoye bank ye juma no. Ye nipa na background check poorly. And we say, send ni pa we dia enke kan wa bi ani no na ye de public sika komana.
1: That's right.
0: The question is, San Kofoya omu contribute to one way or the other to the situation that GN savings and loans go through no? Would they meet or would they qualify from the fit and proper person directive? Assuming say GN Bambe person and Kofoya that na ne be yejuma. And to offer assembly that honor oppress legally. Woman yang kunimbie, but operationally, ding.
1: Yeah, we this issue. Article we are making here, they say, we had operations of GN Bank na. Omo ye transfer bi offshore. If we Ghana ha, eko bank fufu biya, we bi na manoni au Tricia. Onse wo ye transfer, bi if we Ghana ha. Oche reason, emeusi bi ubisi kan wode eko to ye dikoye we. According to report, she said that transfer from Ghana to that offshore bank, you know, up to now, reason be matter home, and they see it as customers money, acquire, and also court name. And I say, Bank of Ghana, what can they say about that?
0: Right. In fact, ABC and Jordan pay. I think a court need the details opinion.

0: nneema ogyina so edi conclude ye no
1: okay
0: ode be babonten nti the ye kan nyina nti na conversation center on the operational aspect of the bank no Ghana mremu no untimi fiti pekope na won send sika nko amamfufuo mu abra onfa the due processes nti se Bank of Ghana resist that argument na yinya the full readings of the court opinion na yebehu how omusi consider no but mame nka se there's that likelihood say e bia Bank of Ghana be decide say obeko appeal obeko Supreme Court for the review of the appeals court decision because technically it creates regulatory credibility issues for Bank of Ghana
1: okay
0: because at the end of the general so there are a number of things here but if the court thinks that we are in fact on purpose, we credibility as a regulator at the question mark careful sense we should better copy another flat gate
1: yeah
0: the other banks no so we should go through similar process no enti we wait and read the detailed opinion of the court ninyina so then near Babonten, but like operationalization of the GM Bank, the fact that you've won the lawsuit to me does not automatically guarantee that
1: so
0: you
1: saba.
0: Will successfully come back into operation.
1: Yeah, we are customers deposit are not a war. Yeah, up till now, Madam Fonsen Trini be at this to me say over the years. You are hearing the boss was one the Kakra. No, no, quite a harabas amount now. So, obviously, car. GN Bank of Okudi Omoha customers up to normal San Kaya. Are they coming back to pay? And I say, Omo Yende, I was on Monday.
0: Offer any day, so when you're a chunty, say Kima Obibia Nisika Kerman and Sanke Yan, Obeba Wabe Jinisika, and Nintina may see so I say, in terms of coming back into operation, a bit difficult because a very degree, basin. The receiver near the chain and says only asset and liability. Ghana or bank net one kasakran who do loan a man on untia near kase yeah then you gunno. Tis uncle phone means by the end of the day no bank na near the receiver and sabeka bisikabia no way then na or shano. It create problems, but as soon as GM Bank baby side they say obebano. All the Kofa or Gigi Womisika Ninan with the evidence of their passbooks will come back and demand for Womisika.
1: But so who be a bank? No, none of Pebia will be a Jose or Ginisika. What did this get betrothed?
0: Say, oh, Busami opinion, I'm a met to Yura Doctor Papa Cosin Dumfua. Yagan Lances Naman. But say obetia lances and semrama ho kwam ye transfer the mobi fufra and kohono munchum hum free jumedin completely.
1: Okay.
0: The name should change. There should be a complete management. There should be a complete takeover.
1: Okay.
0: Nan yet say u dine u si see yen a car hona a dine air say no no and a court a peace court to a mo to me am one ya wo dine back. And we release the amount of fofro.
1: Okay.
0: Other than that, mfa hone there obey and the name GN Bank. In fact, GN Bank now almost have another investment company here.
1: Yeah.
0: The basic financial institutions be bred as no more court as their lock up capital.
1: Sure.
0: And the Indian home common yield is NG over. Said they will foresee no and to quani and to quakesia. And ya just say, GN Bank bit me a sort of preoccupied, say, my semi jume diase. Na ubi ya mfa nisi kamera. 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Usuosono. Very difficult for them to come back.
1: Amali yada sipi se ene odi ya kusku kakra cheche mu. Yami shopa. Right. Ra Prince ubri ya buwa ye economics and banking consultant or no ena watch him. Se na me kano. Se okay write-ups na. There are more questions than answers. Se license in the ama wu. 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akogira wo se o mo jo musika e no ano no because deposit ne ma they will draw one birthday e be your more the how they can come back and do their work no e no e be a self for people are also saying say munta kansem wa ode abei se nipa mpimunsia wa de qualify wo mu no wo mu de wo mu gidi se enye ne kwa so ado no
2: he
1: shouldn't have been disqualified because so de bia no be yadwe
2: fa me no mo yadwe
1: bia no be yadwe and then the sidun ketian sem wa also kokai people are also sharing their opinion on it said the kwa ndie afi Ghana for a call South Africa be mu ya te se first batch no nyame ya domo a kwara no oba nyame ya domo a hatch maker no so Ghana ni bia ku wo ho quite unfortunate om ku du ono a mo perform also dia mu twa carba no
2: Ah, to the person in there is the highest blessing in the
1: world. Go heaven, go up to America.
2: Go get in anyone. And the one there, any other one, you or Jay Muna, you're right. But one idea is a blessing for him or her.
1: Right. Mami, to your pick.
2: Over two things, lawyer and education is perfect. But when you hear, especially with that, is a trust. And it's true. For fiduciary responsibility.
1: Fiduciary.
2: Fiduciary. Thank you. And no chest it was a trusty bishop as a crown and met me more who missed us from me. But over a grad, I could demo be 9 months. Now we drink a war bar. If you obey, obey them while you take talk on. I saw that I am a chim. The lawyer, a radio gun and only a grown. Opa, my genes, I'm brass will be my nipper two grand or ye bin ya gun of foam bubuchu, boom, a cool out of musical to. The one day I don't fear for GN if you should start. But maybe problem is over. The air cost was GN arrestor Momono. Over a campaign promise delivered. It was part of the campaign promise.
3: Yeah.
2: His Excellency the President assured Dr. Indum personally on one on one.
1: Was the ruling delivered by the court and as a government?
2: Over me, me, me, in fact, in Liman and a president. The Kakra Makinkan just say any war from 76, yeah, BCB 86. No, who can't reach any? No matter how you dress it, maybe they may did it because me and Gazan, David, I don't care how it went, or because me, your lawyer, me, Nim Remusa. But say, as I was in Tokunu, you didn't know the process, due process in here. There be before say Tokunu be due process. Before say you be crazy as well, you know. You promise you to say ba, you be you know. It you know. I say there are many ways to kill the cat. It did the any other thing who say as a opposition crowd on whom I say, Obia or ye aggrieved customer of the bank me thinks a Abia MPP as a party in the crowd, M. Pesen Sicano, Ebesaba, and as is there. And the person, Honor Abia, be hard drinker crowd. But I want to believe, say, whoever is criticizing the ruling right now is doing due diligence to what we call due process. What does he say? It's more beyond fantasy beer. A ho ye bi na ye ye say indum sika ye person sabeka na se bi na dwuma ye person sabeka. We just want to see how due process was followed in this matter, and I'm telling you me tie ni na dey minimum an say His Excellency the President who dey upper within the week Dr. Indum will go and thank the president personally
3: also
2: what thank na cry by writing
3: what dan say original and we so dan say
2: obeba in person about baby be say oba banyi me that was because you promised me and you have delivered period whatever ways am dey buy any there me pe contempt assembly na dey dey bia me so me nti na me jojo me nti no me kwaka say na ruling na say to me it is a promise delivered same way na president corporate no dey in saturday na come as me ba mo amusika ko shishe mu no other several banks ni nyina no me ba me jama mo e no dey atoforce ayire no to say already ontua ne ntua ne jina so I don't have any qualms but I think say mean head the knee mu the integrities of how rulings should supposed to be near that ni nyina ntino I want to you know spare myself say we dey enter young course na young kika na bi am panim form ntiasie na betima cheche mama ye ntiasie na tiasie na mum ntiasie me fi ntiasie ani say President Mahama promised GN Bank I will restore your license and he has delivered
3: restore
2: and he no year one promise delivered we can clap for the president on that wa wo problem bia no we minim say emfa ho kra betima asa court say bia ruling bia ba ye si GN say ba na me dey ntiasie ntino me ba aba bebu sam dia e no wa betimi e dia ko but for now dear we have to, I mean, on behalf of GN and then Nebushia for Dr. Nigerian say no me fit or Muninano, Yadam and Penina say, or say, or the Dr. Papa, because you're my man, and Pam Panso, or the Nadia Mano. Yenny, I attempt painting quantity, a quarter, and I entombed, will be a bit mako, I could see say appeal, say review, say then you no ma kwa kwa kwa hiyo.
4: Na yeye na nho yeye ofene bishi mu say.
2: Oh why?
3: Oh you wrong.
2: Mimi kamfu ka, mimi kamfu kan say bicycle ni mutu. Ni pa
3: na jina ho mimi kamfu say. No pie,
2: yes. Very beautiful woman.
3: Ada jancha.
2: Why is ala yire? Yes, ala yire ni ana ne. Ni ho hika credit.
3: Ah. Where are the consumers? Right. Of our family and twas on afi and twas on Jim Bank, then make a crabby, just a brief one. Yet ye, Prince Obri, your boy, and Sema or Kafaho. Yahoo were hanum in so many occasions, say bank rush a bar, we are going to say issue BSC. Niaka so be a banassa and can say BSC or bank be. Ben say customers now, omdiumsika, kotohon, will be a rushy, say obekwaku yi nisika, a basape, naba bank a jumano. 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
4: 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It is obia nyini ni kura.
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2: really
3: yes
4: I suppose
3: I go see my mimi masam
4: I go see my nkana say
3: mimi masam
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4: Ova na yo classic doctor.
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4: e person of course
2: I'm realist I want to face life as it is you know idealistic way na gold sumba ibit masamu en kan kran nwi obia be fa baby but I think say at some point in life e denya oba ne ha ofa da no komo an ye die ba kwa da me busa no at least na em penatwe na me pen ma baba o se na me busa say ba ko a ma ware e me a me ware no oba ware e shi a e no ye penatwe e no nya dwamai
4: I don't know.
1: No Bible.
2: As one can penetrate me, can penetrate you.
4: Say, I'm penetrating you, I'm penetrating
2: you. I'm penetrating
1: you. I'm penetrating you. I'm penetrating you. I'm penetrating
4: you. I'm penetrating
2: you. I'm
1: penetrating you. I'm penetrating you. I'm penetrating
2: you. I'm penetrating you. I'm penetrating you. I'm penetrating you. I'm penetrating you. I'm penetrating you. I'm penetrating you. I'm penetrating you. I'm penetrating you. I'm penetrating you. I'm penetrating you. I'm penetrating you. I'm penetrating you. I'm penetrating you. I'm penetrating you. I'm penetrating you. I'm penetrating you. I'm penetrating you. I'm penetrating you. I'm penetrating ye ne enim ni nyane msem fa so bi en so but we must so called or don't we must show any home man back bi a wo ba ne life mu kita ne car we na dwuma in fact wo yire bi kwa wo yire ba ko mienu e wo baabi but se na no wo se ne nje abaye yo o ba ne life nu within 1 year abaye life ni bibia asesa
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2: 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room for what jihu apartment so don't know about which my run why we're on a single agent what jihu apartment I'm out to be where one room so opportunity me be on your bar what came on and don't just say oh pregnant be desperate sir to the point say okay I know what you can be for a truth to form now if you say papa will be to my boy one so bet my boy by all means allow oh yeah
4: obi kunumpo
2: no dia won na ware no no wa chane yire chiaba me nimni problem wa de bai
4: na wa won ne ko bo adwaman ne
2: eno won na ofre na adwaman me me nyo opportunity to be taken care of by a man who can actually take care of me
4: bible si me enwa ware mpa
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2: on this condition
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2: the reason
1: me di e kra
2: edi thank you de obedi en
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1: me ti o
2: because adi ne de wodi ma no wan fa ma no wo ko fie no without adwuma no wo tuti
1: ti o
2: wo ko fie without adwuma no obi be di ta de na anadwo no
1: ti o you will be a friend of reluctance.
2: Yes.
1: So
2: yes.
1: A reluctance, I say and say.
2: Just a I never just so.
1: Yes, I get it.
2: Oh, but Jenny, you've been in the year and I said them. And so no one can even go to me infano. Because one permanent infano. Oh, my worry, I'm a soft wound, you know, and cram you know me and stuff. Of a fame, you know, you hear it. No cram to me and your demo. I should be on that story. People have problems. Look, where are you? There's nothing like compulsion, say. It used to so, waste so, one penna, any and one. Debbie, it's still up to you to agree or not agree. It is a whoop to me, fine. Un to me, a co. Name more corrupt to say, make a copper to my papa and get a mission hotel. Me, who the entire bunch of police force and coach my panel.
1: Morality.
2: Edibity.
1: Morally.
3: Waka compassion, but there's something called dress. Obin to me for so, but you can do something under duress,
2: it's
3: and
2: still,
3: you will pay. But obey, yes, it's
2: still
3: your choice.
2: Thank you.
3: But that choice is influenced by something.
2: By your poverty, our level of economic now pass all reason. Hey,
3: so that, why should my poverty influence my choice?
2: What if I want to fight your way?
3: And then you man who so person oh yes sir.
2: Yeah.
3: Then na mre ni Ghana hanu.
2: Mre waha. It took Ghana mre ho kopa juma ye. I am not condoning it. I'm not even asking them to do it.
3: Yes.
2: But I just want to say
3: you are looking at it from a broader perspective.
2: What is the essence? Yes. Why might the state come in? I said that there's some George Ekeken. Say, meaning, maybe I'm afraid my parents won't be. Say, be tumutumu, empenetina. Or for being obedient, which is all worried about mental language. But will be for whatever reason.
3: You are being rare.
2: Thank you. Uma oye. O see, engine no. Yan suma on mine forces. O mon confusion. Nas obi ye bi a yen chinemra. Bus I say on mine lusu dia di we and I gini dia di we.
1: Yes, sir. Na o confor ba na sa na or the state resources eko tabro sa manua. Auntie ani e kase.
2: And we are on my sika.
1: That's a dia.
2: What the money yere kura na. Ubi to be deba of us.
1: Ubi
2: to be state resources ton yema money yere. Unfairly, Obi, any state resource now, we are an own commanding penafo, we are commanding mammy, it doesn't make it right.
1: But it becomes rampant where penufu a de juma no name, kwale wo juma muhono, a yes idea, a very rampant.
3: Say,
1: hold you to ransom.
3: Anyway,
1: one for me, Siana, because if I said, yeah, he did it, yeah. Rami have birthdays can cry me saka. Na me fan sorry so pages why I cried wa quickly. But me more birthdays na me nko. Happy birthday and na yede happy birthday to my brother Mark Foster Doe, NDC Western North Communication Team member. Also may the good Lord bless your age. We if you are down for Ken Ho and na Odema O. Happy birthday to Medina Mensa. God bless you and her have the best birthday ever. We if you sister Margaret Ho and na Odema Medina Mensa. Happy birthday to Doris Nsia Apia. My small wife Adenasi. Hey, wife was a small womb. Okay. May your dream be established. I love you. Wayfrey Dixon Yanchara, Human Resource Manager of Efija Kwabre South District Assembly. Be anana yere in Yaba Ketwa. Until you be all kinds, sir. Happy birthday to Mr. Ibrahim Kanti Muhammad, Phobia at Mankranso. Wishing you a glorious birthday from your daughter Ibrahim Hassanatu and the entire family of the MO. Happy birthday to Kelly Adeje. Kelly Adeje Manso Asamai from your dad. I say, may God grant you many more years. Happy birthday to Austin Bryant. Did I get the name right? Also, Austin Bryant. Bryant. Kusi. Aka Honorable Kwame Pepra. Also, birthday. It was named after Honorable Kwame Pepra, former finance minister, NDC, with your uncle Kofi Bwedi or US of A, and that Ode Emma Abofrey. And so, happy birthday to my lovely son Joel Adom Abuaje Asante. Joel Adom Abuaje, also a net when you're a fit, and also way if free, was your food. Happy, I don't know, Emma was it, Yame, and you can see a pa. Happy birthday to my adorable daughter. Nyamiche Ochirua Asante. Yameche Ochira Santa Swene Wawodos. 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Happy birthday to Franco Pombwache. Frank also Udi Wawoda ne. Okay. Happy birthday to our son Oware Isaac Jr. Oware Isaac Jr. Also ne ewa oda way from your dad say Mofti and Mam or say Celia of Tepa and Omo Ede Emma Wall. Happy birthday to Mr. Joseph Kwame Edu. Mr. Joseph Kwame Edu, Bra Kwame Edu, CEO of Jodus Curtains, Ewe Doom. Also say Emfa Oda Pay and so Emma from Joseph Edu Jr., your wife and entire family, and Omo Ede Emma Wall. Happy birthday to my lively wife, Eugenia Nana Ntisem. Eugenia also do our done from your husband Samuel Dakwa, also Bank PLC if you ask a branch and all the other person Yamenya Okasiapa. And a long birthday to Abana also aging grace and stay blessed. May heaven smile on you today and forever. We if you Kobe, your judge, and also the other pay and so amount and a day. Baby,
3: right, baby, for we entrust you, I say happy birthday to my husband, Mr. Frank Che Dudu. Oh yeah, contractor, our Persis Mines, I am free. Or say, I wish him a happy birthday. I pray that this new year, he will enjoy greater grace and increase on every and on every day. The blessings of the Lord shall never depart from him. God bless him for being such an amazing husband and a father. From the kids and I, we say we love you. We all right. Rejoice of being Jesse.
1: 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Say Joe Laka, a crowd of the Melford Ashen, but Yami and Watch never saw Transview near the another edition. A bro, Medico Fiapia, a crab. Bye bye.
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I am the Reverend Vincent Kankam Enimonyam, one who hosts Emma Kesbin Food for Thought. 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Wo Adamuma Senior High School Hall. 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Aiko.

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1: Obina invite me say me wedding. 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Me say man for dressing. 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

0: trousers, office wear, and ya now, and ya man kwao, and my dew, and man yo ma yeshako wedding, party, engagement, brides from across the world, Ellen Trace, Adriana Papel, Jones New York, Tehari, Casper, and the baby break out. 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
1: Omapo wedding. Would you comment here, Bamiho?
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2: pion wananka ube kume no

And in the power property, Naya Isra, our Reverend Kankamansem, a sign of Modi Monty, Divine Key Believers Network International, and the Prince Hamba World Outreach UK, the Divine Word International Ministries USA, as is said to Media Kesia. Your friend is Ayiko Heroes International Awards with Honorary Doctorate in Divinity and Special Appreciation Celebration. This is why, dear, I can see more. I am the Reverend Vincent Kankamansem. Yum. When you host Emma Kesbin Food for Thought, when a special celebration, the Santi Divine King Penny for Elton Safra Agafuina set, Mama Yensia, Memeneda, 30th May, Ewa Fuwe Yemu, Wa Adamumasa Senior High School Hall, Quabri Eastern upon Hong Kong, Kwasi Eviano Mienu, Lawyer Stephen Watson, Kesbin Group of Companies CEO, Kesbin TV, Kesbin Radio, Multi Credit Savings and Loans, and the Christ the Righteous Ministry in our say. Reverend can come. Aiko.

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1: o sa
2: Hey, when we broke a sinti, so be boo fast, we almost customer and quando be boo fast. 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Almost any insurance companies pee in a yachma. 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Fadia was our yom, seek a cheap yenimo. For one crater, some for claims and winning a facum warm with the yard say, we are almost customer. Effie, only a life and an life policy, a be a universal life policy, education and pension providers. Motto, fire, theft, and comprehensive. 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
1: eyi na sesia no waji o mato musano na no kwa no mu ye
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2: kohoa
1: no

MTN FA Cup Final. Hey! The moment we've all been waiting for. The climax of Ghana Football 2025-2026 season is here. Hey, you know, MTN FA Cup Final. I'll today. Nations FC and the Dreams FC. Hey! Are you live? Our UG Sports

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0: 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Uko Facebook ni YouTube ni ano Kesben TV enyena ewo ho. 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say there are certain say Nations FC 11 Wonders and a Hoho United and a Omo Eko relegation score lines, you know, and the Munsem P matches na PP, you know, hey, Asemo Ghana, and then and a Eko so, but surprisingly, Ghana Football Association, much be beer to move, and I train a beer, what is the name, Atakumi, right? Our site was a Ono and a the goal king, 6 goals in the final game. Our boy, it here, 11 wonders. Ghana. Tony. Ghana, I can't impress you.
1: Goal star supporters, and say, what happened here? You have strikers, sir. I'm going to help you. I talk to me to the channel now, so share. 6 goals in a single game.
0: Ghana.
1: You have a tank of
0: Ghana. my God. Ghana. But Tony, who said, yeah, we're in Ghana, yes, how?
1: Debbie,
0: the last few years, how?
1: Very, very
0: attacking. Oh no, the last 9 games or so, what's the 2 goals?
1: En route taking the chances.
0: More tie,
1: Now when there's fun abre. Go keep on the pubai now.
0: Aye. When there's
1: place now. Into my reacting. Last day with GPM.
0: Now one day, no. One day's place, not bro.
1: No, my brain.
0: Yeah, page is money tied. Yeah, ha. Mumpa boy is in Bremen.
1: Only Bobby.
0: Muscle. No, buy two bad.
1: Last day.
0: Too bad. Very good. Yeah. Now, if you can almost send them,
1: yeah.
0: Bob on to kind of go same, sir.
1: Yeah.
0: And the league in Abery. Until now, Abery, all right. I mean, if you have a chance enough, you have to move and some scoreline, this is PPA, and other centers be as a man for Antiasi and Toko, kitty, and you're before, and yet as some kit to Accra, and Ghana, and so about a certain, say, Nations FC, or more, and 11 wonders in the whole United, and a echo relegation. Yeah, the other stories, and so a Bebremo. Bamcho, Mediama. At their 2 days, so we have $1.5 million, and on between the Ako Africa, Ako Champions League. No, Hong Kong P, Ababa no, ID, Abraham, or your other local stories. Fadia Beka Hona Bibia, and ya Kama Kama Pa 0551599933, 0551599933, and on the WhatsApp messages line, no, Mufamra. Na yenhwe na yenye bibia kama nye munye ntintia munye mse na zain munye ntintia pere nima kai half nima jai half 0593231579 and also and WhatsApp video line dia na mwode lines bibiri Google si mse video line ye 0593231579 and WhatsApp video line Tony Montana
1: Godfather
0: my mra hon tentem na fi you read all the every and why did you ask him
1: suffer kicking and suffer bread once nana ho brass here no abro so ntina me bisa say why be bia na ana osusu say won ya ni videos bi say say you why you hu once gadgets na o use ni ntino o ba no bia be bia fa me be ya mi hu say
0: suffer me ni o ma de so whom qua dear or Jimmy Nyoma ba.
1: Okay.
0: Aye,
1: Ben Nadia. Now bros.
0: Whom qua
1: say
0: me packi I be real beyond the sea baby family. And the so for or ye the bia. So me who worries and then what
1: you know.
0: And I said me and my son say me gun maybe when you remember.
1: And a castle one na form. I'm a one tiano, so I don't quite kai.
0: Oh jai.
1: Now me suspect say so far ye bibi. Now slow say one saka. Once one second, and I'm so 2 years for Kukuma Yinti Nadia Ba. Nabe Pahon to Menti, so for Sue say, and near Mana Moya, Natija. So for Yashi,
0: Miss Onyashi. I dare make a cranny, me officer could be a Tintan Fakirman could be a sign in that Kugu officer. Nothing. Say we clean and idea how moye yi no no afia fa yeah o dey paper or names I want na so we dey work so do ya ya me me yar and I feel so be cafe amare
1: so for one near ma
0: cafe no one na special cafe be
1: okay
0: decaf come pa
1: okay
0: do me no nyi bi ma me ana and now on time yes I oh so I know my extra now yeah you know.
1: Or the jihad or the 7
0: yes I'm saying sad videos you know okra by my yeah will be video on the extra nana or the 2 extra the music the obrero or one man why
1: a man di ni sika ache
0: it's a so I okay yeah it's a shade bo na di pakon se be yo no beti ase ni ase bo ti wa o ni pakon
1: me ho ni pakon
0: I was memory di
1: pakon memory di memory di
0: then the first kick him as he say usa no o si wa sati tra boy
1: ni ai
0: na amoy was one friend say so fun ti sa
1: o di nya
0: na play with the line or the line na tum
1: or the end of the
0: baby. Was starting off for some time. You know what I'm saying? What's the moment? Now, don't be your baby on the penny beer.
1: Well, try us sort of life. When you
0: be, I'm saying, maybe I'm for some yam, I'm going to be a jaddy.
1: So for one, I want to do.
0: Who now is not naive? What shall I demper?
1: Yeah.
0: So I don't think I'm baby.
1: We play Mr. Nice now, yes, ma.
0: Yes,
1: in fact,
0: yes.
1: To so try tag life in a cake.
0: Yanko.
1: And then, Juada, and some of the doors, you met here for NRF 4 Qua Balloon too far. You're coming on it, you're best then, Eddie, a free America too. Wonder Diamond League over the weekend at Twasso Kama. Ferdinand Omanyala. Oh no, I African athlete. The mother was so in the park, or you're coming off, you're in champion, into or you can. Now Ferdinand Omanyala and Ricardo Oyadia pa about 100 meters or 10 te mommy and co neighbor Omanyala ni race.
2: Ferdinand Omanyala is the reigning Commonwealth Games champion and he led till 90 meters. Trayvon Bromell, an absolute flyer out of the blocks. Christian Coleman going well in lane two as well. Ferdinand Omanyala trying to stretch away from this field. The Kenyan gets it done, 9.93. I mentioned Omanyala led for 90 meters last week and he held on here. Leila.
1: 993 and a Ferdinand Omanyala editing it. Ofi Kenya, hey yao. Come on, off Yankin and 100 meters. Very, very simple. Watinete, Eddie Amaye. 200 meters, Emmanuel Basso, Emma Sherika Jackson, Jamaica Nino, Kaish, with Johnny Bruta. Na Sherika and so, Ayano, 21.87. Wanda Diamond League, Sherika Jackson, any.
2: Jerika Jackson of Jamaica takes lane seven. Jerika Jackson moving so well here. The Jamaican has got a bit of a lead here on the field as she enters the final 100. It was a win and her season opener last week. And Jerika Jackson is going to win again today in Xiamen. 21.87. It's way quicker than her run last week.
1: Well, Xiamen, eho, and Wanda Diamond League, no, eko, so kama, na efeke, headers, no, so, na, brutal. Enough of that, yanko tennis, nenko, Roland Garros, French Open, no, and shas, ye, da, on the 17th of May, and a tournament, no, and shas, ye, na, ele, easy crap, Novak Djokovic is back, na, ni day one, no, we're winning so simple, eho, French Open, Roland Garros, na, eko, so, na, obamodin, it's me, eche, Giovanni Impeci. A channel 5-7, 7-5, and then 6-1. Now, make us say, Emmanuel Samsonova, airball against Tiemen. Now, Samsonova, Elusu first set, no 4-6. Omuvia, Ellen Jones, any Iga Swiatek, ebe ball, and now, and round. So, Lengo, Senogu, Eche, Pierre Herbert, a channel 7-6, 5-7, 6-2, 1-6. And then 6-4. Tournament, you know, and then it was one. And if they grow, Yanko Soccer, Leo Messi, and now who much with only 23 more days to go. Now, World Cup, you know, Abbas, you know, Leo Messi, Akwakunya, injury. Now, match, you know, El Cosono, and then Osuan, and Serechi. Now, on notify the medical team is a game, no, on TV, and to us, and more has been television. Moment, Leo, about touchline in China, all communicating, I'm almost what must say, baby, or feel uncomfortable. I want a tie, Nessa Nechi, and a mess didn't suffer honour. Messi na extra strano. Ha, Messi, come up, power. You need to know to a cash on me said, I begin not to ask what a yay. Yeah, you mean to say, Messi on play beer. Name him a few weeks. Now, walk up, no ashes here. Honor a captain, Emma Argentina, anything so near discomfort beer. A better set or better draw medical team attention. Ain't it on percent? A bit overload. As in the prano, a mobile bread, I'm a walk up, no, won't me and more quickly. And I'll you and so a free one. Yeah, our Kesben television. So we can wait. Yehu Marino, Jose, our Berlin, a ho, and a finance, no, a bus. So between Stuttgart and the Bayern Munich, I'm a match, and of course, no, Jose Marino and a quarter stadium one, not oh, heavy. Moment up, no Marino and I'm town. Or Berlin Chrome Honoma, Nani Padom, a 12 Marino Suno, Natchasa, and Yet Isikra, incoming Real Madrid manager, Adidas, Netunsa, and the friend of Fosse, or community players, which is said, Harry Kane, and Alfie, Michael Olise, a sword, Chomo, about Real Madrid, Nunti, and Okoa, you know, Momenta, Jose, on Amtown, over the city of Berlin, Germany, Okoa Funica, and Ayahwe, our Kesben 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england hurricane or see a pain attention pa and so e won so hurricane sin ani age pa se Waje European Golden Boot across Europe. Ono na eshe more goals na ne club atua so aje German DFB Pokal Hurricane Ekasai.
3: Good morning, everyone. Just a little recap on last night. I mean, what a special night for everyone involved, every player, staff, every Bayern Munich fan. First of all, just big credit to both sets of fans. Was an incredible atmosphere. In the stadium.
1: European Golden Boot winner, Hurricane, and Yehene Life, Kesben Television. So, Yanko, Italy, Como, Fabregas, Ediomaye, Jume, Sopao. Now, Como, weekend, we are winning 4-1. Now, who be here, some of them on the tap, other scorelines, in the timer. Now, other games, Ekoso, now, Omo, Ehe, from a phone. Now, more monitor, say, results in their favor. Now, Omo, qualifying. Akwa Champions League no na enye easy cra na omo match na abana wie ye na omo e monitor omo e hwe phone so say hey the other results no e kwasan moment a omo sa results no akwa in their favor e ho ape technical team playing body and obi biara o ye associated with come moment no ana ye hwe e wo Kelvin so ha na no monitor other games are Ekos no scorelines no say ebenyan sunsuanso e wo qualification to the Champions League na eho na munya information said adie na pike next year ye kwakobbo Europe for the first time enye any other competition bia to such Champions League come place no any year ye nko na ehwe kakra
4: a minimum of five and now they've got the news. Como are a Champions League club. Would you believe this? They've overhauled.
1: Como, I'm on call Europe that. I'm a first time I'm a qualifier. I'm a kwako bo UEFA Champions League and 1 year. And a Fabregas and in the place near her or Kesben so a whole AC Milan and Rush Sekeke ne qualify for Champions League or more entity say say Europa League now or more any Juventus Kwakobo Ama Kumumun Eko Akobo UEFA Champions League. We can wait Real Madrid AP tribute or more every day farewell my or more legends nibi David Alaba 5 years and ye of free Bayern Munich a buy you know or babwa Real Madrid, AJ, UEFA Champions League, any other trophies. And also, Ebon, the last game, Saturday, against Athletic Bilbao. After the game, and Omo Epe, special tribute to the man, yeah, here, our Kesben Television. So, na in Konyano, and then a child beyond Sunumu, the famous celebration, Champions League, Real Madrid, Segola, Nakofa Konya, and now Wapaja, now Stadium Wire Deja. Omo Din Konyanibi, Eba Stadium, and your Nunqua, Danny Cavalier. Also a captain Real Madrid Nancy or yeah Madrid omu player since in Kodabremu 23 years no see a kind Eddie Ama Madrid on also a bonny last game momenta omu a general coin our park and so and I hear our Kesben Television so young to also enko and send from with ya Robert Lewandowski and so a bonny last match Emma Barca say say dear on your Barca player beam. The contract no Barca for and renew into betting aqua Saudi Arabia and answer MLS Nemo last game Valencia Eshe Barca 3-1 and a Lewandowski also on to me and controlling home on the final game Emma Barcelona na Barca for I'm a transfer say say I'm a priority and say I'm a Benya a center back to say Senesi on no a free agent omo enya left footed center back ka enya bad cry omo Epe Joao Cancelo obebo loan on be say omunya at a low cost e bo no they said about from pa Bernardo Silva omo pen where we with Man City Marcus Rashford Man United form Anthony Bono so and omo pen either Julian Alvarez omo nya Alvarez dia eh Joao Pedro and a Barca form eso omo pen na Sanka Bono be dia Chelsea form ton Joao Pedro enfa emo omo Barcelona officially team no they are on break coach Hansi Flick any penny for the Abreki Barca boys remember call for the World Cup name them on the 12th or on the 13th of July and officially Barca team no or more ever started preparations for the upcoming season where he has so an age now you're dying who about your company saying I swear you're a coffin a gown clatosima you're about to also a one money.

0: Oh, we see a for you. We be a kwaba. The Bar Pensign Company Limited. So, at me kwa, I walk Ghana. I walk off a drum on my soul. At the abed jaswa. A drill, a young one, dear Cassia Cassia Cassia. A drill in it, cements, vita, herbal mixture, and capsule. A duna and a man, a day, a gaino. Udna mouthy, a gain, a gain, a gain, a gain. A day, and I may be come for the Amagana, Nibia. Nancy be Nibia, say, Obey Nibia, no, so I don't know, let me abuano. Sir, a broom was why I come once a me, cements, vita, herbal mixture, and then the capsules, no. A dry egg no in Timu. A day, we will be a sabby, O men, myself, and that from Tinkeja. Berman into me, man, Musokra. Berman into me, Pijano. We are Berma, Sabby, when you're Bessium. Now, as you see, I'm where Jamua also a dray, you can for the amount. A dray, you're bra, ever brahma, winter, netting us original. So, ever mamma, dead, your pussy, or Berman, mamma, Berman, netting us original. So, ye, now, what you're not bread, man, I'm more peerful. O big beer, Sabby. Only a tin can, so your bar, so your bema. We hear a drill, cements, vital herbal mixture, and capsules. And a man in the Aganibi. Conacotobinum, but think can Ira. Now take copra, Conacotobinum. Now, but we said the Bruno is here, Messifa. A pain we are little chain. Sabi, Obi Honoma, Pichikum, or how park a sepa. So your bar now come pitchy. Nasa woman's name, ma, a bayer, a drebber brow. Cements, vital herbal mixture. Conacotte, a brun binum, the mount Fitchicono, the beer, come, the amount. After so, what a yaw, oh, Fitchicumua, a drebber wow, cements, vital herbal mixture, and capsule. After so, Ubu on my Sabiraco Dan and Iron, Namuja de Tri, Uo Ba, Nautisa, the beer, Humodano, Tiniapa, the Mozano have gone bright red. We look as a bright redder. And I said, we bit my boy, my mojani na to a trap at the amount cry. After so, Obiswa Sabi ne twas a chicheno. When he can say sciatica, who was sciatica? A dread bit my boy, a man yawne, chichene, only let me a tiaco crown, a guy, cements, vita, herbal mixture, and capsules. A bruno, a yard mowing team. 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friend endorphin. Now, sign endorphin in the bar. So, we see see and a young ja. Ja, now what's in them? Oh, see Simono. A day, a barber stopping in a. You should be dopamine. Now, be ye ja only in a free walk or at the amount. It is so, see, yeah, a boy also on them, a guy. Cements, vital herbal mixture and capsules. A day, a J award. You mean the American 17. 2022 best waste pain product of the year. 2023, a great Saji award, a first is here. 2024, a Saji, yes, I shall you say, fear the aluminum answer, your best Saji award, no, who a bema, not upper set. We must want a jasso, Pemme, Wabla Benin, a bruno, Simana Clebietia, fair number, no, I will screen as a no, a fair number now. Your Ben no becasa, come on, yeah, so send you Miss Yamin a bruno, now you met me up, Wama, be a come, a mouth. A face will be a bema, be a tunnel. Yeah, the whiskey is lemon, tea, pa. Say, look, Massy, and then the pattern will store. Open so to be tower. The BID kind, a PFA pharmacy. New Road Junction, one PFA pharmacy or stock a sea. I'll bring a bring beer to on a quacoton. I feel calling up. Ero, Ashtown. On the Danny Herba, I mean our Ashtown. Coho, Freddy Mess, SOK, on Superman, Beato. I feel Sambora, Ero, Cadetia, the three, the opposite pair. A day, a bra, a babble bra, a ye saw how you left you are quam out. It's a pebble tree quanto. A guy, I tell you, a giant, pebito, and cotorting, and my announcer, no more day in the pepe, Edaman.
1: Yes, some of you are quite about Eba Kesben, 92 points, and I claim 3.3 Kesben commencing. Yen to also our Enra Arsenal officially. I'm on a lefty EPL trophy, no, I'm on G League, no, after 7 months sitting. At the war against Bonham of Limum Enra timer Arsenal for Apeja Trophy ni yenko na yenhwe kakra.
2: For 22 years, the old Arsenal artillery has lain silent and dormant, gathering dust, gathering doubt. But this season has lit the fuse. After 22 years of gloom, it's about to go boom! The Arsenal cannon fires again! Years of wait. Arsenal roar like it's
1: way a official presentation of EPL trophy no ana enra eba so aye hwe e o Kesben television so no ni madu eke Ofri Chelsea no bi anti asase ah ade na Ofri Chelsea akọ Arsenal no say o mo say Arsenal project no efe na nkonfo pi no mo bo Arsenal chi o se se mo a mo se Arsenal for bottle no afei Mumia Manu because Premiership no Arsenal for energy. Mumia Nti Noni Madueke.
3: It's amazing, obviously, playing for Arsenal. You're going to have criticism all the time. And yeah, it's a little bit of banter between fans and players. And yeah, so today everyone can be quiet, man.
4: Can I? Yes, yeah, I like it.
1: It's more afraid you'll be a bit more can and what because Arsenal and the English Premier League. Eberechi Eze, another player, and also every Palace, Eba, yeah. Mission accomplished because Arsenal for the Premier League no, after 22 years. Eberechi Eze, on a suggestion number 10, my Arsenal. On also Chilenigia, not own because Premier League no, Arsenal for NRG.
3: Many things like that, as I said. I think it's. Yeah, so this is so special, man. I'm so grateful to God to be here at Palace with the fans that I have so much love for. And with this new team that has just done so well throughout the season, throughout all the ups and downs, the difficult moments, I think we've operated in the best.
1: Eberechi Eze na yehwe na yeti in life or Kesben Television. So Declan Rice say one down, one more to go. Saturday yeah, Budapest, Hungary. Omo ewo tough one. Omo end defending champions of the Champions League. And ebo Paris Saint Germain. Enti Arsenal fans no. Eni je no. And cause nebum omo enhwese Saturday on me year juma no e build up as way and some declaration so edi etu jua Premier League no awards no cause so kama playmaker akoye Emma Bruno Fernandes oye 21 assists golden boot Harry Allen Haaland as 27 goals and a golden gloves akoye Emma David Raya Bruno Fernandes enra oye assist oye goal Man United eko share Brighton by 3 goals to nothing in the Nianji. So we a individual award, and so collectively, on my team, no, and I celebrate.
5: It's a privilege and honor. I got this by helping my teammates scoring goals and my team, so very happy to do it.
6: And not only have you won this prestigious award, but you have broken the record for the most assists in a single Premier League season. How does that feel?
5: Well, again, it feels a huge honor, huge privilege. I think a very proud moment for myself. Not something that I was chasing when we started the season, but obviously as we got close, it's very, very nice to have these kind of awards. And then
1: Bruno Fernandes, Anna, yeah, here on our Kesben Television. So Enzo Fernandes, and you're likely so better to us with Chelsea. Who said, you elite midfielder? Now Chelsea, or man qualify for even Europe. Conference League in Ukraine, Chelsea currently man qualify. Champions League are not, Europa League are not, or no. Obese obo sa competition snibu and Chelsea unqualified for Europe no enti onya ofebia emuda ho a ono Enzo Fernandes obo consider na we free Chelsea once again Wesley Fofana wakonya red card ono de odi 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ako unless say Jabi Alonso Castle Openo, Omani in Sinessa Dia, Omu Ebejan Okwine, Enra in the Premier League, Players Ahudopi, Anna A3 Omo Clubs in Makwa, Omu Ejam Okwine Pa, Mo Salah, and Andy Robertson, Enra officially, Liverpool, Enomu, Omu Tuaso, and Momo Bim as Players, Enra, I'm a farewell, and I hear her, our Kesben television, so full of emotions. And Mo Salah, of course, the Liverpool fans, the Natchez or Tinis, you, Edwin Rebino, Amane Bano, Eko Shea, last goal, our Anfield, Neba Bano, Enra, Amane Fabo, no PP, and Bono Swag, Edeko Tunet, and Timber Kesben television, Mo Salah, Neba Bano, Oshana, my living Jesse, and also Uncle Shea, the last goal, our Anfield, and Mo Salah Bano. Obana, APP, and Bonusua, OPP, and Sua. Now, Bonnet Tonnet, the behind the day, Anfield, or the Yintika Craving.

0: More than selling Liverpool team to Ukraine, I share goal away. Hey, most Salabano and our twice and last goal. Our Anfield, Papa, and a club in AV. Andy Robertson, and also the time with Liverpool, no A over, the time on Arsenal, Enra. Omo a special send off Edema and Robertson moment now on so APF dressing room Anfield Tunnel Nimuno and I hear him or Kes Ben television. So John Stones say Abribia or Beckham Man City wanna come and ra on so every year with Man City so in the family and a buyer or sin any age said 10 years in ye once Man City I'm a trophy sahodwa omo and so etimi aje Bernardo Silva and a Pep Guardiola almost send off non so etimi echo so kama and a juada and send a door so. Now so way as so anegina na amadana nsam no godfather ya di asie.
1: All right, ya begina so na ya di asie na ntente ma call aye ni what scientific herbal hospital na mafa message we ya bae ba beto so mom.
2: Dr. Nimoni, said you wouldn't need one scientific hospital. No, there will be a BFM on Yanuino, no. And on a Yankupon and a minima doctors for so a year a research about a Habaya Yankupon at the Adomye, a year in Papa Yankupon Adomuti. So Uber Pim when you are scientific hospital in Quadia, there will be a Ufumubiano. Se Empo a woman Jamie a sea near Drukra, on Yankupon and Namian so ever mouth no atokra.
3: That's where I had it, and that's all by a Sabi. 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
1: Okay, Nundu Apem ma yonko eye ohineba ho nafi osi janisiwa wa ana obeba otria herbal powder ana edi ho adansi ka ho kope bito bebo yi papa ohineba janisiwa wa na bebo o
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7: make us a wood, you know, doctor, so when you're sciatica, and no any dean, Missy Dingway, a yammy de debia meca, Mrs. Sciatica, yenipedi and cametoni bedin, or of way a yadia name in your bedini. 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

0: Emra. Clubs are relegated to Champions League, the CAF, Confederations Cup, CAF, no, it's not called Europe, they are called a conference league in Europa. Clubs are going to be NQB. Your big clubs, your mom comes and back up. They can know your players are also intimate NQ. Now, World Cup owns and some crap. Yemre fi medin ko maka crab yan sana abufunu wumdu
1: general
0: abufunu wumdu
1: seriously so ya Ghanaian football fan abembu o hodada but ni wie ye se ni league ni wie no abembu bu abroso na mede ha min nyina ye se de ekoso no ona e from football people no obi en hu from so obi e o Bia enhum from so be a one. Before the game, we be trim away, we be quack or share we be away, near uncle for kick and in another. Pepe. Now, in your video, you see, an open a movie, Gold Stars, and
0: Eleven Wonders.
1: Eleven Wonders, yeah. That penalty shootout. And one a penny back who send the mammy. Now, me who be da, say a bop penalty. Now the defending team, no players, no. Not that they are even standing akimbo, just like what Ojinao is. Obiance Cincinnati, goalkeeper put ball naba. Hey, still. Obiance Jordan is also in Cincinnati because the ball is supposed to find itself in the net. Defenders, no. And you must say, dear, say, omutumi omko defend it. And no, Obiance is. Look at the boy in 24 jersey. Nipa bear 3 general. Obi e general wo hebi. Enti se abo penalty na keeper poor ba. Say quickly. Obi rush so ko re. Look at it. Born was Xavier Banu mu nipa to rezo mu nyina agina ho. Those who were in the video no. Omo maka de ye nim de no moye. But look at it. Obi a de nsansun. Na general, after watching all this, me kai write up a GFA site, no? That is what saddened me most. Me name say pages be mummy what the FA posted now. I was so shocked. Say, yeah, glorify attack kumi goes no share. General, this is a post on the GFA site. Samuel Atakumi delivered one of the greatest individual performances in Ghana Premier League history. Scoring 6 goals as Bibiani Gold Stars dismantled, relegated 11 Wonders 8-3 at Dance Park. So, this is an endorsement from the organizers of the league. Say, Ghost No Share, you know, one of the greatest performances in the Ghana Premier League. And to what in China, who complain? Uno, they are organizing a league now. Yeah, FA na ibi office all complain. Actually, no, they see nothing wrong with what happened, and they think that it should be endorsed. Ushempa general, Ushemwa. The entire season, the young man has scored 19 goals into a goalkeeping. But my problem is that 1/3 of the goals scored no were scored on the final day. The whole season, no. Ni goals no shame, no chemo me and say mubaku, utubaku say ya, the final day no, and no share the whole 1/3 of the goals. He had gone some 9 games scoring just 2 goals. All of the sudden, he finds his scoring boot and scored 6 goals in 1 game. 19 goals. Obembeche Meladomo. If the FA endorses this,
0: Yeah, Bonabasua.
1: E di nya no beji na soa. The Gold Stars fans in a say or Sefata say I didn't call World Cup no. On Becaso Mumfaninko.
0: Dogo can you see proof? Okay, evidence. Yeah,
1: you need proof. Most why Bonabasu there, so I didn't call World Cup because any Ghana player, be a non local or even international, or my 19 goals. Unless the FA will tell us any coach, you know, Becatra is a negosuno if he's to us in some foot row in Tinian Modemo Santino Samfata. Otherwise, see a Giatum say, what born home of the Asher 19 goals in a league season, a Ghana league, you know, or more than 14, 15 that you go kino. A Shimelado name Bell, a more the same, no money, a term 20. And to Sobisha 19, dear. Now, FA no control, so we'll put up one of the greatest performances in the history of our league, dear, then they have no reasonable

0: reason, they have no justification not to take him to the World Cup. Gerard, no team common and number bonting, even ahead of the game. You see, referee be could be a bribe. Into your friend group for your reporting, no.
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0: Your chief of police station. As we speak, me name so much inform me the FA know about it too, because no statement, no interest. A referee supposedly, on behalf of a football club, Afre footballer, at the bribe or Breno, and at the Breno allegedly, a Breno bribe footballer and Afre supporters chairman. I'm saying public news that Sir Patrick Esiedu, a friend chairman, Alex Menu, say referee Moro, as well major bribe. Intino, Omaya, a free police, and Chen. Coincidentally, the referee is also a policeman. What has been the interest of the FA in this? Because the referee, the club now, yes, CO2 bribe no on the club no behalf no. Any player no, you know, members of the FA. And to see a shame waiting, qua, no what transipa, no one shall win the mirror. No bisa who say, a queer the Ashanti Gold Football Club of Faswa, Omina Kotua Basso, my yinefrium, because Mudio made a pamponi for Omo a fixing match. Say who could transnational show who in the mirror. Now could pigger and say, be say, as good a fixing match. Oma bo match of convenience. Omo seven fata. See, I do omu ka yen Ghana footballer situation league, you know. Yen ni omu frim. Nani omu ye ya ubiya and ya bothered. Nobody's bothered about what is going on, no. So show in the mirror now feels there. Indeed, he took the right decision and a fair one. Ni a jaya huame nyankupon. Sansa onu ni yen ya buafu. But you know, it's so sad the things we saw on the final day. And Rasa Oshe. Tottenham or Spurs in Everton. Spurs I should go. Everton for me. Say, ah, you go for me in the Paponi for the Chichi on Pesu Omotekano.
1: No, I have Burnley saying, come see, say, Arsenal party.
0: Aye.
1: Burnley. I'm a
0: co relegation. Arsenal Beji League. Who did ticket ticket. And you know, Sanya, this is our dear man, near my yo.
1: Why,
0: Nyan is that? And Yakono. Now, I ask myself, say, a buying no the Ghana for taxpayer seeker and man football for no. Your transfer at the end of the season. Near first season ye, near the to the previous seasons now Banana first canamba. If we have seen an improvement, because obviously the minister and his men, as so much transfer, now only a proper review of the investment. I'm investing in football no. So we review. Nobody to two previous one. Nobody has a problems. And then come with this. Can no barber solve no. A solve ya na. And solve ya. They would have to advise themselves because non-payment of salaries is still ongoing.
1: Okay,
0: allegations of match fixing is still ongoing. Poor attendance is still on. Referees taking bribe. Allegations of referees taking bribe is all over the place. And to say the country day na ye time di share football mo no. Abuayin. And for me, they do it with the impudence. Nobody cares, no dignity. Sebia, oh, I did with the bomb, but I want me a big woman, my sentino. Minchin, whom will be unfound because be a yabby, why ye be abaco. Maybe a babaka, a big going to Sakotok of war, Iron Nations abroad, and no mama nations.
1: You ever buy your old, so sad, sir. Oh, kind of football people. You're glad only if you can come
0: home. Of course,
1: But almost embrace sanity about system. Almost soon, yes, answer. Almost football people.
0: So, who watches the watchers? The watchman who is to ensure, sir, people don't steal.
1: Sink. Almost in a comfort.
0: Steal it.
1: Yeah. Omo a ese omo hwese kronubia ma no omo na ebo krono
0: you are pathetic
1: yes
0: you are so pathetic na nyamwe we say we are failing all over the place
1: when the policeman is an arm robber
0: general na kenya nkupo nkwa
1: kenya nkupo nkwa
0: ni ebo afo ni pana ya mani tuono so fam boy ho ban no di tuono ba be
1: ro ya robber oh my god
0: my baby
1: on my belly, what can I say? Nyama football people, I'm gonna hear my dear. And so, Kronon Kwan, disgrace.
0: We are major stakeholders, we'll keep on saying our bit. So, I'm gonna say, so, Muntian, we are.
1: Hey, my wife. yet the whole grand cry about main topics and issues no so and the camp I mean show us who take a cry and if he into us on Sasami Ayaka Takumi if you follow Asase on the stamp and this is so come on the Bonabasso
0: Takumi said Koshi 2 goals pen rakra and we near 15 goals and Kenyan Munyamu Mano and sin 19 me see I share 15 goals and looking at you see sometimes it will be a hard dream
1: yeah.
0: The young guy has worked throughout the season go kings were Lydia he has worked so hard merited some good goals good performances but the omo beye na chire ye as say ni nyina imagine say he just scored some two quality goals yesterday miss am a scout and answer agent be seeming recommended striker mana menya kukodura ka say this young guy scored 15 goals in our premier league and he's a good striker but who tear the commentary around it after scoring 6 goals in a game the moment you make one game watch 16 there a man for will be interested and unfortunately this penalty kick gives you out
1: yeah nya fi kura no dey show we she almost says she's almost sitting in now.
0: Ha!
1: See, I can't watch my way. Joe, are you aware that Samuel Takumi wasn't the best player of the game after the 6 goals he scored? It was given to Eden Asamo of Gold Stars. Some logical reasoning is amiss here. So sad, a spectacle to see. And hear this. Alhaji Mama Sali,
0: a player scores double hat trick. 6 goals in a game and he's not the best player of the game.
2: That's what I'm worried.
0: Even for the good man of the match.
2: A man on one.
0: Amazing.
1: Oh my God.
0: The man watching 6 goals in one game. No?
1: Yes, yes.
0: Then there's a room on me here. The name's a room booth.
1: Okay. I mean, you also come in.
2: I ask that my can next year, I best have discussed the same thing. Do you mean who they mean come?
1: Yeah,
2: I best discuss. House of Folk, SF 4 against Mediama. The whole season, House of Folk, and she will be our 4. Until Enra. Timon Mushan Kassia 11 wonders. The last time I hammed the Issa she go in December and now she 2 goals. Dreams FC Koshare 4 against Basake Holy Stars. Dreams Tima will be a shiny full league in the 11 wonders. Apart from Momo, Dreams in Share 4 in Tia will be a discord 4 against Holy Stars. Atakumi until Enra in the last 9 games, no actually 2 goals. And our boost 6 goals.
1: Last nine games.
2: Now I say 2.
1: I say 2.
2: I say hard to focus. No say dreams. And our boost 6 goals. You know, say young fan local players and then Kobo Blaster and I am working on. You can't even trust the local players. The good ones, the woman, the bimu yenti, you can't even trust them. And he said, you're born in Guana, claps, no. Akabum eguno na ebeto aso sa biko hwen sasa because there was no leadership and you don't expect anything to change and fans na omumra stadium no score line kura omun ti omum ko ba bia na eba and you don't enjoy the beauty of the game you don't enjoy any excitement on the field or play it is a you attack media no na video when out team crowd team capture na omun san fa video ne mra initially, the public branch, so you know, yeah, almost say, we here proof be. Said you, we proof being here to the match, and it was fixed. Proof being here. So be above penalty. Above we are here, almost 3 players, Jibril Muhammad, Desmond, and I'm forgetting about that.
1: I have an album, Zim. I have a play.
2: Oh, dear, I'm
3: waiting.
2: Oh, dear,
3: 24 GC. We're born in seven.
2: No, Obon is a man play.
0: Do I say 24? No, free bench. Of free chair on the buy.
2: Let me check it.
3: To bench. No, we just no more friend or coin or
0: something. Only to bench.
1: Of free chair. Of free chair.
3: Keep on going. Keep on going.
0: Born final. Let on net. No,
3: Obon. Once we are about to be TSMB and to about be T. No, sad done any.
0: Be TSMB.
1: Once we go. Uh huh. Okay, we know Osako. Okay. No, didn't say since this. Yeah.
0: Born at on.
1: And I ain't here.
0: At on net. You know.
1: Yes, Obon is a man.
0: I'm not sure.
1: na efe mu bom ma baso
2: fen Edmon Afura Poe number 24
1: then obon is
3: the formerly of Rain Masters
2: Edmon
1: yeah obobo na no kokuti asimbi o bench
2: so mo kan se mo man in
0: na keeper na ne okose bi ye dey
2: uti eni ne sia uti uti ne sia
0: o tu no hu bi le
2: uti uti ne ko sia na o se kan wa
0: nipa
2: o de he
0: na se o ma da players ni ko ma ma o
2: why
0: defending team
2: dey bi na so mo bo na da ma goals na do so no mo ka ko de Senka ball neighbor second one come
0: on. Senka ball 10 of them look like should be around here.
2: Oka goes out for another.
0: Debi.
2: Oka, Debi na ball you must share that one over there.
1: Oma share that. Afibia e ba betra ha. Afibia dog. Afibia e metra hanka.
0: Oh yeah.
1: E yi no hu di ni wa ba di ni.
0: Bechim bi na si, bechim player na doji.
2: Doji na
1: has. Afibia say na yi.
2: That as
1: we fa bi, we fa kwen bia so say omo di ebe ye nnuma yi.
2: See,
1: I want
2: to go
1: for
2: Sapa. No,
0: no, no, no, no, right up on the FA site. That took me the one. So, they will see who they say, to me, Yashi Krana, don't applaud this. Samuel Atekumi delivered one of the greatest individual performances in the Ghana Premier
2: League.
0: So, crowd don't try and one ready.
2: The conclusion is that it is a young Kotwaba who will vote into okay, could say that's the conclusion. That is the conclusion.
0: Ghana,
2: ah yes, that is the conclusion. They don't care about corporate entities. They don't care about how the league has been tainted. They don't care about sponsors coming on board. What they care, and they say to about to be.
0: When you are buying, we are competing.
2: Yeah, we are competing. When you are buying, our league is about 20 billion. You waste time because at the end of it all, no, it do about to only say to be until many share. Opa, no one swako to association, no one form. Football people for abetwa bombi you only that no ba bi so it is a do e ball no no no matter no ejj mu and don't that is the response from the fans in the ball no so mon correct because o mo ball we na won kan chiri obi so option e the hwe ball papa onyamra me hwe ball we I agree with Franco Naro that Atakume is one of the strikers that be am can say say in any if any of the Kotoko has a foot Epe and number nine pair the players available now. Or you one player, I'll say any of the big clubs in the Kokofa, including media map for Africa. But I do, and no idea why you in a jumbe be a way be a say. It is not as if he's not a good player. He is. But I do, and no idea why he has seen BBA. Go start after match, you almost post two videos on Facebook. Where you want to be ambushed to? So you want to be ambushed to, and goals nearby, and you want to be ambushed to. You see, your ball, no, club administrators and footballers combined and almost say again. You said, you be but the bats in a stop away the administrators and the footballers, and those people are not ready to change.
1: Okay.
2: And when your mind is all will be changed.
1: You remember other centers, but you remember, friends, local stories, also proper. You remember how Nafi, you remember other matches, no, and so, emu. Doc, who can I say, Kumasi Asante Kotoko? About for Kase Omashama Nation, Eco Relegation, Omani All Blacks, Nonsense, which is here, and the supporters, Bufwa, a fool, yeah. You mentioned other games, no, and so. Also, Mediama, I didn't know how to say for. Also, on Tiasse, wow. I don't think I want Tiasse in a bar, and so which is Musa.
2: No, they're
1: making a house in four this season. Omashama Mediama four.
2: Now, as always, league in the airborne. Every goal per game, I want. Right when you come into action, league now airborne. Average goal per game, a one. In the other last round of matches, 4-4-8. And in India, said you,
1: okay.
2: You see, Petro Fabo, we perhaps, me see, Opa, go back and check Ghana a Premier League matches. The previous ones, we were not the two teams who have been average goal, 1-0, 1-0, 1-0. Sir, you team up first half, you know, BI 0-0. It may be first half, you know, PI 0-0. But her last run of matches, 4-4-8. How?
1: All right, but we can't be right so later. I'm going to be BBM. And that's when you say,
0: Ura, Ura. You range Infi. They are the U17. The Kwa Musa won't qualify for World
1: Cup. You remember so? So if you're not sure, you're more time, don't worry. You remember so?
0: He was a
1: Enra, yes. Kwaneko for Menra, so who say your president? Mr. Keto Kri couldn't present a trophy in the man Melody Sundowns. So,
0: yeah,
2: yes,
1: because I don't know, say any team and first vice and Zuno against a Moroccan side. Intino
0: and similarly neutral presence
1: through the second trophy. So I'm sure football. The African football. Our president was there. So we will be African football now.
2: Yes. I please. Quality football. Individual skills now. Ball pass or football. South Africa, Fusia, Nigeria, Ghana, top teams in Omo Brand, yeah. Boys in a level on Bobo. Sherrod Williams. Obekase, oh dear, groom fit in a composure, everything who say experience no show you post. Tis a do, you're born a dear, you're can, but say, I'm
1: quality, please.
2: Genoa.
1: He Mukwena goal.
2: Abba. Oh, they had a flick to Mukwena. She crossed the bar and I had a flick to him.
1: Baby, African football, no, Bruno.
3: Nana Nikubu Mupe, na George Alas Epe, a host of players, Nana Omonia Bromupe, Goki Naji. Na Ben Kayade, Enya 5 goals, Bu Kumase Babaya Ras posted you. Ne Kotoko, Ene Olympus. March and day 7-5, Bakaya Dinkuan, a share 5 feet Kotoko. Dear future, marching. Omanfa Goki Nama Ben Kayade. 1995-96
1: league.
3: 1984. Yeah, okay. 84 has Nigeria Ghana League.
1: Okay.
3: Now 1995-96.
1: 84. Was it 84?
3: 84.
1: Now when AFA president?
3: 84 was it Mr. Samuel Ochirimo?
1: Some okay. Uh-huh. Okay.
3: Omucha go kini.
1: Wow.
3: Yamfa Mobia.
0: Okay. Can you discord five goals
3: against Kotoko? Yeah, that also Bowman's share hat trick in Makotoko. But on the opposite side, Ben Kaye did share 5.
1: Seven Olympics here and four.
3: Aye. We go good. Yamko kona anti any bejekwe. 1995-96. Near Wahana, yet is a goofies. I said, Deu 5-1. And he could feed the brass 2 goals from Vura Deb to Utu Kwakakan or Babe Ball, Timani Dia de Goofies. And he now drove Amias who are Fienya, on his one year brepe Pugoki Naji. Now, El Baba Ras Stadium Krona. Now, can find us up as almost survive. One first season, El Ghana League 95-96. Now, Kaya Money, 11 wise money, a year, Bofakatano, Bofu Ball. Play off against Bia United. I was sharing many film. And Tina Kim Face Abem. Now Kim Face Apeso Kelly Ginim. Tikim Face I share warm. But it will come as no. Yet 5-4, 9 goals. Now play about Joe Famier. And so I'm my 4 goals. But go kin in pen for the ma Kufi Debra. Instead of saying go kin in Bekodiama Joe Famier. Famier Lidi Ba almost say. Omo ana Famia in ye. In Jesse Joe Famier. Kufi Debra top scorer. To Kofi Debra ne ya until say 98 Joe Famier be gini go king 1996 de no mpanfo bugui o manfa go king na hyenism so we see premier nu a e bia bibi say ya yenya bibi sa ba je nu a e kam yen say ye be wie league na hat trick 4 goals 2 goals ya ye common in our league me fa anko a chire bebre ma me fa anko 2007 ye wa ha e na e wo nkoko Kotoko pe third place edi. 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Samolinku Musa Beshe Womo, no Musa Yifiro, and at long last Nes and Coco. And T. Safana Deno, and also Imano Clote scored 3 goals, Kotoko 1-5-3, Baclotebo Hattrick, Emma Kotoko the third Ghana League in him, Baclotegi Gokino, ahead of eye abranti ai friend say Alessa Samoa and I'm so kwa ma Alessa Samoa e turn down kotoko dealer no me dey man so on book kotoko and say no me kofa bekwen
0: okay
3: or the co goofies no me kofa bekwen
1: okay
3: so e no so be here matter pa okrumia eh me amenu na napuku oba beji goking na breakup Chelsea na race in more than pa against new odi bias obo hat trick e be race easy no eh me fans am ko echire bi 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Not Tamayut, you're relegated. Obo hat-trick, final day. And Samuel Afumu beji go king. When one Bismarck had a more prayer, no. Okaya, match, no. Yenya, eye, 11 goals, Tisemra. Heart of France, she is 6. Heart of Folk, she is 5. Last day, 30th May 2010. Near year 2009-2010 league. And 3 players about hat-trick. Oseba Nahine, Kufin Tibuache, and no ye. Heart of Lions. Samuel Afum scored 3 goals at my house. Has lose match, no, 6-5. But na goalkeeper, no, one Bismarck had in our tie. Okay, beji goalkeeper. We 29 against Mediamo Bohatrick will beat him. And we 30 against Amadeus. And also, Osego, penalty by also a Bosan was Abosan. When I, Menekoto Koko Tamale. Na ya ban ko to kukumas into against Wild Stars. Ne, yebe bobe be a ben Wild Stars into a Kobon or Tamale. E dano so se du man se super go ki naje no no okra na e preso a ono so penalty by e obi anim so o wo be se no ono so bo se no ka dano ko no so she 2 goals but o she 1 while star she kotoko 3-1 dano na na kotoko former player o bo loan Michael Mensah e she 2 goals with ya na former team me kai pa me call I was there I am here commentary e wo Tamale ye only 2 in central for ya kwani adi star wi ne Easter Monday ne Wednesday na outstanding match and our boss are match general o sa ba Kofi Usu o ba ji goking na 2 goals bon Kofi Usu ho pa but onya goking ewura mu je 2016 when Latif Blessing e ba ji goking onya hat trick satam no ne Natanela Asamuamu and na nepre onya ye 2017, and also, yawa, and a player back with history of Ghana League, say, the late Hans Kofi, was a 4 goals twice, or bo hat trick back against Olympus, when your hat trick, against Brekum Chelsea, or bo 4 goals, against Adriana Stars, last league match, 4-2 na end war, or boise, when your 4, and what the J, and a tekwada, ya, 2020-21 season, dear Wissie Taylor, and also starts here, hat tricks, bam, or the goal king. 2021-22 Yawa non in Bella race and Yawa non ya 4 goals in a game ewo boase and last match me kai pa say Adiokra turning to be a striker ewo eye baby ani onya brace sa wo ye wie no no ahye 22 goals in Bella 21 in Bella so ye hwe no akra when I'm in Accra Lions, born in Nambopos, when you saw, oh, Monsieur, no, no, oh, into your league in Ankasa, Amankuna, oh, bad, you are to us, you know, two Amankuna last a year, first one, a young hat trick room. The other one, oh, my hat trick. Oko bo hat trick, or Doma, na Oma, your mu home, a Yabano mu brukum, Domko born or Doma. That famous day, when your hat trick, Ewa Doma Park.

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1: And if you come on a cry, and if you say, we've lost credibility in the Ghana football, in the Ghana Premier League. Last season had the same last day drama, and nothing changed. There's a league that used to compete with the clubs like Ali, but we are nowhere close now. Chale, football nation pioneer. No wonder the Black Stars are struggling. Mr. Kato Kriku, the GFA president, needs to start answering questions. Nana yao, takwa, anyway, abre. Andy. Young come on, make a was so cry. Nibris have now the other form to
2: do. And as they do, the president of the FA should ask, start answering questions to from who? One
1: of the questions
2: from
1: I didn't even see a every year. Inquisition. Oh, sugar, no more.
2: I
1: you bet you never market time, so sir. You quite quite a business. I am a quaver. You was
2: some the offshore angles of our football, be Biegu.
3: Yes, I am a car because I'm a brew. It would diams. I did not hear an answer.
2: This is your question. The young one count.
3: But I say, oh, con in a positive manner. I said, not near my chitremo.
2: You can't cry more than the widower.
3: Oh,
2: they say, only in our baby.
3: You also a promo to the local football. But as a near me, say, Kumu, ma, wow, yeah, Jumano. Bun say, a ten yabble. To one, I'm not going to be in the set now. We're in the animal in your brain.
1: So, Kumasi's Antico played what they played yesterday, even after the rejection of the alleged bribe. And I wonder what they were going to play if they are taking the bribe. Kingsley Tamale,
4: and they were about. And they are about to so rejecting.
1: And he said, "We are about to grab ya." And again, him the ball, my born and ram.
2: Now we go team no Saturday the general okay. What say? And them no omo keke keke. Now kato ko meet me as a score blast. Now kato ko some attempts in fact against level match omo team no omo hodiano. Omo hodiano. Born omo born. Omundi bi obe bi omode ba bebo atire obi ya sama ten fa ten against them
4: because no mu wa no no
2: bo na omo boy eno akwa ibi dey even did well sama go to the place you see a shee okuru mai
4: abigail dey ni bia
1: okay
2: what say
4: say say na abigail dey ni bia
2: sama omo see a shee okuru mai
1: abigail wa
4: ya abigail fa dey say dey be wedding
2: ah dey no me say mrika kro mu ntubi ko the place mrika kro mu ntubi.
1: Okay. Young couple of Kadafi, Yen Shakakra, say West Ham. Omoko, TCC, Omoko, Chelsea, Enko Europe next season. Yen Shak clubs, almost Enko Europe next season, Yen Chelsea, Enko, Nafi, Yen Shak awards in Sukakra, DJ, Basubodi, and Adi, Nafi, infamous World Cup operations in Kakra, 90 Timbra, Africa. Lady Sundowns, almost a basubo, papa. What is it? Omo, total command. Game no more.
2: Game no. Omo may say the player that scored the fair go on my own. Let back no say go no, I'm moving now. But who's the one who won who's Ubia or Amobi?
1: Oh, yes.
2: Let back Moliba or say fair go no, I'm moving.
1: Free kick no.
2: Aye, Wamobi. But Omo replace you now, who said for to be our own. Grad kekana ye emre no. She omo de keni kupilo aba be se na nemo me why gre. En look at Kuluso Muda. Na she ha omo su rotate omo midfield no. She Jaden Adams, she Mokwena, she Tahirik Matthew. Na she Santos. Na wako akohwe Bayara Leona o lead attack. She ha omo su rotate omo midfield. Na she the first 10 minutes no. Ah no mu different no. You know who wan say ma Kadoso be catching on more bent yo. Also, I'm be on fretting on Robin, and that is where they started Obunya control. Now, born on mobile, make cancer and who can say, Sandan Becacos you go on the fancy mean show on that.
1: Yeah,
2: and you know, born on mobile or more plan. Well, who's a pressure bomb, so I'm be a ball a sim. Well, who's a pressure bomb, so I'm be and the ball and check. No, almost started from a

0: Tino Mako Rewe anymore. Game no ended in either Leon or Matthew. Boy and an anchor then getting a ball from the left side. No, only in a game we are. And T. Estate from Kupilo to Kuluso Mudao. Na Babe through Jaden Adams or in middle. No, release the ball to Mokwena. Mokwena release the ball to Santos and one no. Who no must play two defense no. And if your first goal and a quare goal and a fast by. She be across and start and look at that flick from Lyon. And Sana Mokwena help board at Miyashe. A Tiba Genoma concede penalty me no. Still, I'm good enough. Ball and no mobile. And it's not as if, say, far for one ball no more yard you said you. Almost a ball no more bob and who's a ball no more bankasa. And as someone I make a game and I make and say, no, you're not good in him. Oh, mummy, good, no, be a heavy. But the mummy, no, be a share. How I go to a city. Cross and how is he by and look at that flick anyway. And see, Obe who said, that was the first attempt. I'm a team in ya. And see, a trail how I look at that flick. Now, she baby or the ball to be share. Not a feck from Tebo Mokwena and anyone. Say even against top African midfielders in Europe or Musiana or Mobre, we are only hoping Sarah the World Cup in 15 will be to me a born homodin at the Ama Bafana Bafana at the World Cup. It is a do the organization and the nominees are here. Oh, backroom staff now, yeah, never parking. A nipa best 40 never say BBC at both ends. Musa will be a sorry. Who should nipa a word to the ideas are almost shy. Maybe your matic game at the end of the night and SMK20. It was just unfortunate that fans soon now almost a second penalty. And after Rodwan Williams pay his level, I said, you are committed to a penalty in the day, Debbie. No mean to me, forgive no. No mean to me, forgive no. Look at this penalty. Ah! Play an innocent and him or better any abasso. Oh, the defenders no more beating me a close. Now I could give this a penalty, but any one. A quite of fast so is a woo a year penalty no and my board it's been fast and or you're one of the best goalkeepers when it comes to penalty season or to be save who bono and by on stay in the game. Okay. My Melodies announced oh check the two legs now. They were the better side, they played, they created chances, and almost there's a quality now more the back. No, so the likes of Batch and those guys now no more ball for fun. Penalty save. Look at the dive. I should come out fast. You bunty. You know, Sundowns or Moody's, I would say, on which we adjectize the investment, the quality. I invest in the team. No, Tembers one, the captain of Free Bench by who do baby almost in your experience. No, and on Monday or no buy any motive and so buy ability the attack. You know, that is the level of the African football. That is the Champions League. International players or more born national teams. And then we say, Omujinam, Omo national team here, foreigners from Colombia, Portugal, and two Portuguese coaches. And I dare acquire common, you know, in recent times, with the exception of Fazi Benzati, Florentin Benge, and few coaches are almost every African multi-major champions league. Said, yo, teams, you know, Omuji champions league now, coaches in your foreign coaches. We two Portuguese coaches and a bon final. Far and then a year Sundowns, Omujin, I Portugal for. But Sundowns actually said, you know, almost deserve was say almost jet trophy, you know, after 2016 with Kama Biliat, Leonardo Castro, and Keegan Dolly Treman attack now. Almost DJ and almost Samba have been a different attack, and that team was with another Colombian, Leonardo Castro, Omko Fane by, and you know, Leon Santos and Mokwena Monsu Etini at the Omo Aji Air Trophy. Okay. And again, Sundowns goalkeepers in a national team goalkeeper, so be a number one. From Kennedy Nweni, Dennis Oyengo, to Rodwan Williams. Omu ni naaye national team goalkeeper sa. Omu damu omu country. And I say, yo, omu diya babi do this level.
1: All right. Midiema, inuse, mwahu, deye koso. Mabia mwuku ura no, hono, esiye, papa, ntini operations no. Ebe, koso, inuse, ese koso, ye pa. Moses Amapaka, president, ode ato, mpenifuwa, ni mso, hiya, $1.5 million. So the big ra CAF Champions League no emu. Yeah, but local stories now, it is Hunsam and so a bad Bremo. Good morning, Joe and your pundits. Did you see how Coach Lai Kingston humiliated Ghana at the ongoing and a 17 tournament? It serves Mr. Keto Kreku right, the GFA and Ghana. We did the same thing to Coach Kwasi Appiah and he left to coach Sudan. And look at what Sudan did to us. We have given our compatriots a chance. After all, it was our local coaches that won the four titles for Ghana at the AFCON. Louis Edwin Ifri Dabala. And Abre. Yeah, chef, Manuel Kakre, Bina Fijian Sayimra, and same way. So,
0: now, say Louis' message ordered by the coach Ghana on your foreign coach. I know a foreign coach.
1: Coach Ghana way.
0: The coach Ghana under 17 on your foreign coach. I know a foreign coach. There's no coach blaster and said, you know, coach blaster now. Coach Kosia Piazza, so on your foreign coach. In the four local coaches won the AFCON for us. So, prosperity on your foreign coach. Local coach and coach under 23.
1: I said, no, person can say, as in treaty and your coaches in the now, my jaya could be a better in answer. Be a whole no person different.
0: I make us say, I understand from that part, but the conclusion said. Yeah, my local coach is.
1: But the baby that he came home. But
0: my local coach is the quality of a foreign one who kiss. But when the man local coach, my local coach is the coach. It is also I be conclude say, yeah, AFCON I J foreign my local coach is the coach. My local coach is the coach under 17. Besides that, I don't think like he humiliated Ghana. Said you, yeah, Bob Boni, yeah, Bob Panati, Samango. Now, could you so open as I J call humiliation?
2: But Andy. You see,
0: I'm looking at the word humiliation.
2: Humiliation, fine, I agree. By the end of the day, say, you call World Cup, you eat 10 countries. Na Ghana and Tumi and Kwa. You know, you see, previous ones in India, the 2-2 Deku. You have under 17 qualifiers now. A 2C, because there are 24 countries. You have paid them the 48. In the African Kwa, 10. You have Tumi and qualify. A humiliation. A beer, I can say a new game. No?
0: That is the point I'm making. If you expand it, I agree.
2: Yes.
0: I'm talking about the Ghana-Uganda game, you lost penalties.
2: But Uganda, the under 17, the football, who is your mom, baby?
0: Several.
2: You can see a show, hands down, before even penalty shooter.
0: Now, you're born in Kazano. Why are you saying who's real? Obin who's real? Come on, sir. Blasters.
2: Yeah, cool.
0: Charlie, Timmy, blaster. And I'm saying that your game will not itself in totality. We don't have any fear factor anymore from all our nationalities. The last two that I think it was Burkina who eliminated us. Omo money history as compared to us in African football. Into your football, all angles, we don't put any fear factor in opponent anymore. Such a default in Ghana, Bobo. Comoros Timisha Ghana. And no naba be through this level.
2: So Ghana and Uganda, U17 level. Oh dear. Inka. Uganda.
0: Yeah, mismatch.
2: I am mismatch. Me the enemy and say, yeah, petenum. Previous tournaments in a nayako, yakoya dia dia dia dia no. At least a 2 penny epe from the whole of Africa. I fed you see the whole of Africa, monfa 10 bra. I think say Europe pen almost slots in. They have 11 slots. Africa has 10. Yeah, to my she drew playoff and so I answer and qualify. And we share the length of camping our course. Oh, pram, but pim na, you have no true can see ya. Money go waste, just like that.
1: Good morning, Joe. Have you had a glimpse of the footage from the Mahinkro game involving Kitechi Stars after angry supporters stormed the pitch over a controversial penalty awarded to Abetero Sasana FC? Ghana football, Nyamepe Enenokwafo. Richard, and if we test
2: no,
1: you,
2: no,
1: it's all over. You've shown it in our
2: since crime scene.
1: You know, baby,
0: but those are the people that still feel categories still have opportunity. And
1: the DJ, any
2: case,
1: okay,
2: African.
0: All
1: right, young Kohoka crab in a fee, young descending.
0: You know, Mona Monty, me and my Europe. I think the only addition.
1: Yeah, I'm going to go to the conference league. Senkobo conference league. No.
0: Adi amuma baje no.
2: Mu beza abo. When you have the chance to go and defend what item.
1: The media be say I don't know.
2: But you know, pass them the ball in and crawl for. Mo gija Chelsea team.
1: Yes.
2: Chelsea in 10th position mean kind the last time. Say abo league na we. Na Chelsea that 10th. And interestingly, so many a point when we game no pekra na, ke pega mu to attend 7th or 8th position. I would the league lock. Now, when you have a trainer who says, oh, for Chelsea, the entire season, baby, I'm a bit drunk. Probably it will go down as the worst season for Chelsea after from the Roman Abramovich era till date. This could be the worst. Now, the man here who said, Chelsea won the FIFA Club World Cup and said, he started season. And from the topmost level of football in the world, and we descended. I be drew to the extent there on to me call even conference league. Oh, share what has happened in the course of the league. I think that management of the team has been a major issue. When I say management, I'm looking at the board and their decisions. First of all, the sacking of Enzo Maresca to Liam Rosinier, and then Papa no mudina balance. I cry. I'm here for the day.
0: Callum McPhelan.
2: Callum. Who put him there? That's a Kotoko Dienibi from Karim.
0: Hey, the same thing, the same.
2: To Prince Owusu.
0: Hey, the same. Hamza. Omoko na no mude.
2: Reverse
0: jail. Nah, reverse jail, sir.
2: Ofi top pa no de bafom. No de bafom. No de ababisi. And.
0: Tell the Kotoko Toro, hey, the same thing, though.
2: Yeah, very interesting.
0: Hey, the same thing. It is same.
2: Very interesting. From Karim Zito, Prince Owusu, to Hamza Obeng. And that is a similar thing. The whole season, I think Chelsea won 14 games. So in 38 games, Chelsea winning only 14. Red cards, or 11 red cards within. Yes, the number of red cards is basically equaling the number of wins. In fact, we coach, you know, red card, if you mention 10 red cards in 10th position. And yes, so sad. And Usha, it will be say, now, Faye, Utianya, yana key players, and so free. Again, season equally in Chelsea best player, right? João Pedro. Not good enough to play at the World Cup because Brazil has dropped him. Their star boy in Cole Palmer is also going to the World Cup. Enzo Fernandez, it looks like Enzo Amana is so clear that he wants to leave. Sedei Nekoso, in the team, I think as a Chelsea, yeah, money may entice a reorganization or a bad thing at their mom. Yes,
0: even players who got that call up to the national team, maybe with the exception of regimes, competitors like Pedro and Kubama. Chelsea players are almost bring a call up to the World Cup, and so more competition. A woman has let my boys on
2: be a casino.
0: I'm saying that Casado don't in their national team, they don't have competition.
2: Yeah.
0: But so offer João Pedro a lot to choose from.
2: Yeah.
0: Offer Kupama, England has about 5 or 6 players. Eze, Morgan Rogers, you're talking about Jude Bellingham, Phil Foden, and then Kupama. It's more about 5 players to choose from. So who are competition? A bad thing separate the performance of your team and the individual performance on obeying the national team call up.
2: The decline is so sharp. And I think so because if you win the Conference League, win the Club World Cup to 10th position in the Premier League, sharp decline.
1: Yeah.
2: And no more Jumaia Pa General.
1: Yeah, sure. It's Alonso with me.
2: As if say you wanted to make a statement.
1: Yeah.
2: And right, at least Ngunu was just a cracker of a good
0: class. Sure.
2: Phil Foden also gave us a very top goal. We saw him somewhere they are called up here.
1: Yeah. well, yeah, sure. It's Zabi Alonso with me in Sissabi, the Abati Lumoya.
0: You know, obey me a Kofa Carlo Ancelotti, Pep Guardiola.
1: Yeah.
0: Samudi Badia Shelley, Fofana, Levi Kowe, Sancrofona, Bosentre Defense, yeah, Mutim Nebaya Size, yeah.
1: Fofana, the disabia, Alonso with my Sivun.
2: This is our person,
1: Obia Zov.
2: So, you know, 2 records in India.
1: The performance,
0: He's competing with who? Omo Ntoli if you go well.
1: Yeah.
0: They won't sell Chaluba. Won't say, so, compete with English guys or indigenous guys na Ayanedin.
2: Maybe I agree me say they will need at least some two established center backs.
0: Explicit.
2: The idea is to say be a few more established ones ready leadership
0: exactly.
2: ever.
0: From last season, America said, "Oh, you won't go places. You can get one of games. Say a beer Champions League final, FIFA Club World Cup final. No, mama has her performance. But clearly, if you look at your competitors, even Manchester United, Maguire, De Ligt, or Lisandro Martinez, or that small boy hit in heaven, almost the French boy, Leny Yoro, almost five centre backs. If you don't play in Granny and Ufim, so all De Ligt, or Martinez, or Harry Maguire." You have experience and a solid backline. Go to Manchester City. Omo Magui, Omo John Stones, Omo Ewo Rubin Diaz. Omo me and Sankrai enough to compete the whole season. Go to Liverpool. Omo su the same thing. Shasna. Saliba ene eye Gabriel Ebo. Now Mosquera at the bench. Ben White is see good enough for that same position. Pierre Hinkapi is so itimibo as centre back. Calafioli can play as centre back. Or more options. Unlike Chelsea, the Anasa Akwaye, clearly, Franco, if you look at the Chelsea squad in terms of the defensive shape, a position on where the normal level, I don't know. Mm-hmm. Because those players are for Sunderland and then Brentford and those positions. Because I don't think that they are surely good enough. Even if they succeed, called West Ham and I'm called relegation. You see, that is the area. It needs much attention. And Javi Alonso said, yo, so I'm trying to fix that position. Take it from me. Season universal is here. On no credit, the problem, the man is on to say, even at Madrid, time on man, the chance on Koto players, and players or Koto, you know, I'm talking about member. And then Alvaro Carreras is not part of the Spanish national team. Jan Huysen is not part of the Spanish national team. The two players or Koto on man in our World Cup call up in Spain. And it is not as if Spain, oh, top quality center backs. No. But Omuni Nansu and Timia call up. We wish him well, but you know, next season there also a Sasan Yemen now pet about four or five matured players. I was Babish team. They also Mama de la Pesan come back to say teams and get to anymore. I'm finding my Newcastle United because almost some players no more to buy. No, the Franco player and Watermadi needs one way some almost for my family.
2: I'm a team
0: waste of money. Quite normal. So they buy it. I'm finding my Newcastle. No, I'm a player all different profile as compared to Jao Pedro. Emra affront. I also feel they need a player away close to Kupama or probably an established and a matured one on also beating me a competing affront and hope that Esteva will be stay fit. And this idea did not necessarily move as a break.
3: Honestly, I was monitoring this and was attracted to me there from March the 15th and has been on my radar and looking for a potential European team for him. And I'm highly disappointed and devastated by what's happening in Ghana Premier League.
1: As
3: the saying goes.
1: Okay. Sorry, man. I'm running a message. We as to ABM. Mohamed Ofusuapia, a player representative, Emma Noble Path Sports Management, USA. On a message, Abraham is here. I say, honestly, I was monitoring this Samuel Atakumi guy from March day 15, and he's been on my radar. I'm looking for potential European teams for him. And I'm highly disappointed and devastated by what's happening in the Ghana Premier League. As the saying goes, you are as good as your first project. I can't trust this guy because I might lose all my connections because of his wholesale goal scoring that was merited in his favor. How can you present this video to any sporting director of a team in Europe? Mohamed Fosuapia, player rep, Emma Noble Path Sports Management USA.
2: He said, as someone America,
1: as well, what kind of son and now grow?
2: Yeah, as a grand, I'm serious. I'm can say, over 13 goals. So she even two goals on the final day and one winning goal king crown. Canan Ken Munyam Shemum Emmanuel prospects in a very high Eddie Manu. But to go and score these goals, make headlines, and draw unnecessary attention to yourself. And seriously, said Papa, as I'm okay, so recommending the moment I recommend the first thing is. Obi or Beji or Google. Who Google not as our goals we near the PP bar. Nipando Becan is who? The Emuni. Otherwise, the Emuni, the NNA bases are on the TT. Now, say BBR, meanwhile, the guy has really worked hard throughout the season. And it's not only this season I tell Kumi why he good though. So for me, it hurts me and people around them are. Let's leave it.
1: I did pitch side analysis for Hearts of Oak and Medeama game yesterday, and I must say, Hearts of Oak deserve to have scored more than the 4 goals he scored, whilst Medeama too should have gotten more than the 2 goals if Derek Fodjo had taken the chances that came his way in the penalty area. Though Hearts of Oak played so well and determined, and were more determined than Medeama, who had won the league already. Kwasi Sefa. Nadiwe Abasisiye. Ntino nso hu se bibia ko so kama kama pa. All right. Ntiye de nso ebesia. Our situation is serious. So we are so incompetent to the extent that we don't even know how to play first matches in the GPL. Is it that bad? NTK,
2: Ejusu. We are so incompetent that how to play the fixed match, we don't even know how to do it.
1: We in Amadi per Black Stars, weak and wicked mentality. With this, you want attendance during match week? Are there rules in Ghana football? Salau Maxima and Suna Apija Wede Abreye. Andy. And you go, Chelsea in Guan and go. I
0: may call England there,
1: Monquan. I may call other
0: idiots. You know, a similar need you will see Guyach. I'm going to go to Connie Hassel. A Guyasache. Because
1: a similar ne Juventus. I'm going to go to Connie Hassel. I was here.
0: A Guyach.
1: Okay.
0: The last time I do with
1: Juventus. Oh, never believe.
0: The last time AC Milan had Champions League 2007, right? How many years now?
4: 2007.
0: The last time Juve did Champions years. League way back in 96.
4: That's a beautiful
0: 30 finance answer. Yeah, finance. The last time they won it 30 years ago.
4: Yeah.
0: And Juve did Champions League. AC Milan in 2007.
4: 19.
0: Oh, my. And then Juve air book game against Torino. Torino about the fact English players are among people in the Premier League. Chi Adams, Chelsea former player Casade. Those were the two players that scored for Aitima, your friend Torino. And Derby de Lamour. It was a Derby though. I also do with Shannon with me back Europe. Look at the embarrassment at two women in Europe. But Seranko, it didn't work. And ra omat nephew, I'm omen to me, omo abo against Torino, omen to me, and share Torino. Those two goals from Adrian Vlahovic. Juve fans here disappointed, and we started your money man or more your man or more. So it started from last week. And Juve so messy upon spending so much in terms of salaries. The last time I make a Vlahovic sick and quite ordinary do only Jonathan Davis or come in Usika Boma around 700,000 euros in just 7 days. But since he can't, in I miss all the hype on Kenel here. This it didn't work for a team. I felt it Juve into Juve so. After Nsensime Siye and Nsensaye Ba leadership, Juventus enti me ma back to the level of being him say Juventus ebiti me edi oma barend Luciano Spalletti. I've said it time and again, he didn't add that the more the bono warfem bruta into who probably obey make amends, not bring Juve back to that level. Omun Shui said, did you beat him? Beat me, I bring go, but it's just unfortunate, say Champions League. No. Gradually, yeah, may say the old folks, and then my that level of competition in there, you know, Italians, you know, in the finances are almost beating the drew that level. Do you know, say, who do we
2: have? You be dinner, but AC Milan, then the time. So, Ubuhu against Cariali,
0: Carabajo 2-1.
2: No, Abesho 2-1. Oh, who here qualified for Champions League?
1: Went to me.
2: Ah, AC Milan.
1: General, as a dear energy no Ode cancer Chelsea unko Europe next season no form do. Please, because everyone would dream on ever boa pa Yamina Jimo Brookum Chelsea. A cadet Nankamoso cadet na Oyare Nasa Wengua. In every teaching ya. Aye, we guy Besirubi.
2: Almost before my at match day one, they will my escape where
1: we.
2: By match day, on the final day,
4: no, I'm saying, maybe, throughout the season, till last, but Senka Ho Ho Ba League, Nibuya, and Kebessa Sassa. Once had 3 points now, and a Boabo other teams in the park. Because Ho Ho and Contra Mau in the womb.
2: Omo no more game against Ohoy in a hundred
4: years. Me say omo nyina aboa omo papa. E ka ho na change ni ama bibiri. Na breakum just this is the second time I threatening omo.
1: Omo we na omo nya over media man ne save omo. Sa match no.
4: Ba could be last day obe board draw against King Face and the King Face akoy. Na sa da no. Se King Face a sha Omari.
1: Na o team manager Emma Ghana Chelsea Ubesire yeah Chelsea original Chelsea Ubesire. I'm tempted to believe that all the noise Kumasi Santikoto were making were calculated attempts to make to take our minds off the favor they planned for All Blacks. They knew what they were going to do. All these bribery noise without any video evidence, boy yeah. Gantwa it will free abu abu and so abreye. Make now so kakofa our commercials can create abamiko the Great Kingdom Medical Center na mafa omo message kakra ba eba ebe twa so de amamu.
2: Alisu ba unse lami yama la dani akudu kuya kufrono.
1: Yes.
2: Sem kakra o. 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

0: Okay. Yes, I am a Munina Kwababium, the Aba Midfield Action Kesben Television. And Chakwa Miki Babet Transinafi, or the local stories, no, and so Abre. BYZ, and also wearing.
1: You know, and league near boy, and some records kakra, okay. And say, has I got 24 clean sheets.
0: Okay.
1: In near Bakwa Semo Ghana League.
0: Okay, you so?
1: Yes. Omuna, I had the Omaya record.
0: Okay.
1: And the Akano Kotoko position you did, you know, as a record, okay. Ever professional league.
0: All right.
1: Kotoko Ntoso sa position, eda.
0: Okay.
1: Ebe chile last time, Kotoko Nya sa position, ya, ewe chile sa, and no crown league, you know, oma amo matches bibiri.
0: Okay.
1: Kotoko swa ya abakwese.
0: All right.
1: Enye.
0: All right. Okay, Maminko, Yabesha World Cup Diaries, Dunzumu Kakraba, Doctor Z, Lami Yama, Akofa, Akofa, Empenafufro, Oye interest. Obia from Bravo, why are we interested?
2: Ubekaya, metra bekaze. That boy, we want to enjoy him.
0: Yeah,
2: because the skill set is extraordinary.
0: Okay,
2: and then the modern morningtino, me full zee see if na itu mi nature ni yena diye pay free no ni yani free no. I'm so much with TV. They ask me same. So I'm the only one with TV. 18-year-old boy. Na Rano, a friend, I'm so only Nicky Cole. And now, if you be bringing your man Kui, you know, we catch him. We are seeing now. Say, only Nicky Cole a guy. On the crowd, who's trying to impress the crowd? And yah, there's a. On the no best chance, I name him. Until we be him, so we need a meal. We guy actually. Now, now we are Barcelona for you, Madian. Young Kui, we are baby ni di la mi ya manche. 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
0: no money swine
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0: shop one na
2: $100,000 ya ni to GPL players be
0: na na bi kutukuta camera we na majuma ma
2: uyamba 18 year old boys it me $100,000 the more ma ona na nemu wa
0: $100 grand in motu. You do your 2 hours ago.
2: Yeah, so at that time, no, so we didn't lame. In 10 years, no, so we didn't need to do come on chatty. Yeah, yes, I need mana. Didn't come. Later. And we go on Instagram post. We say, hey, Zach, what I know, a Barcelona four player or a star boy. And he so. He said, the only lame and young grow.
0: And lame, mimi ani.
2: Only mimi ani. Help if you
0: know. Together before some workshop, we only boyfriend biya.
2: And we say, yeah, so we bro. Na general, you push $100,000 in the mawa or kaiso or boy.
0: Ewo.
2: $100,000. Oh, the boy in the crime so are blocking him.
0: Na la means the girl, yeah, before somebody say a girl.
2: Same questions and I will be saying you know, legitimate. And they were the questions I was asking myself.
0: And
2: the gay one in number be being you know, in 20 boy. On fa boy no, on fun cra. To say the la means say na kudum kuya fufro. On the number public Barcelona phobia the Nigeri phobia umuze la media ni ino dini chao the labor ada ya oni ni kuchia wa shop na ano
0: the latest
2: release na kwada ne ya kwada
0: jina mmo fumo
2: ne mwa
0: na wachaki ages no
2: kwada ne
0: se la media phobia ni mse
2: one be yo no we should no yangu tinki tinki utimu zobe careful
0: okay.
2: Oh yeah.
0: Our ages, I don't know. My man check is here.
2: Yeah, no, you're 21.
0: Girl, you're 21. Is it no more than that?
2: Nishia no, she's 16. 26.
0: Uh-huh.
2: But they check, I'm there 21.
0: Oh, okay. And then there's a difference. No, so be a.
2: To
0: tell me, say.
2: 3 years.
0: Pay. 3 years, pay. Okay.
2: I'm telling me, Nkasano, Osha. because I 18 okọ for ma we obekọ 17 akwa under age ni en no hena ho den no so de anya nkura asem nti bebi obeni na ma no
0: la biya ma
2: en fampa yentane chi gen no so
0: no en ba bo bitimi no
2: gen ye influencer sa influencer for no so de unim se ne omo ye omo ne ma ti akura
0: ba la mi we no mi se ni sika no a man of the winner, yeah, the editor, I saw the
2: $100,000.
0: Oh, the editor, I see what I know. Oh,
2: my goodness, come on, 10 11 billion.
0: Shop, KK.
2: Shop on him.
0: I spent 11 billion. Oh, girl, no shop.
2: Oh, two, can you wear? No, no, or scan a card in his scan this with ya on page, on pushes can to some farm and say they bear or cono piece or two BBs or tomato top, $100,000. And we'll sell BBs as again, only boy. Woman, I say, the general Casatin top on co. So pa, no tear. When you tear up, I mean, carry
0: that is
2: a year to my navy, Tiawa.
0: A possible Ghana, huh? So about our boyfriend saying, serious boyfriend, no kushia guy, nice guy, popular. No, I spend it 10 billion, 11 billion. Oh, Dana, oh, who na?
2: My baby, I'm
0: proud. I'm saying, oh, Ghana.
2: Ghana di ene
0: yeah
2: oba no be issue stars bi
0: stars be
2: oba afu de o ese wo no a wo ntua na na wo diska na afi friends wo fu na o ma wa attitude
0: yes
2: na o apekwan bi aye wa na o
0: be ba ba kan kan kan kan kan wo so ada na o be dawo
2: straight up need time be
0: Ghana kwame una o talk us 11 billion we talk about see
1: 11 billion
0: yeah wo guys also wo talk
1: $100,000
0: wo ka no talk
1: Oman 400,000 amaji.
0: 400,000, that is 4 billion.
1: Aye.
0: Oh, come on.
1: Aye. Say, so. No land about from Amaka.
0: Wow. Kaifu.
1: Aye, Kaifu. Wait, wait. Winaka.
3: Vita.
1: Bet me na Lexus. Three.
2: And I bet all the new.
1: Bet me the new two.
2: No, I thought about
1: what? Two. I bet two.
0: Wow.
1: Yes. Say,
0: what's your bar or shop now? The car keys in the way in a fat.
1: Oh,
0: I'm out to send with you.
1: On only level, you know,
3: since
1: you're to me, share maybe.
2: What's your bar? Vogs in a popular. Says, can I talk Vogs in Marco 7?
1: Aye, your father's
0: Vogs
1: in
0: a
1: better
0: best 7.
1: Aye,
0: better
3: best 7.
0: Wow.
2: The whole hour top Vogs is 7.
3: 7 in a cell body be jaw. Mamma, found what I want.
0: Simple.
1: No be jaw.
3: And your banging. And your banging.
1: And your banging. And
0: your banging. And your banging.
3: You won't do it. You know.
0: Hey, la mia.
3: You know, I'm going to take money. You know what I'm
0: saying? We 100 and you put 3 pennies. That'd be
3: 2. 2 and now 1.
0: Sir. Yeah.
1: Hey.
0: Hey.
1: But the man is a man in a piece.
0: Hey, who?
3: Yeah, you won't do it.
2: Or share the shop on plan. Or try and money carry. For
0: what
2: they handle. You ain't know.
0: Ah, no, I've been going out to talk.
2: Baby, what you need money carry? And Tisika, who push you? They are my guy. They are turning phones on now. They are doing turn
1: home. Namemwe.
0: Now only Lami and my wife could pray. Could share our baba kwa.
1: Now, only you could share it.
2: Then only you could share
1: it. I said only. Now we could share our
2: baba. We are now man now man kaka. We are coming from. They
0: are doing
2: the meeting.
0: So they are
2: coming
0: from Bangkok. Yes, sir. Mickey
2: Hades,
0: look at those days.
1: And no,
0: no, I'm telling you, we will be a Mickey. We will call Mickey.
3: I'm telling you.
0: On foul de manager.
2: Coco Fano, the Nacotas,
3: Motiviki, whatever, Mokunas,
0: enti na wo tane kakra no obu oku
2: ayo enti bu bo dem
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2: enti bu bo dem
0: Kwabe now started those days that were fake.
4: Nessa wana uka de bia se bema un show ba die.
0: Yeah,
4: that means that's not fake. Bema die or so show ba.
0: That's it.
4: Show ba.
0: That's how that were fake.
4: Show ba.
0: Yeah.
4: Now this way try.
0: Oh, soon try.
4: I mean,
2: but some business as happen pa no yeye no. E sun hira ni ni wanya.
0: Wanya obi so hwere. 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
4: 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way, awo baby, high sense, And nunti and also to what dear ewo high sense. 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Odi bet you know what is if ya obie di sika boom onte if ya obie di boom to pass.
0: Oh, sir.
4: To pass a deep boom.
0: Wow.
4: Yes,
0: wow,
4: to pass. Wow. With deep boom and a shannon home.
0: Wow.
4: A shannon home. Oh, last week.
0: I see.
4: And what tenaso?
0: I'm saying, and I. Damn it, I'm saying, perfume me one.
4: Ah.
0: Is that damn it? Ah, what's that?
4: That was
0: the perfume me that all goes to the one as it is.
4: To pass.
0: Wow.
4: A fessica.
0: Wow.
4: Kituebi.
0: Wow.
4: To pass
0: wow.
4: The kituebi. Wow. And so 5,000.
0: Wow. Oh.
4: Yes. 5,000 pe. To pass level now or the are you paying remo
0: say
4: 8 Ghana
0: oh okay
4: I know there for 5,000
0: okay
4: and if I send 5,000 ko ya in case say nka o mbe bian ko
0: o di
4: ko
0: that's a life changing okay it you know
4: 5,000 will be life changing now until o di bet o cha o be di o di on sabeka o sika o di bet platform no e smooth Odibe platform no eye simple. Odibe platform no eye secured. And nunti and also try bet no. Ewo Odibet. Ye osunum. Ewo sru ye papa. Football games si bi kosubiano. Ye bema o osa e washro. Apart from eno. Udina wiyu sika eye fast withdrawal. 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Apart from eno. Obetima sanso cha hot casino games. 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And now, Pebiato from XR, Elqua, Ekudru, Ebe, iPhone 17, Eye Pro Max, Obenye Biato, Ope Smart Television, Ope Deep Freezer, Normal Fridge, Ope Air Condition, CCTV Cameras, and now, Pebiato, for when it's a Franco Trading Enterprise. Branches, Audio Kumasi, Oba Kumasi, Yobakwe Bain, Ejaba Jewelry, O Kumasi, Yobakwe Bain, Eye, Mekasa Challenge Bookshop, Yobakwe Wedum, Ebain Old Malcolm, Ebinsu Wedum, ye ben eye kofo clinic and a 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
0: Okay. Enka ese minim sandikem I ready anka yenye a World Cup diary no ba ko bi on na fm kwa miki ese odi local stories no brain ten ten
4: so official table la ba
0: official league table
4: but head to head
0: okay
4: nti see hu team sa mo ko relegation
0: o lazini mdada na
4: mo top 4 so first no mo fa head to head encounter mo ye no man official
0: okay ti release my ten ten man sakana
4: ese se dia o me da ba se league no medium energy ye Medium Energy League, you know, women have 62 points. Gold Stars at Osumienu, enya 60 points. Haas at Osumiensa, enya 54 points. And nine, enya Dreams, women have 52 points. Into top four, a fee, aye bebo top four, enya Medium, Gold Stars, Haas, enya Dreams, enya bebo top four. GFNO, a chim se, enya head to head, enya woman de, enya, enya, enya, enya, enya official. Fifth, aye Samates, omenya 50 points. The Tosun Sia, aye Diana 50 points. 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Asante Kotoko Toso, 8th position, 49. 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Swedro All Blacks, Etosu Edunum, 45 points. Teams are next season, January, Yenguomu Biom, O Premier League, Inumu, Nations FC, Omunya 44. Hohoi, Enya 30, and 11 Wonders, Enya 13 points.
2: Wow. The team are Anka, a Kaka Krebi, not your kind of worker relegation, no. Ah, Omone, a year.
0: Sorry, Omani? Tima, Nanka, Kremon, Komoko relegation. Okay, I in an image Brukum Chelsea.
4: Omani Mediama, seventh,
0: Omut Biti Kotoko.
4: Yes,
0: Brukum Chelsea, Fightia, Yi Kotoko.
4: I am a Tosu seventh position.
0: Wow,
4: yes, Omaka bear 7 games. No relegation, Omada.
0: Yeah,
4: yes, best 7 games. No ma fighters Satana Kotoko the second, third photo no ma fighters
0: interesting.
4: Very interesting, okay. General.
0: Okay. I remember some videos in the camera. Okay. Meba na fi the local stories no. A guho na fi ebi local stories no so emu kakra de ama for. Kesben Television, Kesben 3.392.9 Accra na fi DSTV. Ebi ame kan do one ano efe program na live. 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We bring as well share program no and so live. You better for videos no. 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
1: Yeah.
0: Wakasade fahom, kwa mufasu ye. Ena mediema Afrika ombe kwa, omuhia $1.5 million.
1: Wow.
0: Omu diya kwa Afrika no.
1: Mm.
0: Nienti insi.
1: Nienti insi. Okay. Mm.
2: Yeah, if you say, "Hey, na kahuna," si kase state mine, thank God, so enyeduma. It's all about changing our mentality. It's as a project, you know. Let me know is a project that ever boa, ever tapa, ever boa medium and so. That's the medium ever boa, ever premiership. Omu here a very good stadium. Ever attracted a yiska edia mom. Omu yiska, omu here a lot of support. And you know, you know ni is si ever sa idea. Just see Yankasa, get it to your house. Now your control is it assembled. Your ma ubi and far and chain now on the blue to a year man. And your controls are the good mono and a man a boy. And the on the a year government side, no, on with my desire, your procurement a year loss or hold on. Follow to the letter. A bema a year cost no abba form, yet me either a year more at the amount a year of mine, a crowd, we stayed your man, a former name. Commerce, the same thing, and you know, this is what I can say. And I said, I'm a can, no, who needs a medium as they say, or more abba to stay. The support a bit in the abwa, a most pack, or no point to me, or no point to me, and it is about time one, your guano, or so be here, there's a 1.5 million to go to Africa. To go to Africa, 1.5 million, or no point to me, and the master say, a year gold fields, a year GMC. A year if you are prim. Any a year now, younger say the engineers and planet. Omo Mrabba Boa. No one no raise a 1.5. Or power to make it impact. And yes, of course, first round nana or the obefie. Now see I'm one idea and the old young one didn't pia a year technical team at the players. You wait to be a
0: Mr. Fred Baku, general interviewing the iconic man.
3: Yes.
0: Icon that Roma, so the super icon, international icon, yes,
3: mega star.
0: Roma, Nara Colano, I Nara Colano,
4: yeah, the iconic icon,
0: I Nara Colano,
4: iconic icon.
3: Don't joke with that guy.
4: Maybe I will be Yaba.
0: I'm a cock of farmer.
4: Oh, don't joke with that guy.
0: Yes.
4: Or you're second to none.
0: Mm-hmm.
4: International
0: icon.
4: Super icon. Megastar.
0: Megastar.
4: In journalism.
5: A classical journalist that won't pull the chestnut out of the blazing fire.
4: Yes.
5: Like maybe more ding or make information every hour. Yeah. That's what I
4: call that. Yes. Why oh ho or the who say I call the corum?
0: Hey!
4: On the air, Chris, I'm a mampo of God, generally.
5: The iconic.
0: The only general.
4: Yes, your super icon, no? Or your Obanka, no, or your generals or her. And say Chris, I'm a mampo.
0: He's a mampo.
4: I consult so much for
0: you. Like
4: all right. Okay. And the young fat picture, I don't talk quickly enough. And just the adjunct, I can far, since seven. Be wise, mess as if you were, eh? Now the stars in your mail, holding in our bands, I'm a Dr. Franco Daro. Nothing, I thought was so cancra. And the picture away by Sagadia Zakis, Omo team now, Omo DJ, Wafuno. Wow. Kala. Oh, Jesus, Johnny.
5: Come on,
4: and I need your PSK pa.
6: PSK pa.
4: So what guy?
6: Yeah, PSK pa.
4: And I'm from a PSK pa, Asian.
5: Which Asian?
4: Oh, Zion Train. Original Asian. Yes.
6: Ibo Asian.
4: Yeah.
6: The Zion Train.
4: Huh?
1: ana
4: de bonye we
1: senior asian
4: pa no oni

0: Nation.
1: John Nation.
0: Yes. Ebuasian.
1: Ebuasian is senior Zion train.
0: Okay.
1: And to Okas and Tina.
0: Then from Asian, Munkai's a player with Kwame Sampson.
1: Yes. Sujaman.
0: Yes. On a book of Tokon, yes.
1: Charles Kwame Sampson.
0: Yeah. And from Kwame Sampson, Munkai as Laitete.
1: Yes. The founder of Liberty Professor.
0: Liberty owner. I want to be a big corner. Yeah. Slaitete, so no. And after Slaitete, goalkeeper, no, Paul Annan. Yeah, Paul Annan, and on so no, a goalkeeper. And Sana, Finn Johnson. On so no, two goalkeeper, no, so no.
2: Finn Johnson.
0: And so, I don't know. I feel more and more the France Adjiman. So, no. I friends
2: on the left.
0: Yes. And in Okunsu.
2: I know pace.
0: Hey!
2: Speedster!
0: Yes. Sam Brennan, France Adjiman.
2: Volleyball striker.
0: Don't go there, ne? Okay, France Adjiman. Pa, ready, nyan coupon.
1: The late in Okunsu.
2: Okase, who bobo to us on Nantengo for Crimea.
0: Obo munumuni atusu. Oh, France Adjiman, you're 66. Thereabout, yeah. Okay, next after France Adjiman, yeah, Inokumsin.
1: The late.
0: Inokumsin. One for more kind of when you're a baby. I feel the top of you, Kufiabri. And the last one, yeah, France Eddie.
1: Goalkeeper.
0: Honestly, when you're a baby. Yeah, France Eddie, who's your goalkeeper? France Eddie.
1: Ezra.
0: Kotokona goalkeeper. We're France Eddie Azakis.
1: Yeah.
0: I'm not sure you're baby. Wow.
2: Do you know what? There's something I mean, share that I say. Obekase fritite banu nyina na umumnim go dapa no no free central.
0: Yeah. Vanifon no dey go.
1: Yeah.
2: Go dapa.
0: Yeah.
2: Minima de ko.
0: Yeah.
2: Mun no mo to.
0: I don't know. Yeah, mpo anu no. I don't know. Mun to to mun go eponu mun.
2: Ko mun dive pa.
0: I see double.
2: Get goalkeepers.
1: Isaac Salif Wansa.
0: Mazembe.
1: your friend is say.
0: You remember me say. Did they ever meet with TP Mazembe?
3: You know, it's the friends that you might hold your and I'm going to there. Besides that,
0: the TP Mazembe then they're not even waffle. Okay, okay.
3: You know me who and them are mean. What the one ship? Nippon on Mudan. What the show move with you? Apart from heights around with you,
0: yeah.
3: Who's on my training? Who players? Kedi Ojina Han. Kedi Ojina. Odin inside to Ojina Han. Odi Ojina Sre. Na Ojina Han. Kedi Ojina Han. Kedi Ojina Han. Kedi
4: Ojina Han.
3: And also I share on mobile faces and maturity.
0: So my, kids are
2: my. I know my nephew.
3: My nephew. What's that? Bon, on my mature.
2: Now they say that Ali needs a more like money. I didn't. I'm paying for.
3: Oh yeah, that's true. That's true.
2: Ali mature.
3: Apart from Sundowns, I will be even that
1: on Chrome
3: 31, 29, 28, 32, 33. Matured players. Players on my being a will game. Mm. So, 24, 25 cry. Mukwena Mono, Wabo AFCON semi final. Wabo World Club Championship.
4: Okay.
3: Wabo Champions League there for years. Into a mature. Into Sundowns player, I will be able to do Mubono. Wabo Champions League there too. Finals, semi-finals, and again, we're both FIFA Club World Cup, we're mature to that level into a huge exposure, huge experience. And said, "Oh, here we want what you want to do, stretch on the dinner. Now, who come out, crowd with it? Jack,
0: yes.
3: Can I get my training? Shawman San. Who said,
2: in watching?
3: Who's a body not dry? What they compare
0: never for training?
3: Who's him to train your cool?
0: Yes.
3: It is almost dinner game no more, but who's our maturity, strength, any energy on the field of play.
4: Okay.
3: Into your only idea, I'm observing your from the team. But pitch an FAO.
0: Yeah, FAPA. Yeah. Miss Sandima, friends, Lavin C is on place no more. Unfortunately, you move a phone away. See if it is a shock me crowd.
3: So, yeah,
0: I had a crowd.
3: Sir, phone.
0: And my name, Kufia Bri, no, who ye. Lavin C, Jumeru and Gaza. Okay, Kakre, be nothing.
1: You know, 81. Before a season before. Omo a call,
0: okay.
1: Waffle, who's 81 or more ball, cap in this cap. And Tiano no Mushia, and no more union dweller, you on film semi finals.
0: Okay,
1: now come more quest finals into dweller and stationary stores and aboard the grand final. Cap in this cap.
0: Okay,
1: Tina, Oma, we TP Mazembe here almost second header.
0: Okay,
1: after so my first one a film, no Kusia Mazembe, almost a Mazembe,
0: almost a way,
1: almost a Mazembe home and away. Ekusia power dynamos of Zimbabwe, you on film.
0: Okay,
1: and Sana Cameroonian side, union dweller, you on film.
0: Okay,
1: 81. Tiano hit Nana 82.
0: Right.
1: I'm call finals. Waffle in 83. I'm gonna call finals. Be. So I'm call two finals. Ewo waffle. I'm the first one. No more team.
0: Wow. France Ajimai. See what? Nini ama ni real fit this year. Kabo obo bino. Because I say na match me on see TP Mazembe. Na on kai host call like. But on kai see omu yomu free. On kai this year. Bola obo bi. Okay. Yenche na. Ajimai. You good man. Yenche.
2: From general.
0: Yeah, Kakankra.
2: Is he in
0: no, man, yeah, my starts now didn't one hour okay.
1: I don't know. And that's so 3-3 bino. Minim see a very who's video.
0: 3-3
1: bino. But one house will come and say 2008. One of the finest games here be a yare.
0: Okay.
1: When a has any form, not got a call form on Bebo 3-3. AUD. And then 18 years your boss are game no 3-3.
0: Okay.
1: After Sena Kotokone has a year 75 for Makotokwase has 2-0 with the same date. And you're 75, 51 years ago.
0: Okay.
1: By a banner today in history, Jordan Opokumu assist, Omo Yeye, when I could Opokumu Hala share first go, has a betaker, true a Domboti, na a Georgia Sari, a mistake, and or capitalize on that. Has it you go 2-1, Bequen Bete, a canoe 3-2, and Sana Abrante Francis Timudu Babeshe, Amnae 3-3. Sa famous Dino, and 18 years, sir. Your boss had game no over Bayara.
0: Okay.
1: Now, General Haas, I have record where you're Ghana league in him. Your ball league in him now will be 24 clean sheets.
0: Okay.
1: Professional era. Haas will focus on 24 clean sheets. The closest to Benya is 20.

0: Oboa All Blacks money came at the expense of nations, you know, one thing. And another thing is say, so kotokona no ahoden. So they be share All Blacks.
1: Mm-hmm.
0: And,
1: mm-hmm.
0: All Blacks were motivated ahead of the game. Say, hey, do or die. So the All Blacks are the wider lands into this one. For me, in terms of motivation, I think All Blacks were well motivated to go all out and play well in this game than Asante Kotoko. Kotoko team no is in disarray. There is no connection between the newly elected board and management, not so much. Then management, you know, as you lose your grip. Then from
2: board by and management still no more age man. I say no money obium.
0: It may be at this board number more instructions said there are some major decisions they shouldn't take. And almost so no general near course we have a drew no be sound say timing of announcement of the board was it right or wrong? Because any announce you emu mu meye juma ne mu mu ba betia da said there on beti da any dia and na e sa demotivate management no so so ntia fe de ye free Karim Zito aba Prince Owusu aba Hamza mo ha ehe for na Hamza ne omu ye juma boys na ate atwen ne obi a pen wo ye nti the game Chino Achibe comes to mind. Certains fall apart. The center can no more hold. And it's possible, say, it be a nyabu apaye. So, my nations are caught, not All Blacks are kept. And then I would team the motivation, you know. It's not there.
2: But when you say, I'm not much, I'm free to not have any time, P. I'm
0: free to say, I'm told, Dr. Kofi Aban. Bakumasi, I'm here to confirm if he has come to meet them, bra, and probably officially. If your mono
2: be supporters, never horrible. Videos nearby, no, only about 99% of them.
0: And as it stands now, when why they be see you, the CEO no the Ben or Befa coach, why they be recruitment, and tea maybe we'll follow it and come
2: on to for a bokagu. All right, Andy, Brian, I'm very young. Kakrama, me na, me ngo kalawso, kalawa relax I don't know. O wife ni edini birthday. 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
3: Onu edia. 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
4: Now how many times?
2: We edini birthday. 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
4: Sejo. 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Eya, Sejo. Ofshe ka opening na bo na ofshe many a chance akwa branke say twice na ofshe omo venue say di city e omo pitch na kura na ya na e fe na ofshe the zeal the excitement or the beji team no na you know this is a team a ye free player ye free blaster players ye free omo player count ye free local blaster players ye free Emmanuel Adoh count. Even the game against Mexico Nations player Bobby, which is Razak Simpson, in the at least a team and Peninfua Giatum, and in terms of the national team, they are conceded. But to do when they look at the situation, only you'll be here to blame because game no mobile game vision and on a killing Nations FC. So you call relegation, okay, or last game at Ubo home. Na goalkeeper the ball abeche. Na penalty abono asa akobache. Not to take anything from Vision FC. They really played and played very well.
3: I remember a goalkeeper no asa ball corner. Obi ko head ya se northern answer. That three incidents o the ball ne che. Ko ball penalty say no. Ya ball corner o free the post mu ba be head bi o. O Jaya Nations player be head ball no asa den answer go bomb.
4: Okay. Ena baby, do not one to two near me young crow for baby out. It is a do nations assemble a ya, but on game against Vision FC and a doable drua. Coach from Pom Manson so am what that is the reality. I don't know to draw the time and make a home same baby say, and yet football at Rasa. But a do again, that is an indictment to the Ghana Premier League. Say, coach, Beji League, na league now.

0: Bejeno. In the following season, we'll call relegation. Samson Akasim Mengelso, and Kawayaji League, or don't so car one match up and call relegation.
1: With All Blacks.
0: With All Blacks. So once again, it raises the competence of our coaches. Did you not for new or mono? A salary concerns about that. International FC story, and they said, hey, yeah. Baby, on my Bible, during the players, the money will be able to blame any empire, but I more de bon and swell. Ball and uncle, some will get a more bon, Monty Miamo. My home dealing in an aid the game against Vision. Monty Miamo, to win empire, but I next time, no, when your opportunity, ya. Munjemo, nations ain't Miam provided here for the players, no, said you and there. See, a free players for the national team, nations here consider up. And again, a quiet could from Paul Manson Suja or Circle former and equal nations. Ningina has come back to offend them because, in the absence of Razak Simpson, who is there to massage the back line? In Tinina can hold in a
2: circle for
0: yes,
2: or German equal
1: nations. Do
0: you understand? Also, German equal
2: nations.
0: Okay, okay, do you understand? Ningina county, your coach is no more pedo money, but we're going to make us now the following season called relegation.
2: Oh, just a major woman, just
0: yeah.
2: Well,
0: and on a sentence, and seminar, I will lead him and one at the Ababi to the general Kotoko. Kotoko, some dear will come
2: 1 minute pay, but was weak your time, Momopa.
0: Omunyadia Kotoko plays and Omunyadia, and yes, a bonny be Shebe Bibi and Omuny MP. Omumuzi consent, they might have their fast to back their claims. But immediately, Miss Maka, some are 10 against 11, your ball match them are dear team on bed to a stella Kotoko for an enti team no ankoye na wonhu nipa baako me se se de osamba ono so cha ono so be 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And omu se obie given the best
2: of the football. Yami adu nsebe klasu. Yami adu minute bi.
0: Ask it
2: where. Just one sentence bi. Pena men kwa kala.
0: As a folk. 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
3: general nso ye miller birthday
2: miller
3: is CEO of miller apparel okay what meet keep fit club
2: okay
3: winger back
2: okay
3: in bokeke timela special happy birthday to
2: okay,
3: you
2: okay
3: when okay. They are weekend they are transient baby so all the best
2: okay enye eno kwa quickly ba me kwa wish Mavis Ajayi kwa Mavis Ajayi kwa mama wish Mavis so happy birthday Mavis executive secretary at the Magana International Trade Commission wherever you are the 4P as me wish so happy birthday there will be a no nyankopon onfa and no more now we say afenagan or call back to the base or call yakwi are no den na japan be bia afenagan or besum black stars no call you know the kokoto no enso I don't know be we are be bia afenagan very sorry said the why na be bia so be kama na be show name mo already this year na DJKA about to us today amai nkopon eboa eba 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

0: La Liga and more. 8 trophies. 1 month of mayhem to decide them all. Stay connected and watch DStv to catch the football season finale this May. It's on.
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1: We'll be right back. We'll be right back. Gotta pay some bills.
3: Over 1,900 matches brought us to the football finals month. But history doesn't care about the journey. It only remembers how it ends. The Premier League, Betway Prem, UEFA Champions League, Serie A, La Liga and more. 8 trophies, 1 month of mayhem to decide them all. Stay connected and watch DStv to catch the football season finale this May. It's on.
4: When did you wait? Yes, baby, woman.
5: I saw him,
4: And a queer, and then echo.
5: Every runner saw him say, sure, answer him at Makoyo.
4: Oza
5: Nanka.
4: Wow.
5: Said your woman, say, Mira insurance, and when you'll be a man answer, when somebody's for more.
4: I'm paddy.
5: And I know no beard on for beat, Tammy, as the insurance broker said, you can you.
4: Oza.
5: Hey, when we broke a sinti, so be boo fast, we almost custom and quando be boo fast. For one crater semina, bre homo, claims your betting in ammo. Almost any insurance companies pee, na yetchma, if we saw only a brokers, as the insurance brokers, at Rakwine, Fadia was our yom, sick a cheap yenimo, for one crater summer for claims and winina, Fakum, the yard say, we almost customer, effie, only a life and non life policy, a be a universal life policy, education and pension providers. Motto, fire, theft, and comprehensive. Eyi yo won si seye ni akwansia nyinaa mu.
4: Eh, na sesia no agye o mato musano. Na no kwa no mu ye.
5: O sayo bed bond, performance, any advanced mobilization bond, any awodo pi mira.
4: That's ramete. Adepane ton ne ho. 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
5: Aseda insurance brokers wo kumase aduma Aseda house first floor. 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
4: no no.
6: Obi na invite me say memra wedding. 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Mr. Ultimate mo. 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Ellen Trace, Adriana Papel, Jones New York, Tehari, Casper,

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0: 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It's time to keep it blazing.
1: Just blaze it up.
0: We about to keep it jamming. DJ KA in the building. Let's get it rocking. You are listening to the king of the airwaves, DJ KA.

0: Get it rocking. It's time to keep it blazing.
1: Just blaze it up.
0: We about to keep it jamming. DJ KA in the building. Let's get it rocking. You are listening to the king of the airwaves, DJ

Right, Kesme 93.3, and I was Sugu Sua Utie. Now, Osha Ebrena, Nature said, your page says, many more so, mammy, her time, India, Nature said, 21 minutes inside, too. Now, and I drew that. Now, Edu Juada say, dear one, Casawinim say, a daddy Lumbes R. DLR. Dedicated program, Nina, the mother, the Lumba. And that's a Ketua, and inti. Baby, I will be a fan. Yes, yes. Your favorite songs of Daddy Lumba, favorite songs of DL. Neche se, yes, she goes. 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Midin, NDJKA, the 25th of May, 2026, the year of our Lord. Monday, transmitting live from Kesben Studios. 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
1: you? 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
1: What you are saying?
0: Nothing near my team. A chilly jam. 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
1: And your friend more cheering. 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
0: No, I said,
1: More cheering. And that's some good too. Now, also, me call me about money after you. Me drew. So she be quiet now. Me born more than fast. So she be quiet. Almost senior high school. 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I'm zoom. I mean, you know, okay, can I jam in for you? Kakra. And I'm jina. Na obi so ye artwork. Be your home. So I'm painty. 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See me try. 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If you have a moon, you can't get a moon. You can't get a moon. You can't get a moon. You can't get a moon. You can't get a moon. You can't get a moon. You can't get a moon. You can't get a moon. You can't get a moon. You can't get a moon. You can't get a moon. You can't get a moon. You can't get a moon. You can't get a moon. You can't get a moon. You Elunti
0: ya ebe beje admission
1: on person on money me kan boom na me be program on entertainment program bi was it me corner me entertainment prefect so na tie
0: ya beje admission mo
1: na me kwa my character mo say Mr. Oma onu be deal with boys na nko a Mr. Oma
0: sana be dia na ne Frank Aku sana be dia say ko duru na obi wo be bi wo be ye na dwuma na ade be bi aye ko no eye.
1: Only boys in a bed deal, Miss Rock.
0: Maybe I have connected Miss Fraction.
1: A hoya SHS, and Kola no Mukusku in two qua.
0: I said, Miss Mukusku,
1: and my bar one idea. On set men,
0: 3 minutes. Say, yeah, Pedia also or her mamma, and Kwanso.
1: A maybe called Debbie. Men or some of your manners, because I mean many a fee. What does he
0: say? But only say, men, I am a first one. 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
1: Eno so ne de no.
0: So.
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0: na senior to se to
1: senior so say business na odi here wo hono dia
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0: ta so eburu ba ko voice so voice said there
1: say o say
0: wa ba bia wa kan ho
1: mamen
0: eh wan phone no
1: say mamen kan sam say enema na boys ne tafre no toso
0: e biti said there ha
1: biti say mentors
0: mentors aha
1: abele was nse ni nyina ya tafre odi be shem no ai Sani man boys name.
0: Who do you say no idea? What a friend you match. Oba Oma Ahmed was what?
1: Nancy Amijai.
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0: 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What's it say?
1: I Frodo. I didn't call a shamia.
0: Oh, dear.
1: I tell you, didn't call a shamia.
0: 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Maybe, shy. And the engine was your friend is saying, my Tommy Fah, who dear made him a coma, Chamini, India. 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I
2: said, maybe I could read it. Was I could
0: Was I? Me ba jo se mo nimse MC wo twa correct baby boy there.
1: Nice baby boy.
0: Na ze.
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2: the obtainability of your humanic structure has defined the accoutrement of receiving divine faculty.
0: Me patcho you. That means sure why.
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0: Edem. 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Edem. But pass with me you and you can't drop out.
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1: MC. 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So omo da so ba.
2: Yeah.
1: Patcho omo top forms ma DJ why.
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0: 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Who person me de fano?
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1: Me,
0: onze.
1: I say, who person? Oh, my me ye ni paboni.
0: Shall to show you about papa? 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
1: Yeah,
0: yeah. Who the chilemu kakra?
3: Said we shen nyango pon pepe. 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I think I free heavener. 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
0: 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Sister Chan, what would be a mukura? 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
0: Who got to me?
2: Baby, and then me to come up for so. Chan, I'm going to go
0: soon.
2: And I want my kind to whom?
0: Oh.
2: Oh.
0: Hello.
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1: I was say essay. I was say I didn't
0: say. Asama papa yike essay.
1: And a science and so say like post repel, on like post attract. 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I say adie no.
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0: ye It's a bit part of any dear quash way, which is the most essential.

Ghana Lines CDS Ushweni Gugua. 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
1: Yo,
0: is that say what's up with God here? But that's this one for budget you.
1: Yes, sir. Which me a typical clan say. But what is him? And then I'm four. And then he could be only transacting or what is him? 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There, I am here. 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
0: Your secret is your power, no? 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What's the media menka? 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
2: Hello.
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0: We pesa we do yepe.
2: Aye. 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
0: Yeah, mama na ja. 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Send your car, ye, and this one more beer who da no dear Sia Copims or Befreeman's son, what finding out? Say, yeah, Anna.
2: Any dear, sir, ma'am, I know you don't fuck him for.
0: Ah, what's the secret here? Ja, ja, ja, what was the
2: secret here? There'll be bad, my dear, one or banner, and our brother, or no bearman or banner, find the secret in seal. Or no, ah, the dear boy, no, and all go and chair the enemy who the area so near me, I'll
0: hey. Sir,
2: any other be a child with the sample. If fear person save your life,
0: fear person save your life,
2: save your life.
0: That's
2: yes,
0: right. That's right. Nasa bema no kana nutumu di na ehwa de wa masikriti na mpie dia ene onya wo beku suwan suwan. Hello,
3: hello Fantiko
0: zelo zelo fudi de biaka sofi
3: ah mitina ne bafu me make a set 3 pounds.
0: Eh, jaba for budget you are.
3: Ah, 6 weeks maybe a cool. The mechanic says 6 weeks. No, yeah, just a moment, sir.
0: Okay.
3: Yeah, wo 6 weeks go on ma. Aye, power. And a 6 weeks go on so far. Aye, or how? And a 6 weeks a try on you. 6 weeks a year on you no. Uno obi akoye live e pia bonti a yete unu maduku eno ye 62 but e yuhu ene 62 ye power ne de ni e di nkunidie e ba wa bra bom
0: okay
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0: Actually, no idea or how catch your neighbor. Kakra.
3: Ah, and the secret to our so would be Kakra. Because a baby woman, a benum come up, but the one corner. Now, Utibuano,
0: so put down to a white dream, Kakra, kissing an idea.
3: But today, a secret to.
0: Hm.
3: I only need you.
0: And Tiano, as I would two would show be a wujin idiot.
3: And it's here. Aha, any old ticket to go on my power. And on a dear, and you can be straight.
0: Ebia Uber too kindly. And I have a forward, you may be contract to be Baba, and the Anka,
3: baby,
0: Matthias,
3: and you oh, dear, and the Pia Bonta is so cool.
0: Now, Fabia, what did when you baby Abuja go to Ja, one car, where Ja was where?
3: Ano ni ete ni pana ane peno kipuye.
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0: 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Your secret is your power. 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As you reveal it. And a secret, no? In contest, man. Hello?
1: Yeah, hello.
0: Yes, sir. But you never make a selfie.
1: Good,
0: thank you. Zilla, would you never make a selfie?
1: Well, I'm scarce,
0: man. Hey, well, I'm scarce, and I want to say.
1: Tago
0: pa de mo ba. E de nya mi o.
1: Le ho mu ni se.
0: Mm.
1: Mi ni mo bi a. O tu garante.
0: Mhm.
1: E no go se ya ba ye.
0: Mm.
1: Na me bi ya ya ba ye ti n ko mo se. O no no ye se mi ko bo se me. 10,000.
0: Mhm.
1: E na garante mi ka te se e. And if you have no death, I saw more than the correct you must have this. I mean, I bet 20,000.
0: Hmm.
1: Then, oh, what?
0: Until that.
1: Guy, no, but I'm saying, I'm not one of them. Guy, let you know. What's that? I'm getting punished when it's not.
0: Hmm.
1: I'm getting my number.
0: Hmm. Hello? Wallace Kaza? Bro, Wallace Kaza, I'm with you, pa. I'm here with you, Nina. I know what your wife here, my wife. Hi, Wallace Kaza, wife. I'm here with you, pa. I said, you know, you ni je de hwa de papa so no o ye bruta po ne homo den pa e fili no bruta. Hello,
2: hello mfante.
0: Yes sir.
2: Mo juma juma
0: be pa chop juzu di be ka se fi
2: mfa cho ye fem ko kun fi fe geso.
0: Yes sir, bra ba cho iti
2: na am si opale ni wa na
0: ye am si nya ma ye aw en je me ba en je me ba
2: ye
0: ti o
2: ola no bi ni nya na enya na mo na nya twete do men na ma.
0: No, we done. I fetch
2: one. Yeah,
0: I'm fresh. I'm just
2: I'm not sure.
0: Secret, a babble bush, you are bringing on a sort of keep one.
2: David, the bush, you are bringing the India, the above what year, and the Panya, and the Panya, the Batania, the above bush, and the bush, and the young one in the Benyam, home for Crony Benyam. And you also think about the only one for whom?
0: Hm.
2: A Panama Castle, New Jersey, Pan Macan, so much old Pa, family from a Brabum Pa,
0: yeah, yeah, yeah, yeah, yeah, yeah, yeah, yeah, yeah, yeah, yeah, yeah,
2: I want to say,
0: I'm not sure if you're a man. Ah, one in the year not for 10 years and so on.
2: 4 years, I wouldn't make you numb in the bars. No.
0: Hey!
2: I'm not saying I don't know. Nipa hu.
0: Matias Yameda. Aya asem wo.
3: Pass it, yes. Was someone would you see anyone holding? Would was him see and no, they were holding.
0: Hello,
1: well, I'm not making my mind.
0: Yeah,
1: well, I'm
0: about you. Ah, I don't say no. You're out by a
1: woman who said they're going to count and sit down to any man or to the one who sent it that way. And a bear man, so
4: So, cause you're back now, old man, I say, you did this idea. When you see our old man, I'm not just a union. It was a man, so Saman, another man of a genie.
0: Not just a secret today, I see him fancy, you know. A boy, how would you see? Am I any Papanini?
4: Ah, nothing yet. Eh, Commandy,
0: let them go on there. Mokoya, I'm seeing for secrets.
4: That you wouldn't see as a my old nigga or college, you know. But what to coin? But you can't free, maybe I'm a member Kumasi. I'll be sure, baby. Obey is opening. This was a new panel. Now, that, but I'm maybe now, who am I? If you know, I'm with us all, you know, with us all, who am I? That's okay, Tim. What kind of question?
0: Yeah, no credit.
4: And I'm going to grant him now. Some of the brothers said, you need not be listening as our mama on tire. So, I'm not going to do it. I'm not going to do it. But some part of the
0: Why are you not going to pass?
5: Was one of the callers in the fray, you know, no occasion be. Was it a dear Nadin Kunimudia, Ebra, dear? Make sure, sir. Dear Mobia, send the empire bomb, pipe bomb, pipe bomb, kadanka danka crack, and I'll go anywhere. Name Momuno, wow, your secret here, Wookie Puya. 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Dear Cassie, your secret is your power.

0: Yesu adaruma me what is a Mansu Tetrem prison officer
1: Mansu Tetrem prison officer all the prisons no dey there nyo ni obi
0: ah asembe na okay Ghana even a prison sini
1: me weekend no moko aye na enzan na ba amoka na sen santen na ba
0: dom ne ni padodo a wato santen
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1: every weekend ah shabo ne dos
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1: eh hey. 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
0: me hold a name for me, yes, and me boys.
1: Ah, your voice,
0: no meaning. 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And what do you say?
1: Ah, the and yet a year contract me.
0: I'm David, Debbie.
1: Ah, Missy Kaimika, Santana, by your can say.
0: Oh, I wish you have funny out of war. Santana, if you obey, or move free, was sir. 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
0: honorable doctor Frank Amakwene,
1: Asante regional minister,
0: medical doctor.
1: Now, for me, sir, me hear me program, be no obebia,
0: obebia.
1: Hey,
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1: Osei Chimensamu.
0: Debi, eskana adia de. 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
1: Yeah.
0: Dr. Kwaku Frimpong.
1: Yeah.
0: Oni Eru Akwabna Kese, president.
1: Hey, Esquire.
0: Kesben Group of Companies.
1: Now, we hear program, yes,
0: if you say
1: Kese.
0: Ah.
1: Abuja, Santini ebe mise kwa bina kesi ne
0: kima wapen. Kesben, TV and radio.
1: Nese, utia yesei
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0: Hey. 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Wano suni ni nuya, Dr. Neso Furisapo.
1: Wamuna ebe.
0: Ena Papa Dixon. 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
0: 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And somebody in the later means.
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0: Na fante ye see the whole Ghana airport manager. About wedding, I ask him get to an away. Do Ghana airport manager.
1: There's a musician, Titru Binsu, YGD.
0: Very good.
1: Hey, as my sin ever know.
0: I'm trying to say, be a match the day. And it be Sakai there. And I can promise. And I'm trying to say, be a.
1: Kofi Kinata move.
0: Kofi Kinata.
1: Sate, Baston Boy, ba.
0: A big time. And I Kim Paluta.
1: Ah, yes, Kim Paluta. Program media Kim Paluta was you.
0: And you PSC Esther BPO. A big time. No.
1: That's it. A bass answer on Amsumo can be goom, the only the enemy. MC for
0: Mammy Moody, me caddy womb.
1: Baby, so caddy enemy.
0: And the other crab.
1: Aye.
0: Who are semi crude me can say, Unia is Calcranamity crabasso.
1: Eh, with the enye.
0: Oh, in front of people say it.
1: Ewo yase.
0: Me nam kache o.
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1: I'm hitting.
0: Okay, to God be the glory. In watch Meleza Finos Kado Kade. Dear Tierry Infante, Arias, oh papa. Oh papa. Send it trust and trust to Tia.
1: Papa, Kabe.
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1: Go.
0: Open so to Quacotra Brochimem. 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I quant to Musisha Papa Pa. 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Said the Ghana Fajina Tumino, a serious quacha match the day. Any daddy Lumbayum, and Quanumani Teresa, the Atenye, Edge Media, a chegu of Ghana Fanina, Kesben Television and Radio. So, Kosueti, every Thursday, 8 p.m. to 10 p.m. Kwasi Mensa, and any able panelists, Yakadi Atenia, Nuajeso, a bronzo. Over to you, Confanti.
2: I'm going to go to the house. I'm going to go to the house. I'm going to go to the house. I'm going to go to the house. I'm going to go to the house. I'm going to go to the house. I'm going to go to the house. I'm going to go to the house. I'm going to go to the house. I'm going to go to the house. I'm going to go to the house. I'm going to go to the house. I'm going to go to the house. I'm going to go to the house. I'm going to go to the house. I'm going to go to the house. I'm going to go to the house. I'm going to go to the house. I'm going to go to the house. I'm going to go to the house. I'm going to go to the house. I'm going to go to the house. I'm going to go to the house. I'm going to go to the house. I'm going to go to the house. I'm going to go to the house. I'm going to go to the house. I'm going to go to the house. I'm going to go to the house. I'm going to go to the house. I'm going to go to the house. I'm going to go to the house. I'm going to go to the house. I'm going to go to the house. I'm going to go to the house. I'm going to go to the house. I'm going to go to the house. I'm going to go to the

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2: Seven Fancy Crew. Y'all know this already. Keep your dial lock and listening to all, you know.
3: Okay, Dr. Kusidamana. 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

0: Yes, I'm not saying.
1: Oh, Yankopa, the Mijan Sopa,
0: Yaboko,
1: Yankopa, Biaboko, German,
0: German Pontifuni,
1: Pontifuni, Korea, yeah, you will croom.
0: Bamponti Korea,
1: yeah,
0: yes. Just some here, you feel you. Bamponti Korea, when you are Jamu.
1: No one shall many. Shall I go, Jaman Guinea Fanny?
0: I don't know. Fly, Bokrum,
2: Fly.
0: Bokrum, Fly for you, Krum. Onim, ne one year, and an appear, no see a fly.
1: Onim, what challenge?
0: Some mean himself, and an appear, an appear area. Meme Fahua, my fear,
2: something more
0: than a comedum.
1: Something has not bought a cassette one side, and that's what made this crab on one side.
2: Something I want.
0: An appear and his uncle 40 a chiripa,
1: whoopa,
0: yezu. I was yawning in honor, sir. Missy, a yas ya, a beer cool, ana a nipper be, some yo co. A co high poor diano. I was yamon premier, eh? Mikutami, some million, poly, say, million do a beer 1 billion or quack or bore, a bedroom. Ye yenny a quani a quack on your chaka, now quire car, a quire nan, I was you of a share when you munyam, cast away your car. I won't penny for him in the air. Anna sells you banner. See a guy, a just a me with you.
1: Ah, Subaru, dear, see a guy. One way at the table, Jamon. One way on the cassette. If you call off, fetch me, I call Quadisi Kennedy. And he said, wouldn't he be a and cassette who will be and conquer your show? Because a Biana me crime, you could have a bed 26 beyond Baba Bonsa. Oh, buy a car, Polly, be doing your noom yet. What I made me hand that is some day ban.
0: We embassy,
1: me embassy, and that to go to work with the Anamico.
0: And who was there as a cafe,
1: sir? That Ubekomuan and your mouth.
0: And say, I am Bobono, a webinum.
1: Ah, a webinum,
0: says the Cadian go behind the Botomo.
1: I can crack and a cover bray, Oboa, or Ferris Adiano. Nebia, I'm Siabo, 5,000. Namico, the Anamaco, 100 cities. Man, we have the media to go to work with you at the end of the Dinamico.
0: Oh.
1: Bi ma e ya se ho
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1: 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And there was a penalty, and I don't know, and this will be compared to 1 billion. If you are the 2 billion, and you know, and you and a half. And I know something like that, I did pay a total. And this is a public man about the fact that there are women involved. And Jessica,
0: you know,
1: and not the idea, and the notion that they send it from our blood or the bone of our
0: country.
1: So, I don't care if they are any father, but no, you see me, I'm only a father of the moment.
0: No question.
1: I'm not a father.
0: That's the ability of me. I'm going to be a little bit.
2: Fantico
0: Zelezelevo. So for one, bravo God here.
2: Thank you, Pardon Boko. Now, the radio doctor, the MC of Paris, all around.
0: I did.
2: Oh, MC of Paloma, I had to voice. MC of Paloma, I want to say.
3: Papa is what I Roma. Me want to say, Jabi for Tadri.
0: Hey, Jabi. As anti Jabi, I
2: Another, or the money for Domina or Mobile Yenu, I will say, oh, a year with you, your coyano, for Munyan
0: sound,
2: and Nippet, but good to be 50 million, 100 million. But who would the banana, who would the banana, now open the panel form?
0: No credit.
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1: Yeah, tun safre jam for near the phone you know say.
0: That's right.
1: Yeah, papa wanya ni baby call. 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
1: Yeah, shano sunti. 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
0: Okay.
1: Ah, when you're baby,
0: 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You're a boy, bush, and
1: you're a daisy.
0: Maybe I'm to be a cosso. I was anti grabbing.
1: All
0: right. Busia so so nyedi akanka se bono atwa so koso bo fidi enda heya oti MC oparenka oti Mr. Saponka brasa me am ponte de shepa am ponte korea na can promise brighto yes sorry so
1: wa
0: cho famo akwata onguda onguda
1: thank you very much god bless
0: Dr. Amokaf Chemist, Doc, Echachia Opa, Master P, Erikus, and Yabusia, Yamiad Mochan, the Sansuation, because I'm with the end of here.

0: I want to see a Kesby 93.3 FM Sunny, Madisha, Mamunina, Joe, Omey Mooney, and my dozen summer in Sakano, and you may, and a day a brummy. Somebody can see Bumakot be any.
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0: 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free Nigeria, obi free Mali, obi free Burkina Faso, Zambia, South Africa. 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
1: Ghana believes that where continental processes move too slowly, decisive national leadership must fill that gap. We're therefore not waiting indefinitely for consensus on the free movement protocol before taking action. We're giving practical expression to the long-held aspiration that Africans should be able to move freely within their own continent with dignity, opportunity, and purpose. And so, ladies and gentlemen, effective today, from this moment, all holders of African passports traveling to Ghana for business or tourism will apply for visas exclusively via the new online e-visa platform, and they will pay no visa fee. And so, for emphasis, all African passport holders will not be required to pay visa fees when they apply online. The previous visa on arrival arrangement for African passports, which I initiated in my previous term as president, is hereby discontinued and replaced by this more secure and efficient electronic visa.
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1: So today's launch is just building on the foundation of what we started. The electronic visa system, or e-visa, will allow travelers from all around the world to apply for visas online. They would upload the supporting documents electronically and make their secure digital payments and receive travel authorization in their emails or on their phones. This initiative is not merely about convenience, it is also equally about efficiency, transparency, accountability, and security. The e-visa platform is fully integrated into Ghana's API PNR architecture and is linked to international crime and watch list databases, enabling a comprehensive background check before visas are issued.
0: Mampeni, His Excellency John Mahama.
2: Na mampeni sa to aso kebi usen meni mu ya wase aso ya hey ye fisem so Minister of Interior se ahu abedru Ghana ha ya mpesi ya mamu work permit and residence permit se ya mamba ya bintina na umunye tumikrata anye jumano wanwe na wanyini nyina emfama womo. 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
1: As I conclude, let me draw your attention to other areas that require end-to-end automation, namely the processing and issuance of work permits and residence permits. You will agree with me that the time has come to move away from the traditional paper-based methods towards an e-permitting platform. Having successfully launched the e-visa platform built on the API PNR system, I hereby ask the Minister of Interior via the Ghana Immigration Service, the Ghana Investment Promotion Center, the Ministry of Transport and Service Providers to expand this platform to cover the full automation process for the issuance of work permits and residence permits. This, when completed, will significantly reduce processing time and eliminate physical bureaucracy.
0: Now, what's answering Kronwa Mona? 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Eme tuwa manfu osu.
3: Let me emphasize, this morning there's been quite some debate on social media that there was some visa, e-visa contract which we are not respecting and that there could be judgment debt and all of that. Let me allay the fears of the people of Ghana that there is no such existing e-visa contract. Nothing of the sort exists. We've checked through the files. Our director legal is here. Indeed, the Minister of the Interior also wrote to the Attorney General to find out if there was any such contract and to also present to the Attorney General for analysis the machine-readable contract which existed, and that is for visa stickers. And the Attorney General's opinion is that that does not represent an e-visa arrangement. The machine-readable contract is different from an e-visa system. And so let me assure the general public that there will be no judgment debt, no contract has been cancelled anywhere, and we do not have any issues at all so far as contracting is concerned. This is also a PPP arrangement. It's a PPP arrangement, and the beauty about this arrangement is that taxpayers have not been burdened. The private partner is setting up the system, of course, under the supervision of the Ministry of Communications, NITA, and the Cyber Security Authority. So they are investing, and that is how they will recoup their investment over a long period. And so we didn't have to burden taxpayers to, as it were, pay for this system. So it's a very beautiful arrangement, which has been very cost-effective and no burden at all to the Ghanaian taxpayer. And I hope that this clarifies all of those matters that came up this morning.
0: Yevra Samuel okuje toa block one ye tin kan.
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7: when it comes to all the phases of preparedness where we are talking about sample transportation case detection we are talking about treatment of the cases, we are talking about risk communication. In all the building blocks of preparedness, we are very ready because we have the personnel that have experience of managing Ebola and COVID, of course. We are even ready for hantavirus as well. We actually started this preparation way before when there was the outbreak of hantavirus. And we took the people through for diagnosis, for treatment, for all the preparedness. So it's just a continuum of
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9: I must congratulate you both, Royal Gold Ghana Gold Board, for coming getting to this stage. For us, processing our national resources is a strategy that is long overdue, not just gold, but also cocoa, and of course, oil. If we can process these three, our balance of payments will experience a drastic turnaround. So it's something that we are very much in favor of, greater processing of our natural endowments. It's taking too long, you know, to get to that stage. And that's why we agree with the vision of His Excellency the President, and that in particular gold wants to see a significant portion processed locally. The advantages are clear: jobs, greater revenues for government, much more oversight.
2: Wei ayamara do Bank of Ghana no Dr. Johnson se ma no wi no penny ya no so da Royal Ghana Gold Refinery no Ra Eric Frimpong so eta da Bank of Ghana and the Google company foi ase e wona montu a 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
10: and our vision is to help our country, Ghana, to achieve our goal refined to the highest purity to compete with the rest of the world. And we hope we will be able to achieve LBMA accreditation whilst you are still sitting here as the CEO of Ghana Good Board.
2: Kasi mwe uti ya wakazi me 93.3 from Sifana Asie kasi mwe mwekua omo aswe ya sini.
0: Ni Watt Scientific Hospital, Dr. Nimo, the womb and penis repair. 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Me patcho program say no e dorson. Ye wo business administration options no, accounting, marketing, human resource management, banking and finance. Ye wo BA politics and international relations, BA public administration and leadership studies, BSc nursing, BSc midwifery, BSc computer science with entrepreneurship. 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

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Our Reverend can come in some. A sign in Wadi Monty, Divine Key Believers Network International, and the Prince Hamba World Outreach UK, the Divine Word International Ministries USA. As is said, Jumedia Kesia, your friend is Ayuko Heroes International Awards with honorary doctorate in divinity and special appreciation celebration. 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I am the Reverend Vincent can come anyway. When you host Emma Kesbin Food for Thought. 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And the Christ the righteous ministry nyina se. 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
1: 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be a pencil and you have a massa, yes, you be a personal interest, no, moon challenge, you are when you throw, you have party in a year, you are, and then a camp crow, and then a bob party, no, I'm your son of worker, and you have your dink, kunima, a day in the mono, and unto me, Samo, or qua, a day in the mono, or coquetua, and unto then you know, Fakuma, crow, fajun, crow, you have found do, you have pedja party in this year, and come back to me, cry. 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
0: Yes.
1: Because mkwa yin no. E pi.
0: Yes.
1: So what did them gena say?
0: Pepe.
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0: Mhm.
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0: amen
1: So Jesus demonstrates in his own relationship with the Father the kind of relationship he longs and hopes for. Nti Yesu se uya kenkan nyina no a na oka kire wonu edi na chi se. In fact se mu pese mu do onyankopon a mu hwe se de me ne ntema yonkofasi ye dai.
0: Etie.
1: Na obia odo agya no no odo oba no.
0: Mhm.
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0: Yes.
1: 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Ohun se de Yesu e di asem no eto ho.
0: Yes.
1: Ze akanfo ka sese udo obia. na wodo na yemwa.
0: Yes.
1: So se untimi moni pa num prano dia na yemwa nso so untimi mfa dia nyedei e monum prano. So the relationship Jesus had with the Father show us the true love between the Son and the Father. And no, and what some name you may know, Eche. Now, and someone now, what you make and you know, based on these two words, love and obedience. Now, I mean, you know, some no king kind, and so we're fringy to move, some I say, do what you walk over, baby, but you'll see what's mommy here 15, 16, 17, honor.
2: 15, 16, 17. 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
2: Yes.
1: Chijan yesa.
2: Sapepe.
1: Ose samudomia.
2: Mundi mashedia su.
1: So that will be the evidence of love.
2: 21 no.
1: Yes.
2: Dear owo ma shede na odiso no. Ono ne de odomie.
1: 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Dear owo ma shede no e de odiso. Because I love you.
2: Uh-huh.
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1: 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So these two things sa character si se uhunu ba ko automatically the other one no manifest itself acha oti the American asi.
2: Yes,
1: whenever you see love, where love is, there you find obedience.
2: Mm-hmm.
1: Because they are twin. So Jesus was governed by two powerful motivations. That is love and obedience. San ye may me a no ye. And a na a mantamwa. A chichire yesua. E ma e kawa nini nyan kupo ye day. E boom. Aden jevi se. Da e janu du obani nyan ane sa o ye day. O tiyeni ne. The Father love for the Son is obedience, total obedience. Then you didn't say any may wofie kura no. We want them to obey our instructions. Because you are praha, now a pra. Senior mano, now we see kopepa ha no a pepa. Saba no unse odono.
2: Yes.
1: It's not because any more fetching or more. Omo wo ho no anase se o danso no but ni city enti akuma edano
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2: Yes.
1: 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Love and obedience are regarded by some as incompatible. 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
2: Sir.
1: My brother, Penini, Bismarck, and Yere, what can be? Bismarck and so can be. Pacqua me can be. Doris can be. Mimi can be. Mire can be. What would you hear me,
2: Susan Kai, a crown?
1: So, oh, Baba can be. So for the car, said ye, oh, see, crowd to the boy, say, come out, ye genu, you were children. Meto e hwe oso ye kika the pledges that we will love, we honor and obey is absent in many wedding services and that baby will cross answer no no so for nice people e kai brebi na miti openyi kojo 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It is suggested that the talk about obedience in the marriage ceremony is to confuse issues because the commitment to love ought to be enough. What did they making kind of say? 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
1: 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People seems to have difficulty in the two. I didn't say if say, I told you, beer. I'm niho. I didn't see a member of me who was my own family. Yes, he. No, no, the Oye beer, any ye.
2: Yes, or don't niho.
1: Or don't niho.
2: Yes. And I in ye pay,
1: and ye pay. But, baby, or do a
2: one, sir.
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2: siti
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2: yes
1: ini anuma Christopher ni adofo amutie mi nzemu ya meka na nyumre yi nyina mbese woti asie se nyame ohwehwe se ye bedo no point number 2 that we will be obedience to him.